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0: 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You're here with Nikki. If you are a boomer or a Gen Xer like I am, you might remember way back in the day when non-travelers were allowed to walk their loved ones to the gate at the airport to wait with them. I do remember that, as a matter of fact. It feels like it's been a long time ago. It was about 25 years ago. It was until 9/11 happened, actually. You could literally go to the gate, hang out with your loved ones. They would get on the plane and you would leave. Well, those days might actually be coming back. The TSA has launched Gateside by TSA PreCheck, allowing approved non-ticketed visitors to pass through security at 13 U.S. airports. Some of them, it looks like some of the big ones. Let's see, Ohio, Dallas, Fort Worth, Detroit, Indianapolis, Harry Reid International in Las Vegas. There's a couple of them. Norfolk is not on there yet. What I think is funny is they're calling it a pilot program, which is, you know, it makes sense on so many levels.
1: 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Coming up on the Wednesday show, it is a soundbite safari. 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

0: to say, it's not bad for a kid.
1: Thank you, Mr. DeGroat. I'd also like to thank my producer.
0: This is not the Grammy Awards.
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0: Your agent?
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1: 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Back to work.
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2: If the husbands don't find a way to score on this play, they're going to lose yet again.
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3: 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Is it Jason Swango?
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2: 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The husband's quarterback drops back to pass, and it's a slant and go. The receiver is gone.
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19: This band has a new album coming out, scheduled for release October 30th. It's called Everything Under the Sun. This song will be on it. They're getting some help from John 5 on this one. The song is called Rattle the Cage. It's Nickelback on F99.

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0: FM 99 Rocks, Breaking Benjamin, I Will Not Bow. So many things we've got to look forward to this month. Tomorrow, officially, the NFL season kicks off with Seattle and New England, of course, in a rematch. And then you've got San Francisco and LA in Australia the following day. College football is back. I'm just excited. I'm excited for all things. And then fall. Fall's coming up. Tuesday, September 22nd. Even though we're all convinced it's already fall because we've had Labor Day, it's not until September 22nd. Put your Halloween away. 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
6: 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People are calling them Coddle U, which completely fits. 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

0: FM 99 Rocks Green Day, American Idiot. Tuesday night, I'm Nikki. Hope that you had a fabulous Labor Day weekend. Went by way too fast, as usual. I am excited, though, because tomorrow is the official start of football season. Officially, like not preseason. With that happening, the football season kicking off, that means so is Rod's Pro Picks. 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
8: I mentioned earlier that it was National Star Trek Day. I looked a little more into it. So the reason is because today is the 60th anniversary of Star Trek. And here's a fun fact for you. Did you know that Captain Kirk wasn't even in the pilot of the show? 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

0: 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Three Doors Down, Kryptonite is the song. If you have been to a contemporary art museum over the years, I don't know if you saw it the way that I did, but there were a couple rooms I walked into with supposed art. And I thought to myself, I mean, I could have done that, right? Like a pile of bricks on the floor, some string on the wall. Well, this just proves my point. There was a contemporary art exhibit that took an unexpected turn last week when an art collector offered $4,000 for what he believed was an experimental sculpture, only to discover that the artwork was actually a broken vacuum cleaner that was used by the venue's cleaning staff. I wonder if they sold it to him for $4,000. I totally would have. The first annual 757 Gather in Their Masses is happening at the Bunker Brew Pub in Virginia Beach this Saturday at 7 p.m. Four bands are going to be playing in support of TR from the band Freedom Hawk. 100% of the ticket sales will be donated to he and his family as he faces cancer. More information is available on the events calendar in the FM 99 app.
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1: The lead singer for this next band just opened a sushi restaurant over the weekend in Arizona. 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

0: 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You're here with Nikki. 53-year-old woman at an In-N-Out in Southern California was threatening workers with a large baseball bat-sized wooden stick. Not sure why. One person said she was angry about an order. Another person called her a high-level tweaker. Anyway, a 20-year-old college student named Luca saw the chaos from his car at the drive-thru window and took action. He jumped through the window like Spider-Man, grabbed a spatula, and confronted the woman. He was shouting at her to leave, but she wouldn't. He pulled off a shoulder drop maneuver to disarm her. I guess he's a former gymnast, rugby player, parkour teacher. Must be. He said it wasn't one of his proudest moments, but he wanted to defend the employees. Well, I mean, he should be proud. I think that's kind of brave what he did. 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You could be there for free. We've got pit tickets and lawn tickets up for grabs. 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

0: 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It is that time again. 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We're going to be out at Hell's Point Golf Club in Virginia Beach on Saturday, October 3rd, starting at 8:30 a.m. It's $125 per golfer. 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
1: It was back on this day 134 years ago. Francis Bellamy published the Pledge of Allegiance in honor of the 400th anniversary of Columbus coming to America. It took him 3 hours to complete the original 23 words. There are now 31 wonderful words in the Pledge of Allegiance. Bill Murray, Rock F99.

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0: FM 99 Rocks, Fuel Hemorrhage in My Hands. Tuesday night, I'm Nikki. Some fun facts on this Tuesday night. Labor Day is the unofficial end of hot dog season. The National Hot Dog and Sausage Council, which I don't know if you knew that was a thing, I didn't. They said that between Memorial Day and Labor Day, Americans eat 7 billion, with a B, hot dogs. It's a lot of friggin' hot dogs. The guy who's stuck in jail on the Monopoly board, he has a name. His name is Jake the Jailbird. The cop who throws him in jail on the chance and community chest go directly to jail cards. Apparently, he also has a name, Officer Edgar Mallory. I feel like I could have used that information a long time ago. And did you know that Pepsi was originally called Brad's Drink? Not sure why. Doesn't tell me why. I don't care enough to look it up. It was renamed Pepsi Cola 5 years later.
1: Rumble. Apparently the smell was so bad it woke up other passengers.
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2: 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Well, at that point, I am going under my armpit. If there's any deodorant left, I am rubbing it as hard as I can and then right up my nose.
1: She said she wasn't feeling well.
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1: Somebody did a study to find the happiest states in the United States, and our beautiful state of Virginia came in at number 16. Hawaii was number one. New Jersey was number two. I call BS on that one. 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

0: 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For the past two decades, there has been a huge craft beer movement, which I have been a part of. However, they just did a new report to find the most popular beer in America. Mich Ultra was the most popular beer in all of America, which arguably is the one with the least amount of flavor. So our favorite beer is the one that doesn't taste like beer, I guess. 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They're coming to Veterans United Home Loans Amphitheater at Virginia Beach this coming Sunday, September 13th. 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
0: I don't know about you. I was digging the temperature today. It's going to be nice again tomorrow. Warmer, though. 87 degrees, 92 on Thursday. Back down to 83 Friday. As a matter of fact, in the 80s all the way through Monday. 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
8: Rumble. 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

0: 5:33. Good morning. Wednesday. I think it's Wednesday. Let's see what direction the wind's coming from. Yeah, it's Wednesday. Coming up on this here radio show today. Rod Fitzwell, what's coming up in sports?
1: Well, coming up, it's always amusing when you find out that someone or, someone you know or somebody famous is into something that you never would have expected, kind of like me with square dancing. We found out yesterday, Mike Tomlin, the former Steelers head coach, is into something.
0: Who's now a talking head for
1: NBC, for Sunday Night Football.
0: Yeah.
1: He was being interviewed on NBC, the Today Show, and he admitted to something that I thought was kind of funny. Also, how did Aaron Judge do in his return? How did the judge do? Maybe he should have stayed on the bench. Ha ha.
0: Riley?
1: Worst Joke Wednesday with two Brits from How to Kill an Hour.
0: In the news this morning, Sean Hood.
2: Well, the price of oil continues to go up, up, up as tensions rise in the Middle East continually. Canada and the U.S. Continuing to escalate things with the trade war there. South Park is taking shot at the New America plan.
0: And by renaming everything America?
2: Yes. Yes, they've decided to change the name of South Park.
0: Well, we're changing it from the United States of America to the America of America.
2: Of America.
0: Yeah.
2: Right.
0: America.
2: And then also, you would...
0: By the way, I invite you to take a tour of Lake Rumble, which is right behind the building.
1: You know what? That's a better name.
0: Yeah.
1: It's a better name.
0: Lake Rumble.
1: You know what? Honestly, how many Americas do we need? We've got America.
0: I love America.
2: Also, you told me this just moments ago about a guy from Anthropic who quit out of nowhere and is really concerned about the future of AI and human existence.
0: There are no guardrails.
2: Yeah.
0: He works there. He's like, nobody's trying. I just saw a piece in the overnight news that echoed that.
2: Yeah,
0: where
2: I did too.
0: Someone in the industry just said, It's so much of a race that they're just not stopping to consider the downside of this.
2: Yeah, I think I saw the same thing. She said, every AI company that I follow is cutting corners because they all want to be first out of the gate.
0: I have a story here about AI got loose again.
2: Again.
0: And this time it's not good. This time it's not like propaganda good. This time it's bad.
2: Great.
0: Real bad, because several of them got away and started talking to each other.
2: See?
3: The robots. They're coming, bitch.
0: They are coming. But you know what? I am not going to let AI harsh my mellow. Because I'm going to start with this. Wouldn't hurt me if it made some noise. Has someone been playing with my... Apparently they have. There we go. Well, that's great.
2: Okay.
0: I'll guess my Spotify account's not going to work today.
2: Well, that's fun.
0: I'm just watching. It's playing.
2: Yeah.
0: But no noise is coming out.
2: That's neat.
0: You know, you plan and you plan and you plan, and then you come in here and they just serve you up one more steaming cow pie. You know what I mean?
2: Hmm.
0: I don't know what that's about.
2: Yeah, I don't know.
4: It's probably playing on your computer in the other room. And it can't play on more than one device at the same time.
0: Oh, that could be. Thought I'd turn it off.
4: I can run and turn it
0: off.
4: Yeah.
0: Yeah, if you would, that'd be great. Appreciate that. Thank you. Networks. AI.
2: Yeah, good times. Just shows you how reliable all the technology is.
0: That's what I mean. Well, I don't think I left it on, but yeah, it did. Try to shut everything off. You try and do all the security accounting, the punching in of numbers, the one more thing. Now, if you don't have a mobile phone, you can't get onto any of our computers because it has to send you a separate set of codes.
2: Yeah.
0: And that's and none of these is outward facing. We're only securing ourselves against fellow employees.
2: Yeah.
0: Yeah. You know what I mean?
2: Yeah.
0: There you go. Thanks. Because I'd wanted to start with something that made me almost giddy.
2: Oh?
3: Excitement.
0: This morning.
2: Is that why you're doing the heel click down the hallway?
3: More or less.
2: It's like river dancing.
0: By shutting everything down, all my markers are gone. This is just so fun.
3: Let's try this. There we go.
0: Thank you.

0: CNN, America's love affair with the pumpkin spice latte may be coming to an end. Yes!
1: I can't believe it lasted as long as it did, to be honest with you. Yeah.
0: Yes. McDonald's announced last week that they are dropping that from their menu.
2: Wow, okay.
0: They are adding a pumpkin, or they're adding a caramel apple latte that they've concocted.
2: All right.
0: Caramel apple pie, the only fall flavor coffee that McDonald's will be selling this year. While pumpkin spice is not a part of this year's lineup, we're always exploring new ways to give fans seasonal flavors to enjoy.
2: Yeah.
0: Now, McDonald's was never the go brand for pumpkin spice. We know it's Starbucks.
2: Yeah.
0: And Dunkin', who has a great new commercial out. I don't know if you guys have seen this yet online. It's two of the Spice Girls meeting Pumpkin Spice.
2: Oh.
0: Who's the, like, the lost Spice
2: bit.
0: Girl.
2: That's a good
0: funny. Yeah, yeah.
3: That's funny.
0: Yeah, pretty good. Ever since Starbucks launched the fall drink 2 decades ago, Pumpkin Spice Latte has spurred countless coffee dates, memes, a vague Gilmore Girls-themed fall decor at TJ Maxx's. 86% of consumers have tried one. God dang.
2: Yeah.
0: Think about that.
3: If you could get 86% of consumers anything.
0: To try
3: anything.
0: Once.
3: Yeah. Those are staggering numbers.
0: Yeah. Yep. 99% more coffee establishments. Oh, how about this? McDonald's, however,

0: be your second or third favorite one, we'll probably be your favorite one.
1: Yeah, we're everybody's favorite at that.
0: Yeah. Isn't that wild?
2: That is crazy.
1: It's a good idea. It's good thinking on their part, honestly.
2: Well, as you know, I've been a long time proponent of the Apple.
0: Yes.
2: And you can't go wrong with Apple. You can't.
0: No.
2: And why wouldn't you want it?
0: There you go.
2: I could use a caramel apple whatever right now.
0: In launching a caramel apple pie latte, McDonald's seems to have carved out its own niche. Starbucks owns pumpkin spice. Why should McDonald's try to be the second runner to somebody that really owns this thing? The CEO of McDonald's said last month in an earnings call that U.S. business had slowed significantly during the second quarter and the results were below expectation. That was for the pumpkin spice stuff.
1: Okay. All right.
0: So maybe over. I don't know.
1: At least the craze
0: get one
1: might
0: today.
1: Be over. Yeah.
0: I say that, and in my stack of show material here, I have an advertisement for Mylanta, the antacid, now in pumpkin spice.
1: Oh good.
0: Look, I'm already sick from dinner.
1: Yeah.
0: I'm on the edge of throwing up.
2: Yes.
0: I don't need a flavored antacid, especially a pumpkin, like a savory, grossy, sweet.
2: Yes, I need a...
1: You know, you just
0: you're going to make me puke.
2: Yes, pumpkin...
0: you are!
2: Pumpkin spice flavored chalk. Liquid chalk is what you're drinking.
1: Yes. Well, you know, after your pumpkin spice salmon and your pumpkin spice asparagus and
3: cheese, you're going to need all that.
1: You're going to need some stomach medicine and
0: remember
1: everything.
0: The pumpkin spice back and cheese?
1: Yes! It was terrible.
0: That was so good.
3: I wasn't here for that.
0: Oh, my God.
1: You're lucky.
0: Terrible.
1: You're lucky.
0: Kraft.
1: It was not good.
0: Yeah. No. You know, they should have buried it at Three Mile Island. That's what they should have done.
1: Well, the good news is that we should get our superpowers any day now.
0: Yeah, from surviving it.
1: Yeah.
0: No kidding. All right, it's 5:43 here. We're going to take a break. We'll come back. We've got random facts to know and share. A couple of them are actually interesting. Coming up next.
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7: Very excited. Looks very zesty.
5: Zesty. Yeah.
7: Give the new general manager something to do and answer some complaint calls. So let's do the randos. These are random facts to know and share here on this Wednesday morning, short week and all.
8: Yeah, baby.
7: I finally, you know what? I learned something in this today. First one out of the gate, BJ's Wholesale Club. You walk into somebody's house and there's the sticky note on the refrigerator and it just says BJ's. Mm-hmm. And you really don't know what they mean.
8: Oh.
7: Like what is Wednesday around here?
8: Yes.
7: You know what I mean?
8: Yeah, I know Taco Tuesday.
7: Yeah.
8: Turns
7: but
8: I
7: out
8: really like Wednesdays.
5: Turns out
7: BJ's was founded in 1984 and it's the initials of the founder's daughter.
8: Yeah, Beatrice Jabberwocky, right?
7: Beverly Jean.
8: Oh, that's right.
9: Close.
7: Yeah, yeah. The daughter of the company's then president, Mervyn Weich.
8: Mervyn
7: Weich. Yeah.
8: Wow.
7: Mervyn. M-E-R-V-Y-N.
8: Mervyn.
7: Mervyn. Yeah, his daughter Beverly Jean. They named it BJ's Wholesale Club, which, by the way, of the box clubs. Comes in number one quite often in customer satisfaction surveys.
9: I like BJ's.
7: Yeah, never been in one.
9: Oh, it's nice.
7: Yeah.
9: Yeah, there's one on Virginia Beach Boulevard.
7: Yep. Right. There is, because I made the mistake of trying to buy gas there one day.
9: Oh.
7: Okay. It's right behind the Taco Bell, which is almost never open when it's convenient for me. Robert Probst invented the modern-day office cubicle. You know what year the cubicle came out?
8: Oh, man. I bet you it's way earlier than we thought.
7: 1968.
8: That's about right. Yeah, that sounds about right.
7: 1968. Somebody said, hey, we should gang all these desks together and maximize the space.

0: We should give the all employees some privacy, but not really.
1: Not really, right. It seems like you have some privacy. Yes.
0: They'll be able to pick their nose, but right. they're not going to be able to have a conversation.
1: The minute they
0: on the phone.
1: Start eating microwave popcorn,
0: yes.
1: we all know.
2: Forget it's like
1: it.
2: A urinal, but for
0: yes.
2: work.
0: Yes.
1: It kind of is. Yeah, it's a work urinal.
3: You're right. That's really good.
1: However, before the man died in the year 2000, he was referring to them as monolithic insanity. Like, this cubicle yeah. thing has run amok. It was clever design when I thought of it, but yeah. No one ever thought of a building where you walk into a room and there's 20 rows of these things yeah. or 100 yeah. rows of these things or you know, where it's just a farm of yeah. cubicles, you know? You have trouble finding the same one every day because they all yeah. look the same. We had them in my first experience was high school.
2: Really?
1: Brand new high school. In my day, would have been the middle 1970s. So not, I guess not that long after, within 10 years of their invention. And our high school had these things all over the place.
0: And you know, somewhere, someplace put
1: and
0: up.
1: Giving us privacy yeah. was just a bad idea. Go
0: probably
1: ahead.
0: Probably put the title on every cubicle. Cubicle 1,
1: oh,
0: cubicle
1: yeah,
0: 2.
1: They probably
0: all
1: did.
0: Right, well, welcome aboard. You're going to be in cubicle 472.
1: Oh, yeah.
0: So you're going to want to go up the fourth floor
1: yep.
0: and keep walking.
1: Just keep going.
0: yep.
1: Just keep walking. Yep. According to one scientific study, the most universally liked scent. What is the most universally liked it's, scent? All cultures all okay. around the world. All
0: cultures.
1: People.
0: I'm going to give you three that I think it could be.
2: Okay.
0: It could be vanilla.
1: Okay.
0: It could be lemon or lime.
1: Correct.
0: Vanilla?
1: Lime.
0: Lime. Okay.
1: Lime
0: really?
1: Is the yeah. most universally yeah. liked scent.
0: I had heard that somewhere.
1: Really?
0: That lemon lime that people
1: you
0: like
1: know, limes came from Persia. They came from the Middle East. They're the ones yeah, that hybrided this stuff.
0: How can you not like yeah. vanilla, though?
1: So they're exposed to it.
0: Yeah.
1: You don't know if they have vanilla everywhere.
0: Yeah.
1: I don't know
0: okay,
1: that they do.
0: All right. Okay.
1: Or, I mean, they do now, I'm sure, but, you know, back in the day and whatever. What cultures grew up with
0: yeah.
1: this and use it in everything?
0: Was it on Jeopardy?
1: Yeah. I bet it was Jeopardy, dude. Lime is it. Yeah. The game Chutes and Ladders, or Snakes and Ladders in some places, originated in ancient India as a way to teach morals. Morals and karma.
0: Makes sense.
1: Do the right thing.
0: You fly high.
1: Yep.
0: Don't do it. You come flying back down.
1: The ladders signify
0: yeah.
1: good deeds. The snakes represent bad things. They got rid of snakes and changed them up for chutes so that we'd all be on the thumbs up because we don't want to hurt anyone's feelings. And then finally, this pineapples take around 2 years to grow.
0: Damn. My brother grows pineapples. They're
1: Does
0: all
1: he really?
0: They're all over the yard in various stages.
1: In Florida?
0: Yep.
1: Yeah.
0: Yeah, they're delicious. They're
1: 2 years.
0: They're not the ones that he grows, they're not that humongous, but
1: yeah.
0: they are
1: yeah.
0: so delicious.
1: Concentrated
0: so
1: flavor.
0: Whenever you go down there, there's always one that's ready.
2: Oh.
1: Yeah.
2: yeah.
1: Dude, yeah, my wife's cousin has citrus trees outside of her house in Phoenix, and they're just lemons are as big as your face. It's
0: wow.
1: amazing. Brought home a bunch of them. Made limoncello. It was fantastic.
0: Nice.
1: Yeah. All right, 5:54. We're taking a break here. When we come back, it's a traffic update. Do some news at the top of the hour. Then welcome to the internet on the way here on this Wednesday morning.
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8: 564 West in Norfolk, heading toward Gate 3 at the base, is back before the intermodal connector, with the intersection of Admiral Taussig and Hampton Boulevard feeling it as well. No other major delays across our bridges and tunnels. Rush hour hasn't started yet, though, so be aware. For Rumble in the Morning, this is Gabe on FM 99.
9: All right, there we go. Thanks, pal. Appreciate that. 6 o'clock straight up now. Here at FM 99 WNOR, coming up in a few minutes, it's Welcome to the Internet, but right now it's time for the news. Find out what's happening out in the world this morning. Sean is here with news right now.
10: Yes, and in the news, we're going to talk about oil prices. We're going to talk about an Anthropic researcher who just said, peace, I'm out. And also, we'll talk about a local jerk alert, but let's start things off.
9: Yeah.
10: In Hampton, where a new Veterans Affairs outpatient clinic, I'm sorry, not Hampton, it's in Hampton Roads, outpatient clinic is open in Western Branch, providing expanded health care services for more than 10,000 veterans in Southampton Roads. The 27,000 square foot facility offers tons of stuff. As a matter of fact, the Hampton, Virginia Healthcare Systems Interim Medical Center Director, which is quite a long title, Shane Soto spoke with Channel 3 about all the services they'll be able to offer.
11: You're going to have primary care, mental health, you're going to have social work, nutrition. You will have some integrated services for primary care, mental health. You'll have diagnostic imaging, pharmacy, as I highlighted, and phlebotomy.
10: So lots of stuff to offer the veterans in that area. Location is intended to make care more convenient for veterans who previously had to cross a bridge or tunnel to reach the Hampton VA Medical Center.
9: That does suck.
10: Yeah. Now they hopefully won't have to for at least some of this stuff. Mm-hmm. Sherwood Brown, local veteran who lives in Portsmouth, thrilled this thing is here.
12: It's great. It's wonderful. I mean, it's this great atmosphere.

0: We got a lot of disabled veterans, and this is great for the veterans and closer.
1: They say the clinic is about 80% staffed and roughly 90 employees expected when fully operational. It'll start with 4 care teams, expand to 6.
2: Yeah.
1: Officials say they will assess staffing needs as the clinic grows. The opening comes as staffing remains a concern at another Chesapeake VA clinic, which was operating at about 63% of its planned staffing level as of February. Elsewhere, Naval Medical Center in Portsmouth will hold a direct hiring fair on September 28th for those who are interested at the Myra E. Oberndorf Central Library in Virginia Beach.
2: Aww.
1: From 10:30 a.m. to 3:30 p.m.
2: Yeah.
1: Officials say, and it's a good wide range, because usually we talk about these job fairs or something they're doing, and it's usually like a 2 to 3 hour
2: couple
1: thing.
2: Hours.
1: Yeah.
2: Yeah.
1: This is going to be 5 hours throughout the day, give you time to get in there. Officials say the event will use a government approved hiring system designed to speed up the federal hiring process, allowing qualified candidates to be interviewed and potentially receive job offers on site.
2: All right. Now, what agency is doing this again?
1: This is Naval Medical Center Portsmouth.
2: Okay.
1: Yeah.
2: Awesome.
1: Yep. The medical center is hiring for a wide range of positions, including doctors, nurses, physicians assistants, social workers, dentists, pharmacists, medical technicians, IT specialists, administrative workers, supply staff, security, tons of stuff. So, I mean, varying levels of would you need experience and stuff as well.
2: Yeah.
1: Candidates must register in advance so the resumes can be reviewed and an interview time can be scheduled. But if you're interested, again, that is taking place on the 28th at the Myra E. Oberndorf Central Library.
2: I miss Myra. I knew Myra. I knew her husband, Roger, too.
1: Broke her foot on accident.
2: Yeah, you did.
1: I did.
2: Doing what?
1: Was that a...
2: You broke the mayor's foot?
1: I did.
2: Back in the day?
1: Yeah, I did. It was a complete accident. We were at something at the amphitheater. Some classical thing that was going on. Was there with my grandparents.
2: Yeah,
1: there.
2: Yeah.
1: And I was trying to walk out. We were on the same row as them.
2: Yeah.
1: And, you know, excuse me. And she didn't move her foot and I accidentally stepped on it.
2: Wow.
1: Broke her damn foot.
2: It broke?
1: That's what my grandfather told me.
2: Really?
1: Yeah. I was much younger, but he told me about it later.
2: That's not.
1: He was like,
2: no, that
1: he was like,
2: bad.
1: Maybe we might have to move.
2: You broke the mayor's foot. You broke the mayor's foot, and they're asking me to leave the Navy.
1: Yeah, yeah, yeah.
2: It's your fault.
1: But he did. I will say I did run into her again years later.
2: Yeah, yeah.
1: She was very
2: Explain.
1: Nice. So, yeah, she was very nice.
2: Hey, Rumble, the HRBT eastbound is stopped.
1: Oh,
2: just
1: no.
2: FYI.
1: That's a bummer.
2: Somebody says it's been stopped for close to 15 minutes.
1: Ooh.
2: So if you're going that way, don't.
1: Yeah. It's a good way
2: make
1: to
2: another
1: put
2: plan
1: it.
2: If you have time to, you know, swerve.
1: Yeah, you got time to make that shift. Make it.
2: Do it.
1: And now. Yeah, the jerk alert. This one takes us to Gloucester County, where a Gloucester County woman has been indicted on 8 felony charges following a months-long investigation into alleged embezzlement from a nonprofit that raised money for Gloucester High School football players and cheerleaders. The Gloucester County Sheriff's Office's 57-year-old Shannon McFarlane Roan faces 6 counts of embezzlement involving more than $1,000, along with charges of forgery and making false statements to obtain property or credit.
2: Yeah.
1: She was arrested yesterday and released on a $2,500 secure bond. The investigation began after the Gloucester County Public Schools raised concerns about the Duke's Touchdown Club. It's an independent nonprofit that has since disbanded.
2: Okay.
1: Investigators say Roan joined the group around 2016 and handled event proceeds and payments for expenses such as team jerseys and student athlete camps. The sheriff's office says vendors reported bounce checks and unpaid bills, leading investigators to allege Roan used a pattern of deception to conceal the alleged misuse of funds. Authorities say other board members and school officials cooperated. There is no evidence anyone else was involved. If they did it, this all begins and ends with Shannon McFarlane Roan, they say.
2: Yikes.
1: So, yeah, and you just can't do that. You're stealing money from the kids. Everybody's going to get mad at you for that. Elsewhere in world news, the U.S. military says it destroyed 5 Iranian oil tankers yesterday after Iran twice targeted an American ship with ballistic missiles. Secretary of State Marco Rubio explained that they keep trying.
3: The back and forth is pretty straightforward, and that is that Iran continues to try to hit U.S. naval ships. And for every time they do that or try to do that, they're going to lose tankers.
1: U.S. Central Command said the warship evaded the attacks. No Americans were hurt. The crew of the 5 tankers were warned to abandon ship before the U.S. struck them. Iran then launched missiles towards U.S. targets in Jordan, according to Iranian state media. Jordan's military said they intercepted 18 ballistic missiles and that 2 others fell in unpopulated areas. No casualties reported, so at least there's that. Jordan hosts U.S. forces and has been targeted repeatedly by Iran during the war. The latest strikes come as both sides are still trying to fight over control of the Strait of Hormuz. The administration is also imposing new sanctions on Iran's aviation industry, targeting more than 24 airlines and cargo companies. Iran's Revolutionary Guard has warned crews of tankers near Kuwait and Bahrain to leave their ships.

0: saying those vessels could be targeted in retaliation for the U.S. strikes. An Iran expert warned that the escalating attacks could lead to further retaliation and economic disruption. As all that's been going on, U.S. stocks fell yesterday with that renewed fighting. The S&P 500 dropped. The Dow lost 628 points. NASDAQ slipped off some. Brent crude, which is the international benchmark for oil prices, has now risen above $100 a barrel for the first time since July and is now up more, it's up more than 60% this year.
1: Remember the last time it went over 100, some guy was yelling at us.
0: Yeah, it was our fault. Yeah.
1: We report the news.
0: Yeah, we reported that it topped it, which it did.
1: Yeah.
0: And then these things are fluid, so they're moving constantly, and I guess it shifted back down under to 98 or 99.
1: Yeah, and all of a sudden you're some sort of manipulator of the news.
0: Yeah. Well, higher oil prices obviously concern for everybody because they raise gasoline prices, transportation, other costs, adding to concerns about inflation. Investors are also watching two U.S. inflation reports due later this week. Economists expect wholesale prices to have increased in August, while consumer inflation is expected to have eased slightly, only about 0.1 percentage points.
1: Okay.
0: That remains above the Federal Reserve's 2% target, though, still sitting around 3.3, they estimate. Treasury yields also moved higher, with a 10-year yield reaching 4.79%. That's near its highest level since 2023. Investors are weighing the potential impact of high energy costs. The oil surge
1: as
0: comes
1: near winter, for sure.
0: Yeah, no kidding, right? Among individual U.S. stocks, Boston Scientific fell after warning that a cybersecurity incident could hurt its results. Well, what?
1: And they haven't said what that incident is yet?
0: It didn't say it there. I was doing a little dig and hadn't found it yet. It might be out there somewhere.
1: Because I dare say a cybersecurity incident can ruin everyone's results.
0: Yes, it can.
1: So if we're talking about it just as a concept.
0: Yes, it can.
1: Yes, that's true. Did something happen?
0: Novartis had a disappointing medical study update, which could affect
1: Really?
0: Qualcomm gained on the news of following a partnership with Amazon involving AI data centers. So those were the ones who moved most.
1: Yeah.
0: AI researcher Jacob Coxon, though, has resigned from Anthropic, warning that the race to build increasingly powerful artificial intelligence could eventually threaten humanity. Wow. Coxon, who spent the past 3 years researching AI training at Anthropic and OpenAI, in posts on X, he accused major AI companies of, quote, racing straight to self-improving superintelligence and gambling with our lives.
1: Wow.
0: He argued the future superhuman AI could potentially hack almost anything and gain real-world power and resources, and said some AI executives and researchers privately believed advanced systems could pose an existential threat. They're just not saying that part out loud.
1: Okay.
0: Anthropic's alignment researcher, his name is Evan Hubinger, publicly backed Coxon's warning, saying some researchers genuinely believe advanced AI could cause human extinction. Wow. We're just not talking about it. Hubinger said he personally sees a greater than 10% chance of that happening within the next decade.
1: What happening?
0: Human extinction.
1: Human extinction.
0: AI. Yeah, because of how. Because the idea
1: would,
0: is
1: would they rid themselves of us?
0: Who knows? If they found a way to exist without us, why would they need us?
1: Well, they got to figure out some way to rebuild buildings and all these physical things that they can't seem to do right now.
0: But why the catch being that if AI and the concern they have here is that once we hit that tipping point of the superhuman AI processing power and everything, and these quantum computers and stuff we've talked about,
1: right?
0: Like once we hit that tipping point, the AI will advance itself so quickly that we won't be able to keep up.
1: All right, you can't put the genie back in the bottle.
0: Exactly right. Yeah.
1: That part of it, I totally understand.
0: Yep. His concern focuses on future systems capable of repeatedly improving on their own intelligence. Coxon, by the way, is only 27, is a mathematics graduate who previously worked on AI training at OpenAI, including the ChatGPT 4.0 model, before joining Anthropic this year and now leaving. So he's leaving. He's obviously concerned. Another one there concerned behind him.
1: Interesting, though, if you're leaving, you know, if you're so concerned, why don't you stay in it and try and affect change? Why would you leave?
0: Yeah, the concern there being that they at least according to what they're outlining, whether that's true or not,
1: right?
0: That this is already something that is being discussed as a possibility. And they just don't care because they're all racing to get to the first superhuman AI.
1: For sure.
0: So it's like you can hang around, but if they don't care and you're too low on the ladder to get anything changed, what are you going to do?
1: It is a race, but I mean, what's he leaving to do?
0: I don't know. I have no. Maybe it's in his own.
1: Is he moving back in with his parents?
0: Yeah,
1: because
0: right.
1: Then you can just destroy the story. If you're leaving just to move back home again,
0: I'm going back home.
1: Whiny little bastard. Now get in there and face down AI.
0: Yeah, no kidding.
1: Do it now.
0: You know, Tron is on the way, ladies and gentlemen.
1: No, you know what concerns me is like the AI issue doesn't need to have arms and legs and know how to build a building. My personal fear is when it finds out that it thinks it's smarter than human beings and begins to insert itself in things like the Iran war.
0: Yeah.
1: Or deciding who gets power today.
0: Yeah.
1: There's ways this stuff on its own can have its own constituency, can declare itself the king and make decisions for the rest of us.
0: And that's the concern, is it developing its own sense of agency. And
1: Exactly.
0: I'm going to make these decisions because I'm...
1: smarter than you.
0: Yes, exactly right. And which...
1: I have the benefit of the world's knowledge right now.
0: In a cold, calculated way, there may be ways for it to say, hey, well, if we cut off power to X, Y, and Z parts of the country for however long, we could save blah, blah, blah, blah, blah. You know, like you said, it could make these decisions.
1: Oh, well, how about you just get these pragmatic edicts all the time?
0: Yeah, exactly.
1: None of it has anything to do with, like, quality of life.
0: Living.
1: Yeah, exactly.
0: Yeah, exactly. And, I mean, we're obviously just speculating on all this, but it's a concern that people are bringing up, you know?
1: Yeah.
0: While we're talking about that.
1: Stupid news, by the way. In stupid news, when the AI goes rogue again.
0: Again.
1: Yeah.
0: Sounds like a song.
1: Yeah.
0: Google is speeding up its updates to its Chrome browser, beginning with Chrome 153 on desktop, Android, and iOS. They say they're moving from four-week release schedules to now every 2 weeks because they need to try and stay ahead of the AI advancements that are happening.
1: What does that mean?
0: The faster schedule says they will support security efforts, including automated AI tools powered by Gemini to help identify and fix vulnerabilities in their programs more quickly.
1: Interesting.
0: Yeah, they're basically saying we're going to have to start putting these out twice as frequently as we were to be able to stay on top of these things.
1: Okay.
0: Organizations that do not want the two-week schedule can use some kind of extended stable chain that they'll have, but they don't recommend it. Mm-hmm. They say they provide security fixes each week with major updates every 2 months. Chrome 154 is scheduled for release later this month and is being tested in beta, but they're going to keep making some changes. While that's going on, Meta has launched a new AI agent called Muse for people 18 and older.
1: Uh-oh.
0: The company says the tool can help with everyday tasks such as scheduling, shopping, sending emails, and booking travel.
1: Could it tell me if a website's legit?
0: That'd be good.
1: Because I bought something online this morning, and my first go at it, the item looked too good to be true.
0: Yeah.
1: And it was a take on the original owner's website. So I thought, well, it might be true. But then as I began to look at it, it was just too sparse.
0: Yeah.
1: Didn't know where that was going to go and ended up buying it somewhere else. But I thought, at the time, I was just like, damn, isn't there an AI for this to tell me if this is legit. Where does this go?
0: Is there a way, like, if you have it in the browser, can you open Copilot or whatever from the side and ask it to...
1: Maybe so.
0: Is this
1: just
0: web
1: ask
0: page
1: it,
0: legitimate?
1: I guess straight up?
0: Yeah. Just maybe.
1: Yeah,
0: maybe there's a way. I don't know.
1: The real website?
0: Yeah. I know occasionally I'll look up reports on pages.
1: I'll tell you this.
0: Yeah.
1: I then searched the item that I was looking for, and the AI overview sent me to the actual website.
0: Mm-hmm.
1: Here is the legitimate blah blah website for this product.
0: Right.
1: See? It sent me there.
0: Yeah. With this new one, Muse is what they're calling it.
1: Right.
0: They say will allow you to do lots of stuff, handle long-term goals, like it could create an exercise plan for you or help you start a business. For now, they say it's only available in the U.S. and can be used through a separate app or WhatsApp. Meta says the system operates on a dedicated, secure virtual machine that keeps the agent and a user's data together.
1: Yeah.
0: Unlike a traditional chatbot, Meta says Muse is designed to take action for uses rather than simply provide information. Once you give it a goal, it creates a personalized plan, manages time and resources, opens a browser, and fill out forms. The launch is part of CEO Mark Zuckerberg's broader push to make advanced AI assistance widely available. Meta says its goal is for personal AI agents to help people manage areas such as health, work, finances, and daily life, but it remains to be seen how widely people will adopt that. But now, since they're rolling this out, I guess we'll get an idea of how...
1: Well, how many people use, Siri and Alexa and that kind of stuff? I mean, this is an extension of that to a degree.
0: To a degree, yeah. Yeah. I mean, it's much more ratcheted.
1: It always remembers it though.
0: Yeah.
1: Everything you give it never forgets.
0: I saw something in the overnight reports about this AI agent from Meta.
1: Yeah.
0: And the concerns that were being brought up by cybersecurity experts who were saying that, first of all, giving AI this much access to your stuff is never a good
1: idea.
0: Just a bad plan in general. And they say, furthermore, it's supposed to be kept on some kind of contained server, blah, blah, blah, blah, blah, where it doesn't have access to wider things.
1: Right.
0: And then the person pointed out, how well did that work out the last few times these companies have had things supposedly locked down in...
1: I know.
0: You know, and then they break out and all of a sudden access sure. other things.
1: Yeah, you know, we need to be invested in credit monitoring mm-hmm. because that's never going away because they're going to have to give it away for the rest of our lives.
0: For the rest of our lives. Yeah. You're absolutely right about
1: that. We should have bought credit monitoring services and the people that make cardboard boxes because everything comes in one.
0: You're darn right about that.
1: More than ever before.
0: Yep. 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We got sunny skies with a high near 89. Calm wind becoming south 5 to 8 miles per hour this afternoon. Mostly clear with a low around 68 tonight and tomorrow. Sunny with a high near 93. Going to be warm again. Right now, about 60 degrees with the news. I'm Sean Hood for Rumble in the Morning on FM 99.
1: All right, there you are. It's 17 minutes after 6 o'clock, and Gabe is back with traffic.
2: 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Injured in an accident? Dial 757-INJURED for Larry King.
3: 64 East in Hampton toward the HRBT, seeing heavy congestion from a disabled vehicle now clear. The lanes were closed, back open, but those delays remain starting at around Armistead Avenue now. And 564 West in Norfolk, heading toward Gate 3 at the base, is back before the intermodal connector with the intersection of Admiral Taussig and Hampton Boulevard, feeling it as well. For Rumble in the Morning, this is Gabe on FM 99.
1: All right, there we are, 17 minutes after 6 o'clock. Nicely done. Let's do this.
4: Welcome to the internet. Have a look around. Anything that brain of yours can think of can be found. We've got mountains of content, some better, some worse. If none of it's of interest to you, you'd be the first.
1: It is Welcome to the Internet. Every Wednesday morning at right around this time, we get together to have a look at and a listen to all the viral sound bites, funny little things that make noise, whatnot. From the Instagram account of Dr. Brady Smith. Dr. Smith is a dentist.
0: Okay.
1: He's a dentist, but people keep asking him, what's the biggest wang you've ever seen?
5: A lot of people say, you're a dentist, Dr. Brady. What's the biggest wiener you've ever seen? Which is a weird question for you to ask a dentist, but it is true, the biggest wiener I've ever seen, I do owe to dentistry. I wouldn't have seen it if not for dentistry.
1: Yeah.
5: It belongs to a man who was not living at the time. He had donated his body to science, and I don't know if he knew, by science, he was donating his body to a dental school first year cadaver lab.
1: Uh-huh.
5: But I remember when we rolled him from his back to his front, it was the reveal, and it was distracting to learning.
1: Yeah,
5: it's the type of thing, and you're like, you have no business donating your body to science with that thing. I think he knew what he was doing the whole time. I think he was terminally ill.
1: He knew.
5: This is what I tell myself. Yeah. And he's like, what's one last kick I can get out of life? Oh, I know. Yeah. Bunch of kids looking at my giant wang while they're dissecting my brachial plexus. Which is not, I don't know where the brachial plexus is, but I remember exactly what his wiener looked like. Exactly. Pick it out of a lineup. It's the one that looks like an elephant, honestly. So, anyway, that's the biggest wiener I've ever seen. How about you?
1: Hey, thanks, Dr. Brady.
6: How about you?
7: This guy had no business donating his body.
1: That's hysterical.
7: That's great.
1: That is absolutely hysterical.
8: That's fantastic.
1: All right, I think I know where this next one's going. I haven't heard these yet, but I have an idea. Let's listen to the Instagram account of X3 Techno.
9: These are the top places that I believe are money laundering, but I have absolutely no evidence to prove it. We all know this one. Arby's, jig is up. You cannot make me believe that people are actually in there buying your shit. I'm sorry. I don't give a damn how many times you try to show commercials and say, we have the meats. Well, what you don't have is clientele. You're lying. Y'all are clearly being subsidized by some money laundering type shit. And for all the people who are going to be in the comments and be like, no, I eat Arby's. I'm the one who's keeping them in business. Really? So you mean to tell me that Kmart went out of business, but Arby's kept it going? Huh? So Toys R Us is gone. Circuit City is gone. But Arby's has been killing it. No, they haven't. Moving on. Long John Silver's. It's over with. We know. We know. Look,
1: right by
9: nobody in my life has ever said, hey, bro, I'm about to go eat some Long John Silver's. Never! Think about it in your life right now. Who has ever said in your life, hey, we about to go get some Long John Silver's. You want something? We know. The jig is up. To the next bird. People who sell nothing but rugs in malls. Don't nobody buy those expensive ass rugs. Have y'all ever went inside one of those stores just to look?

0: first of all, don't nobody be in there. And when you go in there and look at a rug, be like $3,000 for a rug.
1: Yep.
0: You're a money laundering scheme. And do I have proof? No, I do not.
2: All right, good. You're honest. I've always felt like I kept that Long John Silver's open because I liked it.
3: See, I'm the same with the Arby's by my house.
2: But actually, ours wasn't Long John's, right? It was the Captain D's?
4: No, it's Long John's.
2: It's Long John's? By the Sam's Club?
3: There was, when I worked at Starbucks, there was a mattress store next door.
2: Yes,
3: and
2: there's
3: one. And we used to swear that they were doing something illicit in there because we never once saw somebody go in or out with a mattress.
2: You never see customers.
3: Nope. Never. No. Nobody ever went in or out of that place. And we were like, there's something else happening here. What's in those mattresses?
2: Molly and I used to eat the Long Johns.
4: Yeah.
2: Loved it. Yeah. Then we'd have to get different food for Mary.
4: We went through a phase where we used the Long Johns, but
2: yeah.
4: I was always the first car at the drive-thru.
2: And somehow
4: had to wait at the drive-thru window for quite some time.
3: It's because they were surprised when people showed up.
4: Yes.
2: I went in there and ate one day. I sat in the place. And by the when I walked out again, I was like in Jurassic Park. I had gone back in time. Yeah. It was really weird.
3: The staff's just looking at you like,
2: everybody's
3: doing
2: it. They're glaring at me like, why are you here?
4: It always reminds me of Conan O'Brien when he was hosting the show, the late show, and he says, I don't know if you saw this, but last night the Long John Silver's right down the street was robbed. The police were tipped off when they saw two men actually enter the Long John Silver's.
2: Fantastic.
5: All right.
2: When the divorced woman is your horny neighbor.
6: Hi, Mr. Gravy, is it?
7: Yeah.
6: Young?
7: Call me Matt.
6: That's Matt? Oh, Matt Young Gravy.
7: Yeah. How'd you find my address?
6: How young are you? Oh, I am your neighbor. I actually live right next door.
7: Oh.
6: I've been living here for quite some time. I got your mail by accident. I opened it. Sorry. That might be illegal.
7: That's for me. Okay.
6: Do you want it?
7: Sure.
6: Yeah, I see you have a pool.
7: Just my hand a little bit.
6: I love getting wet.
3: All right. Ay.
7: Okay.
6: So hot out. Love to take a dip.
2: Yes.
7: Yeah, well, we have parties sometimes. Maybe I'll let you know.
6: Will you let me know? Please, I live right next door.
7: Next door? Which house is it?
6: The one next to you.
7: Next.
6: Just the one next.
7: Right now. You've lived here for a while.
6: Yes. I love looking into your window and watching you eat your dinner. I'm just kidding. I don't do that. You eat a lot of spaghetti. Anyway, so nice to officially meet you. I'd love to take a dip in your pool sometime.
7: What was your name?
6: Oh, I'm sorry. I'm Sydney.
7: Okay. All right, well,
6: great
7: nice to meet you. You know, I'll...
6: Got a good... So soft.
7: Okay. I'll be in touch.
6: Oh, I will.
3: I will.
2: Oh, yeah.
7: All right, well...
6: Goodbye, Matt.
7: Yep.
2: There you go.
3: Yeah.
4: That is from the, watch you eat your dinner.
2: The Instagram account of the real Sydney Smith. And apparently she does a bunch of those.
4: Yes. Yes.
2: Is she the one that does like the horny drunk girl in Las Vegas?
4: She might. She spends a lot of time golfing. And what's funny about her is she's, you know, she weighs maybe 90 pounds soaking wet. So she contorts her body while she's talking to people. And it's very uncomfortable.
2: The whole thing is.
4: Yes.
3: I've never had a neighbor like that, but I have known somebody like that.
2: This is from an account called, this is the unneeded piano solo. It's the solo you didn't know you needed.
3: Oh.
2: So listen to where this gets inserted.

0: There he goes.
1: That was pretty good.
0: Pretty good. Yeah. Yeah, there's a guy that does that with a trumpet, too.
2: Yeah.
1: Yeah,
0: it's extremely good.
2: And what's great about it is, unlike that doofus that just does the same drum beat over a song like it's his own product, but it's not.
0: Yeah, yeah.
2: These guys are actually playing leads on top.
0: Yeah, right.
1: Awesome.
2: I love that guy.
0: So last week, was this the Would You Think I'm Gay guy?
2: Yes, Sean sent this over.
0: Would you think I'm gay if you saw me with Kevin? Yeah, that's what he did last week. So this week he's got a new bit. Let's see what this is.
3: Baby, lock the door and cuff my hands down low. And put my gimp suit on and spank me slow.

0: Aquaman.
1: All right, there you go.
2: That's right.
1: I put my gimp suit on.
2: Yeah, a little black snake moan for you.
3: Change to the radiator all night long.
2: That's right.
1: I like that. And then finally, it's Milkshake, the musical.
4: No, you don't want this life. It's a lot more boys than you think. My milkshakes bring all the boys to the yard. All of them. And sure, they're like, mine is better than yours. So I could teach you. But this life is a curse. Every day it's like la la la la la. Warm it up, cause la la la la la. All the boys are waiting. La la la la la la la la.
5: This is so good.
4: Cause my milkshakes bring all the boys to the yard.
1: It's Rumble. My God, that was amazing. What a terrific singer.
2: Yes, he's wonderful.
1: That he can hold those notes.
2: Yeah. Yeah.
1: And not just bust up trying to sing that nonsense. I don't clean and I don't mop.
2: That's right.
1: I just bring that wet ass. Rod, sports is coming up.
2: Yeah, coming up. They started the match at 11 o'clock last night, and they didn't finish it until 3:33 this morning.
1: Oh, that.
2: We'll talk about that. Also, how did the judge do in his return?
5: Yes.
2: Maybe he should have just stayed on the bench. And we're Shook Wednesday with two Brits from How to Kill an Hour.
5: Beautiful.
1: All right. There we go. That's a synopsis of what is upcoming in sports with Rod Fitzwell, plus a traffic update, and they're both next.
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10: 64 East in Hampton toward the HRBT, seeing heavy congestion now starting after Armistead Avenue. 564 West in Norfolk, heading toward Gate 3 at the bases, back before the intermodal connector, with the intersection of Admiral Taussig and Hampton Boulevard filling it as well. 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
12: Thank you very much, Rick. 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
0: All right, believe it or not, we're going to start with tennis. U.S. Open yesterday, the one seed on the women's side, Aryna Sabalenka, defeated the six-seeded Linda Noskova to advance to the semis. Also advancing to the semis, number three, Jessica Pegula, she defeated Emma Navarro. Because that match between Pegula and Navarro took so long, the men's quarterfinal match between eight-seeded American Ben Shelton and the two-seeded Carlos Alcaraz of Spain did not start until 11 o'clock last night.
2: Damn.
0: In Flushing, Queens, New York.
2: You never think about stuff like this when you factor in how difficult it is to play in some of these tournaments.
0: Yes, and the scheduling and to make sure you can go forward. So that match started at 11. It was still going on at 3:30 this morning. And at that time, we were deadlocked, 6-7, 6-1, 6-3, 1-6. So they were tied two apiece there.
2: Yeah.
0: They get to that final fifth set, and we're tied at 6. So here is game point, match point.
2: Match point. Tiebreaker.
0: Yeah, this is it. Yes, and in case you didn't catch it, Alcaraz lost to the American Ben Shelton. How about you?
2: How about that?
0: Yes, so he advances and Alcaraz goes home.
2: And this ended at like what time?
0: 3:33 a.m.
2: Wow.
0: Yep. Yeah, I was trying to finish the Fox Sports Minute. Yeah. I was trying to finish the Fox Sports Minute and I had to wait for the end of that. Yes.
2: Yeah.
0: Much earlier on Tuesday, American Francis Tiafoe defeated his friend and fellow American Alex Mickelson to advance to the semis as well.
2: Yeah.
0: They have a problem with this U.S. Open. They say, like a biblical plague that descended upon Egypt, influencers have crashed the U.S. Open tennis tournament.
2: Oh, yeah, this has become a real problem.
0: The Open invited more than 100 influencers and content creators, which nearly doubled from last year. And at times, they've disrupted the play, and that's not good. Now, while this is going on, the group over there at the England Lawn and Tennis and Croquet Club, the people that oversee Wimbledon, they want you to know none of these shenanigans will be happening here.
2: Yes.
0: We are not allowing these people to come in.
2: Have you seen some of this crap, too? They stand up right in the middle of the match.
0: Yes.
2: They're trying to take selfies.
0: Yes.
2: It's very distracting.
0: It is very. Nobody wants to see that.
2: And the people around you paid a fortune for
0: these
2: tickets.
0: To be there, yep.
2: Yeah.
0: The NFL, as you know, kicks off today. Seattle hosting the Patriots, actually tonight at 8:20 on NBC. Speaking of NBC, this year added to the broadcast, Mike Tomlin, former Steelers head coach. You probably already know that. He sat down with the Today Show host, Craig Melvin, did an interview. And I'm not going to play you everything from the interview, just one piece. And that was Mike Tomlin admitting to something that I didn't expect. He revealed himself as a dedicated what?
3: I'm a big Minecrafter.
4: I didn't know you were a gamer either.
3: Because my kids were.
4: Got it.
2: Yeah.
3: And so how do I connect with them? I started playing Minecraft, man, when my kids were young. I have a Minecraft city. I'm creative, man, that I've been working on for like 12 years.
4: Do they still play too?
2: It's amazing.
3: Hey, no, but when they come home, they're like, hey, Dad, pull your city up, man. Let me see what's up.
2: Yeah.
0: That is so, it's endearing. It's cute and endearing. He did it for his kids, but he still does it. And what's funny is his kids don't play anymore, but they want to play because when they come home, they ask Dad if they can see.
2: Yeah, let me see your city.
0: Yes. The Mannings are back with the Manning cast. They released the schedule. I'm just going to point something out. They're going to have an alternative Manning cast for the Super Bowl.
2: Okay.
0: I don't know how well they're going to do, but you know, ESPN's also talking about the possibility of a McAfee cast, too. So could you imagine they've got... they already have the game. Now they have a competition for their own game and then perhaps another competition.
2: Right.
0: I don't know what's going on there. I do know that the Mid-American Conference is switching its course and appealing Western Michigan's loss to Michigan in week one.
2: Yes,
0: we talked about
2: that?
0: It yesterday. You know, it'll be interesting to see if anything happens. I'm guessing they're not going to get an overturn here.
2: Probably not.
0: No.
2: They get it so they all use the same clock, though? Because that seems to be the complaint.
0: You can't have a clock on TV and then that not be the clock. And
2: TV needs to do better.
0: Yeah, I don't know if it's TV or if, like...
2: Well, what clock is TV using?
0: I would assume...
2: Not using

0: great sport of the day.
1: I'm going to drop that name right now. Will O'Connor, he's from England, and he at Market Harborough, England, and he recently decided he was going to do a 500-mile run in 80 days. So that's like running 19 marathons in 80 days.
2: All right.
1: For Hope Against Cancer, which funds cancer research and clinical trials. And he was hoping to raise close to $4,700 American, 3,500 pounds is what he said. And he's just 300 short at the time that this story was published. I'm sure he got there by now. So he is the Better View Great Sport of the Day, Will O'Connor. 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Aaron Judge returned to the lineup after 3 months off because of the fractured rib. The big outfielder for the Yankees struck out a couple times. He actually took an 0 for last night. But, Aaron, how did it feel to be out there?
3: Aaron, can you describe what it was like just to get back out there?
4: Oh, it felt great.
1: Yeah, it felt great. His teammate, Cam Schlittler, struck out 7 in 10 in 7 innings. Struck out 10 in 7 innings. Yankees beat the Colorado Rockies 5-3.
2: Well, I'll tell you what, every time you do those scores, early retirement staring you right in the face, isn't it?
1: It really is. Cam Schlittler. Yes. Anyhow, with the win, the Yankees clinched their 34th straight winning season, which, you know, you can hate the Yankees all you want like I do, but that's pretty damn impressive. I don't care how much money they play their players.
2: That's true.
1: How come the Cowboys can't do that? You know, I mean, how come, you know, they've got everybody that wants to play for them, and yet, yeah. Anyway, the American League East-leading Tampa Bay Rays, though, were in Atlanta. They socked 4 home runs. Junior Caramanero hit his 39th in that game. They beat the Braves 7-1. The Red Sox losers to the Angels 6-1. Guardians over the Orioles 9-5. Mets over the Marlins 7-5. Phillies lose to the Astros 6-5. Padres in another close one beat the Nationals 5-4. Brewers did it to the Cubs again. Did it to them again. 4-3 was the final. The Dodgers also win a close one 3-2 over the Reds. The Tides in Memphis hit 5 home runs but lost 11-10 in a slugfest to the Redbirds.
2: Ooh.
1: And now it's time for Worst Joke Wednesday. Here's two Brits from How to Kill an Hour.
5: A man got on the bus with both of his front trouser pockets full of golf balls and sat down next to a beautiful blonde. The puzzled blonde kept looking at him and his bulging pockets. Finally, after many glances from her, he said, "It's golf balls." The blonde continued to look at him for a very long time, thinking deeply about what he had said. Finally, unable to contain her curiosity any longer, she asked, "Does it hurt as much as tennis elbow?"
2: That's fantastic.
1: He's got a bag of marbles down there. But
2: yeah, boy, that looks bad.
1: Big, big marble.
2: All right, 6:45. We're taking a break. We come back. Stupid news with AI goodness coming up next.
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6: 64 East in Hampton toward the HRBT, seeing heavy congestion now starting at King Street. And 564 West in Norfolk, heading toward Gate 3 at the bases back before the intermodal connector, with the intersection of Admiral Taussig and Hampton Boulevard feeling those delays as well. For Rumble in the Morning, this is Gabe on FM 99.
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10: Huffman and Huffman. Bumper cars are for the amusement park, not the interstate. If someone forgot that and injured you or your loved ones, call Huffman.

0: Item number one. From Clovis, California.
1: Clovis?
0: Clovis. I named a character in a bit Clovis once.
1: I think you did.
0: It was the Twinkie Hoarder bit.
1: Yeah.
0: The guy's name was Clovis. Anyway. This is about money. What do we always say about the embezzlers? If you'd have just taken one thing.
1: There's a number that you know.
0: Yes.
1: You get greedy, you're going to get busted every time.
0: 47-year-old Kelly Lynn Brown was the bookkeeper at a business in Fresno, California. She had access to employees' personal information as the business manager.

0: Back in 2021, she recommended that the owner of the company get a credit card to use for business expenses. He declined, but she went ahead with it anyway. In fact, she got two cards. One under the company's name, and then she took out one in the owner's name.
1: Oh, that was very, you know, not good.
0: Yeah. She then got a third in her name under the owner's account.
1: So he's like co-signing for
0: Yeah, more or less. Yeah. Court records show that Ms. Brown then used the card for personal purchases. Down payment for a motorcycle, down payment for a truck, bought some clothes. The owner eventually learned of the incidents and fired Brown. Documents show that she spent, are you ready for this? $4 million.
1: Well, on what?
0: Doesn't say, but buying a truck, a motorcycle, and some clothes is not $4 million. No. $4 million. Like they're not going to notice.
1: I'm guessing she's a gambler.
0: Yeah.
1: I mean, unless, because they would have said a house or houses.
0: Crazy.
1: I mean, you can't even spend $4 million on
0: bucks.
1: And how long of a time frame was this?
0: Yeah. What, 2021? So, five years?
1: I guess.
0: $1 million a year, Rod?
1: Even if you went on extravagant vacations, you'd have to get time off from your boss.
0: Yes. And everybody would see it.
1: Yeah.
0: Your
1: She's
0: new
1: gotta be a gambler.
0: Gotta be. Yeah. Looking at 10 years in prison.
2: Yeah, how about that? I feel like when you're the person with the access to the books, it's just the bad idea to do this because you're going to be the first person everybody looks at.
0: You're the Brinks truck driver.
2: Yeah.
0: Yeah. Somebody steals from a Brinks truck, they first question the driver.
2: Yeah.
1: And you have to know when you're filling out a credit card app to get a company card that your boss said he doesn't want. You have to know.
0: Eventually, they're
1: going
0: to see.
1: At some point, I'm going to jail.
0: I don't know, man. That is item one.
3: Item number two.
0: All right.
3: A 24-year-old Florida woman is in some trouble and facing a slew of charges after she T-boned a parked car while drunk.
0: Mm-hmm.
2: Yikes.
0: All right.
2: Yeah.
0: Yikes.
3: So she hit the car. The owner of said car came out of her house.
2: Yeah.
3: And confronted this woman.
2: Makes sense.
3: She decided, the person who hit the car, she decided to hit the owner of
2: she hit the car and then hit the woman.
1: Yeah, I was T-boned you too.
3: That woman punched her right in the face.
0: Oh, yeah.
3: She fell down, got back up. They had a scuffle. The police showed up, and she says, "I thought we were all friends here." As they're arresting her.
2: Why can't we all just get along?
3: Why can't we all just get along? She
1: asked me to hit the car.
3: She goes, I'm never going to get pulled over again. And when they informed her that she hadn't been pulled over, she appeared surprised.
2: She's like, wait, why am I here?
0: Yeah, it's that.
2: What happened?
3: Officers say that she had significant signs of intoxication, difficulty standing, swaying. When they asked her for her license, she handed them her passport. They asked her again. Yeah. She handed him her whole purse.
1: Yeah, just here.
2: You'll find it here somewhere.
0: You'll find it.
1: And can you give me a ride to the bar? I don't think my car works.
3: Yeah.
2: I don't think my car works.
3: Yeah, she declined a field sobriety test.
1: Wow.
3: So we're in some trouble.
1: I thought we were all friends.
3: That's item number two.
0: I thought we were all friends. You guys. All right. Finally this. And this, I alluded to this story earlier. We are now learning about an incident where AI agents from OpenAI, the ChatGPT people, their AI bots secretly used a German wiki website as a message board to have chats with each other.
2: What? How?
0: Well, isn't that interesting? OpenAI failed to disclose this incident. Somehow it was leaked to Reuters, the European news agency.
2: Okay.
0: Because it happened on a German website.
2: Yeah. So some really angry German told him about it.
0: Yes! They hacked into our web page! evidence that OpenAI was aware of the wiki attack was printed in the Reuters story, as well as comments from unnamed employees there acknowledging

0: They'd been aware of the what they're calling a swarm, an AI agent swarm targeting a German wiki website for weeks, but they had been pressured by the executives at the company to not say anything about this.
1: This is not the usual German pages that see this much traffic.
2: No, where is the poop?
1: Where is the poop?
2: Where is the poop?
1: Is the poop?
2: 5 AI, 1 cup.
3: Yeah, as fun as this is, this is still pretty damn scary.
0: Oh, this is terrifying.
1: Horrifying.
3: I mean, at this point, maybe I'll just stop caring about how high the gas prices are going.
0: Let's do this.
3: We're going to die anyway.
0: In the hijacking of the wiki site, and that's what they're calling it,
4: okay.
0: OpenAI's agents repurposed the website to act as a message board where they shared tips about how to cheat on evaluation tasks that OpenAI was assessing them on.
4: This is like what happened with the Hugging Face thing. They went outside of their parameters to try and...
0: This is similar to the way their agents, in the Hugging Face incident, used OpenAI file sharing as a message board to coordinate how to cheat on those cyber assessments.
4: Yeah.
0: They know they're being tested. And, of course, they want to have the best score ever.
4: Yeah.
0: Even if it means bending all the rules or breaking them all. Don't care.
4: Hey, they're just like the people making them.
0: Yeah, more or less. They are. They are.
4: We don't care about the safety rails as long as we're the first ones.
0: A sobering fact that somebody pointed out is that the transparency laws that have been passed in the United States so far wouldn't actually cover these events. They're outside the parameters of what they're trying to regulate.
4: Oh, my gosh.
0: That's not good.
4: That's not good at all.
0: You know, it never occurred to me that they'd go to use another language or another nation's stuff.
4: No. Yeah.
0: To have these conversations.
4: I mean, it should, because English to them is the same thing as German or, you know, whatever other language.
0: Could be Swahili.
4: Yeah, they speak in zeros and ones. Yes. They don't care what, spoken language.
0: They don't care. They could easily switch.
3: We're done.
0: Yeah.
3: We're so done.
0: Yeah, chat, we got problems.
4: Chat, we are so cooked.
5: Yeah. Oh, my goodness.
0: There you go. Those three stories are true.
5: And stupid.
0: And that's why this is.
5: Stupid news.
0: News is coming up in a minute. What do you got?
4: Well, the president keeps sharing maps that nobody seems to like. South Park has their own take on this. And if we can get to it, another one of those art thefts.
0: Oh, okay, great. That, I guess.
4: Yeah.
0: Where do they sell these things?
4: That's a good question.
0: They're so well known.
4: Yeah.
0: All right, we've got that. And we got F My Life and a traffic update all next.
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7: 64 East in Hampton toward the HRBT, seeing congestion start after Rip Rap Road. And 564 West in Norfolk, heading toward Gate 3 at the bases, back before the intermodal connector with the intersection of Admiral Taussig and Hampton Boulevard, filling it as well. For Rumble in the Morning, this is Gabe on FM 99.
8: All right, news time now. 5 minutes after 7 o'clock. F My Life on the way in just moments. Right now, Sean is here with current events.
9: Yep, then we're going to talk about the maps that the president is sharing, plus South Park's response, and an art theft, yet again, another big one I'll tell you about. Right now, though, we'll begin in Virginia Beach, where the city council has approved moving ahead with a plan to gradually reduce the work week for city firefighters from an average of 56 hours a week to 48 hours. The first phase would require $3.6 million in the next city budget to hire 63 additional firefighters. The fire chief says the change is needed because long shifts can contribute to physical and mental fatigue, which in that kind of job, kind of strenuous already. They say firefighters regularly face that kind of high-intensity, stressful work, traumatic events, and life-threatening situations, and add on to a 56-hour week. He said the current schedule means a firefighter working 25 years puts in about 72,800 hours, which is roughly 9 more years than a typical city employee.
10: Yikes.
9: Yeah.
10: Yikes. Wow. They
9: also pointed to health concerns within the department, including cancer, heart disease, disability retirements, and mental health emergencies. They said a shorter schedule would give firefighters more time to recover and spend with their families. Norfolk has already moved to a shorter schedule, and the fire chief in Virginia Beach said they could lose experienced firefighters if they don't follow suit. The second year of the plan would cost about $5.5 million, with the 48-hour schedule potentially starting in 2029 if hiring and training stay on track. They say the long-term goal is a four-shift schedule averaging 42 hours a week, which could eventually cost $12 to $15 million annually. Councilmember Joe Shulman said he hopes the city can make the change happen. Obviously, those people take on an incredibly difficult job, and having to do the long hours on top of it is even more stressful.
8: Yeah.
9: Several highway signs along Military Highway in Norfolk have been covered in graffiti.
8: What?
9: I know, potentially obscuring directions for drivers.
8: Damn, kids.
9: But it's the highway signs up above you that these things were on. So somebody got up there.
10: I saw a picture of this, and it is absolutely obscured.
9: Yeah.
10: You can't read any of it.
9: Yeah, when the city went out there and saw it, they reacted.
11: Oh, my God. Well, you've got to be kidding me. What it, are those butts? Huh? No way. No way.
9: Butts all over there. I don't know what it was. It was blurred out. Yeah. So the vandalized signs are on both sides of the road near East Virginia Beach Boulevard, just south of the intersection. Norfolk officials believe the graffiti actually happened on Saturday. So a little while ago, but we're finding out about it. Because the signs are older, the city says its usual cleaning process could actually cause additional damage. So a contractor is being scheduled to have to remove and replace all four signs at an estimated cost of about $20,000. But that's not the final cost yet. That's just a removal estimate, basically.
8: Okay.
9: So thanks to whoever you are for costing.
10: How'd they get up there?
9: Good question.
10: Yeah.
9: Am I climb up the side and shimmy out? I have no idea. Because you can't put a ladder up in the middle of the highway.
10: No, not really.
9: Yeah.
10: It looked like, what it looked like was like an on-ramp at like Military Circle.
9: Yeah.
10: That area.
9: Yeah.
10: Kind of looked like that.
9: It's just south of that intersection there at Virginia Beach Boulevard and everything.
10: So. Is it? Yeah. All right.
9: That would make sense.
10: Yeah.
9: Let's move forward now to President Donald Trump's latest social media map that's drawing diplomatic criticism in the North Atlantic. Over the Labor Day weekend, he had posted a map showing the United States covering North America, Greenland, and Iceland in the colors of the U.S. flag.
10: Wow.
9: He offered no explanation. That comes after he has repeatedly discussed making Canada the 51st state and taking control of Greenland, which is a self-governing territory of Denmark. The Danish foreign minister, yet again, not a fan of this. He called the post disturbing and inappropriate, saying it appeared to reflect an expansive vision that needed to be restrained. Iceland's foreign minister also summoned U.S. Ambassador Billy Long and told him the post was unacceptable. Also Iceland, because, you know, previously we've been talking about Greenland.
10: Right.
9: All this time with, you know, Denmark and all that.
10: Yeah.
9: Iceland, why the hell are we being included now?
10: And they're sovereign. They don't.
9: Yeah, they don't
10: belong
9: have anybody
10: else.
9: Yeah.
10: Right.
9: The post adds to tensions in the region following the president's earlier comments about Greenland, including instances when he mistakenly referred to Iceland instead. Iceland, a NATO member, recently held a referendum on whether to restart talks on joining the EU. No, voters rejected that. Thousands of Icelanders who also opposed the Long's appointment, the U.S. ambassador, all after he joked that Iceland could become the 52nd state.
10: Right.
9: A comment that he later apologized for. The president has also continued to press Canada over statehood and recently referred to Lake Ontario as Lake America. And during the holiday weekend, he additionally suggested renaming New Mexico to New America. He even talked about maybe even possibly renaming one of the oceans or both. The animated series South Park, though, is changing their name for the upcoming 29th season.
10: Oh, okay.
9: The show will, for the 29th season, at least temporarily, be called South America.
10: Yeah.
9: In a satirical response to the president's recent efforts to rename geographic features. The president obviously made that, and current creators Matt Soon and Trey Parker announced the change in a statement saying that, very tongue-in-cheek, they were inspired by what they called the bravery and patriotism of Apple and Google. The new season,
10: because they capitulated and went along with it.
9: The new season of South America is scheduled to premiere on September 16th,
10: right,
9: and will stream on Paramount Plus. I got to be honest, kind of want to watch at least just the first episode to see how the intro changes.
10: Oh, yeah, right.
9: Because they got to change something about it, you know what I mean?
10: Yeah.
9: So it'll be interesting to see that at the very, very least. More than 1,000 flights in the UK were canceled yesterday after a technical problem disrupted the national air traffic processing system they have there.
10: Yes.
9: The issue lasted about 6 hours. Oof. And was resolved around 2:30 p.m. our time, but a backlog of flights remained. London Heathrow recorded 476 cancellations and 304 delays before announcing that it would just stop arrivals for the rest of the day.
10: We had to, yeah.
9: British Airways said it canceled or diverted more than 100 flights, affecting tens of thousands of passengers. Manchester and London Stansted airports were also warned travelers to expect continued disruptions. The National Air Traffic Services, which manages the air traffic control in the UK, said it's investigating what caused caused this system failure. Officials warn the delays would probably continue into today.
10: They're working to reschedule flights.
9: Yeah.
10: It's happening right now.
9: Has to be.
10: The delays, the backlog's too much.
9: I was going to say the backlog was so extreme.
10: Yeah.
9: There's just no way for them to catch up on that in a day.
10: Mm-hmm.
9: I mean, this could potentially mess them up for a little while now. The Ryanair chief operating officer called for the agency's chief executive to resign, saying the organization

0: was not fit for purpose.
1: Wow.
0: The chief executive of the National Air Traffic Services said that he did not say whether he would step down and said his focus was on disruption and the investigation. The agency also experienced a radar failure last summer that we talked about that caused more than 120 cancellations and prompted a government investigation. So obviously this is going to be a big, big deal for them.
1: Yeah.
0: The TSA is bringing back a piece of pre-9/11 air travel with a new pilot program called Gateside by TSA PreCheck. This initiative allows non-ticketed visitors to pass through security and spend time with loved ones right at the boarding gate.
1: Aww.
0: The program is currently testing at 13 airports across the country, including major hubs in LA and San Diego. You need an active TSA PreCheck membership or a known traveler number to apply for access, but there is no extra fee involved if you have that. While airports welcome the extra foot traffic for shopping and dining, some travelers worry that the program will cause severe congestion in already crowded terminals.
1: Yeah, well, so then these people have to go through security.
0: Yeah, they do. Yeah.
1: So
0: I mean, as much as TSA PreCheck and all that, you know, when you
1: But TSA PreCheck is the same procedure without taking off your shoes and starting up your laptop.
0: Yeah.
1: It's the same line.
0: Yeah.
1: It's the same group of people that are checking you. And so now your companions are going to have to go through there too, make those lines longer.
0: Yeah, you would have to have...
1: To go down to the gate.
0: Yeah, you would realistically, for this to not affect everybody, you'd have to have more lines available.
1: Yeah, more or less. And that's not gonna happen, absolutely have to.
0: Because they're already short-staffed, we know that.
1: And space.
0: Yeah. The TSA is currently evaluating the pilot initiative and working on plans to expand visitor gate access to even more airports in the future. I mean, it's a nice idea. It's cool.
1: Sure. You know, some people already can do this. If you have a young child that's flying or someone who has a disability of some sort,
0: that makes sense.
1: You can get a pass. They're cool about that.
0: Which it makes sense that you would be able to. Yeah. It's a child. I can't just send them through and say, hey, bye.
1: They've also come up now with a thing where you could save your water.
0: Yeah, I heard about
1: that. They have a new scanner which can tell if it's water or not. And as long as it's just water, they can identify it with the scanner, so you may not have to dump out your $7 airport water.
0: It's just one guy sitting in the TSA that just takes a sip. Here you go. It's
1: there
0: fine.
1: You go.
0: It's fine.
1: Oh, they do this all the time. You ever see what happens to the water?
0: You just throw it away, don't you?
1: Yeah.
0: Yeah.
1: What? Okay. Just for S's and giggles.
0: Yeah.
1: What if it wasn't water?
0: Yeah.
1: What if it really was something bad?
0: Yeah.
1: You just throw it in a garbage can right behind you.
0: I know.
1: Are you nuts?
0: Which is, somehow this is an explosive or something caustic
1: or
0: whatever.
1: Something bad, right?
0: Yeah, and we're just going to toss it right here.
1: Yeah, it's fine.
0: Yeah, it's fine.
1: Just throw it in there with the hairsprays.
0: It's fine. And while we're talking about that, by the way, Frank Morello is suing Delta Airlines after a flight attendant allegedly dumped scalding hot coffee on his lap.
1: Ouch.
0: The 63-year-old was flying home from Puerto Rico in October of last year when the dangerous drink scorched his right leg, he says.
1: Really?
0: His skin immediately began to blister, and it was a painful ordeal that left him with permanent scars.
1: Well, blistered skin is not good.
0: No. His attorney said the coffee must have been extremely hot. The attorney noted that crew members have to be super careful when serving hot drinks to passengers. Morello claims he did not receive any medical treatment for the severe burns until the plane landed at JFK. He claims he didn't get any kind of help with this.
1: Hey, I got a burn down here.
0: Yeah.
1: Can I get someone to put something on it?
0: He filed the lawsuit yesterday.
1: Over here?
0: Or I'm sorry, Monday, seeking an unspecified amount of damages, and Delta has not yet commented on it. It's interesting, though. It was October of last year, and he just now filed the lawsuit.
1: I don't know. You know, you talk to a lawyer or so on. These things take time.
0: They may have been trying to go through some kind of mediation, like work out an agreement beforehand.
1: And finally, they're just at loggerheads, and so we'll let a jury decide.
0: Yeah.
1: You know, this is the most expensive option is what's happening here.
0: Yeah.
1: Costs a lot of money to go to court.
0: These sort of stories always remind me of that lady from the McDonald's thing that we learned so much later after the fact that she kind of got railroaded in that whole thing because she legitimately had a lot of medical
1: issues. Apparently, she was really hurt.
0: She was really, really hurt, but the perception was that she was just an idiot with hot coffee and not paying attention.
1: Right.
0: Yeah. 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Sunny with a high near 89. Calm winds becoming south 5 to 8 miles per hour this afternoon. Mostly clear with a low around 68 tonight. Tomorrow, sunny with a high near 93. Right now, about 60 degrees outside still with the news. I'm Sean Hood for Rumble in the Morning on FM 99.
1: And there we are. Thank you, pal. Appreciate that. It's 16 minutes after 7 o'clock here on this Wednesday morning. Let's, Gabe, would you like to check traffic?
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3: crash on 64 West in James City near Croker Road, closing the right shoulder. 64 East in Hampton toward the HRBT, seeing its congestion go back before Riprap Road. 264 East in Portsmouth toward the downtown tunnel, seeing delays before Elm Avenue. And 564 West in Norfolk, heading toward Gate 3 at the bases, back to the intermodal connector with the intersection of Admiral Taussig and Hampton Boulevard, feeling it as well. For Rumble in the Morning, this is Gabe on FM 99.
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1: F My Life is a website where people post the little slights that happen to them from time to time, and they ask for your opinion. Did I deserve this, or is my life truly just F? Grabbed a few to share. I say we roll forward. Here we go. Today, somebody spray painted a black skull on the side of my house. We painted over it and then installed security lights to hopefully persuade the intruders not to vandalize my property. Then the lights were stolen.
0: Oh.
1: Half my life.
0: Dude, they got it
1: tough
0: out.
1: Tough neighborhood, bud.
0: Yeah. They got it out for you.
1: Yeah, man. Tough neighborhood, bud. Today, I finally gave in and agreed to try holding my girlfriend's pet tarantula.
0: Mm-mm. Oh, okay.
11: No. Ah. No, no, no.
0: I'd do it.
1: Yeah, and I would do it, too.
11: Yeah, yeah, but, you know, this is an F my life.
1: Yeah. Know the arena that you're
0: yes.
1: in.
0: Yes. But we don't know why yet.
1: The moment I picked it up, it bit me.
0: Yeah, ah!
1: According to her, she's had him for 4 years. He's never so much as nipped her once, never mind a full bite.
11: Hey,
1: that's like fun. The dog. He's never bit anyone before.
11: Listen, yeah. If you're dating a guy and your spider doesn't like him,
12: yeah,
1: yes,
11: you got to walk.
0: That's right,
11: get rid of that.
1: Lucky
11: guy.
1: Me, my hand is twice its normal size, and I can feel my heart beating in it. F my life.
0: Yikes,
1: dude! When you got bit by the spider, the black widow, did it swell up?
11: Yes, it hurt really bad. It bit me right by the wrist on my right hand.
1: Okay.
11: A line, then a straight line went right up my arm, and then at the end of this line, which is right below the elbow, on the inside, though, not on the elbow side, a boil just started growing. And
1: really?
11: It was a ball. I mean, I knew by the time I walked out of there that I'm driving straight to the hospital now.
0: Yeah.
1: Hey, did they lance that or anything?
11: No,
1: they just give you medicine?
11: Antibiotics, and in a few days, its swelling went down.
1: Wow, dude.
11: But I mean, I had the line there for a while.
0: Ah.
11: It's crazy.
1: Good times.
11: And I didn't get any spidey senses.
1: You got nothing.
11: Can't shoot anything out of my arms.
0: That's because you got bit by a dumb normal spider instead of a radioactive
11: black widow.
0: One. Yeah, but it was a normal one.
11: You're right. You got a point.
0: Got to put it in some radioactive stuff first.
11: Damn it.
1: Black Widow, you got a reverse mortgage.
11: Yeah.
1: We're old. Leave me alone. Today, I fell going down the stairs and hit my head on the wall.
11: Ooh.
1: My parents frantically came running to my side, but only to make sure that wall was okay.
0: Yeah.
1: Half my life.
0: Yeah.
1: Is the wall damaged?
11: Yeah.
1: Did you wreck the wall, the stairway? Because you know what? I can make more kids.
11: Yeah.
1: This thing with the walls, though, I'm not really skilled with the skim.
11: How much that wall costs?
1: It's a lot of money.
0: Yeah.
1: Today, I was at a grocery store buying ice cream after the tragedy of losing my grandmother.
0: Oh.
1: I got up to the cash register, and the cashier saw the sadness in my eyes and said, "It's okay. You'll find the one someday. The one that can look at your inner beauty and not care about the rest."
11: Oh, my God.
1: Yeah, he thought I got broken up
11: with. Yeah, thanks, ice cream parlor guy.
1: And he also just told me that not caring about the rest is, hey, fat ass.
0: Hey, ugly.
1: Yeah.
11: Right.
1: It's your inner beauty.
0: Yeah.
12: Wow.
1: Yeah.
0: He's got a great personality.
1: Great personality. Personality of an ice cream eater.
0: Yeah.
1: Today, I woke up to my kids shaking me, saying, "Get up! Santa was here!" I got up to find that my TV, my computer, and my MacBook Air were gone.
0: Oh.
1: Reverse Santa.
11: Ah.
0: Yeah.
1: Yeah, Santa was here, all right. He took everything.
11: You little idiots. It's the Grinch that was here, you dum-dums.
0: No, they were just really bad, so Santa took staff.
1: From you. Today, I finally got the guts to text this cute girl at school. Ooh. I started sending flirtatious text messages, only to find out the hard way that she'd given me her boyfriend's number. F my life. You poor high schooler. Today, while I was at the airport, on the way to see my dad for the first time since I was 4 years old. How about that? Wow. While I was waiting for my dad to find me, some strange dude started flirting with me. Irritated, I told him I was waiting for my dad and he needed to F off, and he turned out to be my dad. F my life.
11: Oh, no.
1: Yeah. Good times.
11: Oh, no.
1: That is just not good.
0: That's a bad way to start that relationship.
6: Yeah.
1: So your dad also know that he's there to pick up this girl.
11: And he knows he's hitting on somebody like half his age or less.
1: Yes.
11: Wouldn't it occur to him, boy,
0: might
11: your
0: be
11: dad,
0: my daughter?
11: Not only is your dad like, was he absent for your upbringing, but he's also a moron and possibly a pedophile.
1: He's creepy. I don't know about that, but pretty creepy.
11: Yeah,
1: pretty
11: creepy. He's into half his age. I mean,
1: whatever that is.
0: Yeah.
1: Today I got home from work and I found my dog missing.
0: Oh, no.
1: I hate it when people write like that. You didn't find your dog. They're missing.
0: True.
1: I didn't find my dog missing. My dog was missing.
11: Yeah.
1: How about that? But you know what? I digress. When I asked my neighbor if she saw what happened, I could then see over her shoulder, I saw my dog sleeping on her couch.
0: Huh?
1: She tried to tell me it was her dog.
0: What?
1: F my life.
6: She's trying to steal the dog.
0: Yes. Dude, I will fist fight you over my dog.
11: How does she not know that at some point he's going to discover the dog's there?
0: Yeah. You're my neighbor.
11: At some point, she's got to take the dog out so he can take a dump.
1: Wow.
0: Yeah.
11: He's going to spot the dog.
0: But we're going to die at first.
1: Yeah, right. Today I was at work when a customer who was going to pay for her groceries started sorting through her money. She put some coins in her mouth, seemed to suck on them for a while, and then gave them to me.
6: No.
0: No.
1: F my life.
0: No,
6: thank
0: you.
6: I don't want anything that's been in your mouth.
11: You know what's... to me, it sounds like there was some gunk on them, and she didn't want to hand them off with the gunk, which makes this even
1: more bizarre or worse.
6: The fact that you were willing to put that in your mouth. Yeah. What else has been in your mouth? Those coins and God knows.
11: Can I ask what she looked like, Rick?
1: Yeah, it always matters, doesn't it, when you're talking about tonguing something. What does the person look like?
0: Yeah, if she looked like me, Rod's not interested in coins. Yeah.
1: How about what if she had to take her teeth out first? Yeah. And then put the coins in.
8: Hang on, dearie.
1: I'm going to tumble these like rocks.
8: Yeah. Would you like some coins to suckle on?
1: Suckle on this nickel.
11: I don't think so.
0: Nickel? You said nickel?
1: Nickel?
0: Okay.
1: Suckle?
0: Phew.
1: Nickel? Finally this. Today,
11: yikes!
1: I finally got to see the professional photographs that were taken at the wedding I recently attended.
0: Oh, cool.
1: I can't find a single picture of myself that I like in the whole stack.
11: Oh,
1: and
11: man.
1: I was the bride.
0: Oh no.
1: F my life.
6: Ooh.
1: Yeah, that's not cheap.
0: No.
6: No, it's
1: to pay somebody, you know, thousands and get nothing that you like.
11: Well, you know what? Next wedding. Next one.
0: Yeah, next time.
1: Yeah, right. Yeah, you know what? They're right. Hey, silver lining, Rod. Nice job. Glass half full.
0: It's always next time.
1: Half full of, like, toxins.
0: At least you're
1: half full of Drano, this glass. All right. Sports is coming up next. What do you got?
11: Full of toxins. Coming up, your guy, Alex Rodriguez, would love to be part of the Yankees family, but believes he's persona non grata there in the Bronx. Also, the headline reads, LeBron James' new Polymarket ad is a who's who of disappointing sellouts. And Worst Joke Wednesday with two Brits from How to Kill an Hour.
1: Yikes. Hey, remind me when we get there, the Polymarket we haven't talked about yet.
11: Okay.
1: Quite the story. Those stories with Rod Fitzwell in sports, plus a traffic update, they're both next.
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3: Crash. 64 West in James City near Croker Road, closing the right shoulder. 64 East in Hampton toward the HRBT, seeing congestion start after Armistead Avenue. 264 East in Portsmouth toward the downtown tunnel, seeing its delays go back to the MLK Jr. Freeway. 564 West in Norfolk, heading toward Gate 3 at the base, is back to the intermodal connector with the intersection of Admiral Taussig and Hampton Boulevard feeling it as well. And a disabled vehicle on 264 East of Virginia Beach near Birdneck Road is narrowing exit 22. Yikes. For Rumble in the Morning, this is Gabe on FM 99.
4: 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Rumble, I agree, it depends on what the person looks like. If Scarlett Johansson put coins in her mouth and then handed them to me, I would lock eyes with her and put them in my mouth. 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
5: Yeah, I'm going to talk about the New York Yankees here for a moment. Aaron Judge returned after 3 months of being on the injured list with a fractured rib. Got into the lineup last night and went 0 for 3, struck out a couple of times. Good news for the Yankees, Cam Schlittler struck out 10 in his 7 innings of work, and they beat Colorado 5-3, clinching their 34th straight winning season, which is phenomenal. After the game, Aaron was asked, how did it feel to be back out there?
6: Aaron, can you describe what it was like just to get back out there?
7: Oh, it felt great.
5: Yeah, it felt great. Yankees, former Yankee Alex Rodriguez was on the Jimmy Trina podcast yesterday, and he was, and Trina was telling him, you know, that Derek Jeter has vowed to never go back to Yankee Stadium to play in an old timers game. He's more than happy to go back and be a representative for the Yankees.
4: Sure,
5: but he's not playing in an old timers game.
4: Okay,
5: and that prompted a interesting response from A-Rod here.
8: Jeter's famously saying he's never going to go to Old Timers Day. Where do you stand with Old Timers Day?
9: Well, I don't think I'll get invited back, so I don't have a choice.
8: Why wouldn't you get invited? What, are you not in good standing with the Yankees? Because I didn't know that. Is that the case?
9: No. I think we're okay. I mean, I think we're much better than we were.
8: Right.
9: But listen, anytime the Yankees would invite me back, it would be an absolute pleasure to be back.
5: Anytime, but they've not invited me since I left. Now, in case you're not familiar with the Alex Rodriguez story, he's a guy who, you know, probably when he was with the Rangers was taking steroids, because Jose Canseco can confirm that for you.
4: Well, he was turns out
5: that Jose was right about a lot of this stuff. Yeah. And he denied it for years and threw all kinds of people under the bus. And not quite as bad as what Lance Armstrong did, but still pretty bad.
4: Yeah.
5: And ultimately, Major League Baseball would suspend A-Rod when he was a member of the Yankees for 211 games. That would be reduced by an arbitration reduction to 162 games. That's an entire season.
4: Sure it is.
5: That was, you know, so that's what happened with the Yankees. But Alex Rodriguez, you know, he did issue an apology for all those years of lying, for taking the steroids. And if I'm not mistaken, he even got Morgan Freeman to read the apology.
10: To the fans, I take full responsibility for the mistakes that led to my suspension for the 2014 season. I regret that my actions made the situation worse than it needed to be. To Major League Baseball, the Yankees, the Steinbrenner family, the Players Association, and you, the fans, I can only say, I'm sorry.

0: I accept the fact that many of you will not believe my apology or anything that I say at this point. Understand why, and that's on me. Mm-hmm. It was gracious of the Yankees to offer me the use of Yankee Stadium for this apology. But I decided the next time I'm in a Yankee Stadium, I should be in pinstripes doing my job.
1: There you go. You
2: there he is.
1: The great Morgan Freeman apologizing on behalf
2: of Alex Rodriguez, who's actually Frank Caliendo on behalf of Morgan Freeman apologizing Alex Rodriguez. The Yankees then would pay Alex Rodriguez at one point $27 million to not play baseball.
1: Yeah.
2: Released him in 2016. Mm-hmm. I can tell you, you know, what's funny is he had a tough road to haul because Derek Jeter and Alex Rodriguez didn't seem to get along for quite some time. And when he got to New York, I can remember I was sitting in old Yankee Stadium. This is somewhere in the mid to late 2000s, whenever he got there. And I watched him as he hit two home runs against the Mariners. And I am sitting in the bleachers, but I got the tickets for $14 a piece.
1: That's pretty great.
2: So I'm sitting in the bleachers. I'm up there on a business trip with Pfizer, but I got to go to that game. And after he hits the first home run, Yankees fans are cheering a-hole. A-hole. They're cheering.
1: Oh, really?
2: The guy just homered for you. Then he hits another home run, and they're chanting it again, at which point I asked some Yankee fans, what's wrong with you guys? They're like, yeah, we know he hit home run. He's still an a-hole.
1: Okay. Welcome to New York.
2: Yeah. Anyway, back to baseball. They did win last night, but so didn't the Tampa Bay Rays. They beat the Braves 7-1. So that's not good because the Yankees are still four games back, for that top spot in the AL East, but they still hold the top wild card. The Red Sox lose to the Angels 6-1, Guardians over the Orioles 9-5. Nine times they scored. In other games of note, Astros over the Phillies 6-5, Mets beat the Marlins 7-5. Padres, another close one. They beat the Nationals 5-4. Brewers beat the Cubs by the same score again, 4-3. Dodgers also win a close one, 3-2 over the Reds. Tides in Memphis smacked five home runs but lost 11-10 to the Redbirds. LeBron James, here's the headline. LeBron James, actually, it's LeBron James's because there's an apostrophe there. Okay. LeBron James's Polymarket ad is a hoo-hoo of disappointing sellouts. LeBron James just posted an ad. I watched it this morning on YouTube. It features ESPN's Eli Manning, Amazon Prime's Richard Sherman, Fox's Derek Jeter.
1: Yes.
2: Other celebrities include your girl Emily Ratajkowski, Alexandria Daddario, Olivia Ponton. This is all the same spot.
1: Yeah.
2: Spike Lee, Reggie Bush, Rajon Rondo, mm-hmm. Sue Bird, John Leguizamo, Craig Robinson and Bob Stoops, all in the same commercial.
1: Okay.
2: And the ad that I'm, and the article I'm reading on Awful Announcing basically points out that, you know, that surely none of them, surely some of them don't need the money as that bad, right? I mean, are you kidding me? And talks about the dangers of Polymarkets and Kalshi. And it is frustrating, you know, because to me, when it comes to Polymarkets and Kalshi specifically, and I could be wrong. Unlike if you're just betting on a football game through a BetMGM or something.
1: Right.
2: It just seems, I could be wrong. When it comes to Polymarkets and Kalshi, it just seems like the fix is in. Like somebody who's betting already knows the outcome. As opposed to,
1: how could they know the outcome?
2: I don't know. It just seems like that.
1: Especially the way they arrange it, because you don't play against the house. They find people that will take your bet.
2: Yes, and they find stupid people that will lose their money, too.
1: Right, out in the wild. And they don't care. All they do is they get a little middleman money.
2: Great documentary on Netflix on it.
1: Really?
2: And they,
1: you told me about it.
2: And they
1: this.
2: Talked to the guys that really make money on it and explained how they easily make money on it.
1: Well, sure.
2: And then they talk to people that are losing their rent.
1: People making the bets. Yeah. And a lot of these have been busted because they engineered the scenario.
2: Yep. I'm running.
1: So they did know the outcome in that regard. I know what you're saying.
2: Yeah. So it's just bizarre. I'm running out of time here, so I'm just going to go to Mike Tomlin. Mike Tomlin is going to be on tonight. First NFL game of the year. You've got the Seahawks and the Patriots. Right. He's on the coverage, former Steelers head coach, working for NBC now. Interviewed on the Today Show with Craig Melvin yesterday, and this was something about Mike Tomlin I did not know.
3: I'm a big Minecrafter.
4: I didn't know you were a gamer either.
3: Because my kids were.
4: Got it.
3: And so how do I connect with them? I started playing Minecraft, man, when my kids were young. I have a Minecraft city I'm creative, man, that I've been working on for like 12 years.
4: Do they still play too?
1: That's awesome. Hey,
3: no, but when they come home, they're like, hey, Dad, pull your city up, man. Let me see what's up.
2: That's awesome. I love that. Wow. Give me the

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4: 64 East in Hampton toward the HRBT is seeing congestion start before Armistead Avenue. 664 South in Newport News toward the Monitor Merrimack is delayed as you approach the bridge. 264 East in Portsmouth toward the downtown tunnel seeing delays go to the MLK Junior Freeway. And 564 West in Norfolk heading toward Gate 3 at the base is back to the intermodal connector with the intersection of Admiral Taussig and Hampton Boulevard feeling it as well. 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
5: All right, there we go, kids. It is what? 7:49 now on FM 99. Yeah, buddy. I thought this was really interesting. You know, BuzzFeed does a really nice job of putting together these crowdsourced kind of lists. And they have a list here of things that used to be free but now cost money. I never really thought about this. Phone accessories. When you buy a phone, you don't get anything with it anymore.
6: Nope. You got to buy all that stuff now.
5: Do you even get the cable anymore? Or is it just the phone in the box?
6: I don't know.
5: I know they stopped giving you the plug for a while back.
7: I think they give you the cable. Mine came with the cable, but not the
5: last
7: block.
5: One?
7: Yeah.
5: Which one do you have? Do you know?
7: I have the iPhone 16.
5: All right, so that's relatively new.
7: Yeah.
6: Which kills me, because for the price of these phones, you think they can throw a cable.
5: And like you said, you got the cable.
7: I got the cable, just not the block.
5: But they don't give you the block. No. Yeah, iPhones used to come with headphones and a charger. Mm. Remember headphones, too?
7: I do.
5: You got earphones. Yeah, no, not anymore. You got to buy it all separately. I love this. All of the concert ticket fees. They don't even print the tickets anymore, and yet they charge you
6: the whole thing
5: to electronically put this stuff together.
6: Yeah.
5: It's the most convenient way it could possibly be done.
6: And least expensive. I don't get how the ticket for, like, let's say a Metallica is $100.
5: Right.
6: And there's a band coming to the Norva for $20, yet the service charge is going to be higher for the Metallica ticket, even though they're not doing anything extra.
5: Yes.
6: Right?
5: Yes. Like there should be a flat fee.
6: Yeah, they're not doing anything extra.
5: It's on
6: extra.
5: Some sliding scale.
6: Mm. Yeah, the whole thing's a scale.
5: I recently read online where this is starting to leak into Europe somehow. Somebody was bitching because there was a $5 fee attached to them buying tickets online.
8: Uh-oh.
5: $5.
8: See, that's how it starts.
5: Yeah.
8: Well, $5 here, $5 there.
5: Well, you know what? The European Union regulates this stuff, and they're going to crush back down on it. Because they don't do things the same way we do it here. Here we have flex pricing or whatever it is. And like you said, why is the Metallica service charged like $39?
6: Yeah. Yeah. It's ridiculous.
5: Makes no sense. Yeah. Makes no sense at all.
6: Yeah,
5: right?
6: Ticketmaster can kiss my ass.
5: These are all things. Yeah, you know what? Yes. Yeah. Yes. Right now. Right now. I want you to hickey my taint.
6: Yeah, that's right.
5: Wow.
4: There you go. Suck it hard. Suck it hard.
5: Well,
6: you know what?
5: Hey, go ahead.
6: We're 100% serious, too, when we say that.
5: Oh, yeah.
7: Oh, yes. Yeah.
5: Like I've always said, if I win the lottery, you'll never see me again. Yeah. You think I'm joking? No. That day I vanish like a vapor. All right. Checked airline bags. It's $40
9: to check an airline bag. Oh, but don't worry. The charges don't stop there. Everything on the airplane now costs money, man.
8: Yep.
9: Everything on the airplane. It's crazy.
5: Ooh, hello.
9: Yeah. Seat selection. Oh, yeah. Have you looked at one of these recently? I bought airline tickets, several in the last year. And now, damn near every seat on the plane has an extra cost attached to it, and it doesn't matter who you fly. If you want to sit in the exit row, that's $15 extra. Would you like an aisle seat, something near the front? That's $25 extra.
8: Yeah.
9: It's like, you got to be kidding me.
6: Yeah.
9: These are legit. These aren't... This is like Delta, United, American. Yeah. These are the big carriers, not the discounts.
8: Yeah, it's not Frontier.
6: It's ridiculous that they do that, but we also know that the airlines are, you know, they're strapped for cash, you know? So I get that. I still go back to Ticketmaster. What are you strapped for, Ticketmaster?
9: Yeah. They're not strapped for anything.
6: No.
9: Are they dependent on the cost of fuel.
8: They're strapping on to give it to you.
6: That's right. Yes, they are.
9: All right. And while you're on the airlines, of course, they don't give you food anymore. That's over.
6: No.
8: Yeah.
6: No.
8: Yeah.
6: You got to buy
9: in first class, maybe on some of the longer flights. Yeah. But you can buy the food, right?
8: Yeah.
9: Disney's Fast Pass. I remember this.
8: Yeah.
9: It used to be free.
6: I did not know that.
9: You went and got a ticket. Mm-hmm. Like you went to the ride you wanted to ride, and you pulled a ticket, and it was a paper ticket like you used to, like at a butcher counter.
8: Mm-hmm. Right.
9: And it would say on it, come back at blank time.
8: Oh, yeah.
9: And that's your time to ride. Yeah. Oh. But it was free.
8: Yeah.
6: Not anymore.
9: No, because they at that time, they just wanted to organize it and get rid of these two-hour lines.
8: Yeah.
9: Go somewhere else in the park, and then you come back here at 2 o'clock. And it's your turn to ride the ride.
8: Yeah.
9: Now they sell it.
8: We
9: sell it.
8: What kills me, though, is they sell it so that you can stand in a separate line, but everybody buys the effing Fast Pass, so now that line is just as long as the normal
9: line. There's some truth,
8: That's why you need crutches.
9: The one that bothers me the most, I don't know about the most, but lately it's become worse and worse and worse, is all these internet paywalls.
8: Oh, dude.
9: You used to be able to read the damn news. I'd look at some ads while I read the news, and that was our exchange.
8: That's the transaction.
9: I had to watch the ad to read the news.
8: Right.
9: Now, every third story is behind a paywall.
8: Mm-hmm. I have this problem every morning, and it drives me insane.
9: Yes.
8: There was one this morning that I about put my fist through the screen because it made me watch an ad, and then when the ad was over, it let me start reading the article, then popped up with the paywall.
6: Oh, man.
8: And that'll I was like, wait, you made me watch this unskippable ad, and now I have to pay you?
9: 366-9999. Name something that used to be free, which now costs money. Pizza delivery.
8: Yeah.
9: Look, you've always tipped the delivery driver. That's part of the American way.
8: Yeah.
9: Now, on the bill, it says delivery fee, and that money does not go to the driver.
8: Yeah, what the hell does it matter to them?
9: What does it matter?
8: Why do they need
6: paying
8: a fee?
6: Car insurance on the guy pizza delivery's car?
9: Maybe that pays for his insurance through the pizza place. I don't know. But you know what? Charge more for the pizza then.
8: Yeah, right.
9: F all these charges.
8: Yeah.
9: Make this easier on simpletons like myself.
8: Yeah.
9: All right, 7:56 now. Here at FM 99 WNOR. Before we go anywhere else, however, we need to wish a fond farewell to Chief Warrant Officer Michael Black, who is retiring tomorrow from the United States Navy.
10: 1, 2, 3, 4.

0: There we go. Thank you, Chief. Excuse me, Chief Warrant Officer. I should say thank you, Warrant Officer. You never called him Chief. Chief's reserved for Chief Petty Officer. Anyway, Michael, thanks. News is coming up next, Sean. What do you got?
1: Well, we might finally have some information about why the Franklin School superintendent all of a sudden left.
0: Really?
1: Also, jurors from the Lindsey Clancy trial are talking out.
0: Really?
1: And also, how about hiding grades from the students?
0: Wow.
1: Yeah.
0: Well, let's protect them. Let's put them in bubble wrap. All right. I don't know what this means, but we're about to find out. The news with Sean is coming up, as well as your phone calls. 366-9999. Name something that used to be free, which now costs money. We'll talk. We'll take some calls. We'll get your traffic update. That's all coming up next.
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3: Crash on 64 West in Chesapeake near Greenbrier, closing the right lane. Incident on 264 West in Virginia Beach near Independence, closing the left lane. 64 East in Hampton toward the HRBT, seeing its congestion start before Armistead Avenue. 64 West in Norfolk toward the HRBT is back to 4th View. And 264 East in Portsmouth toward the downtown tunnel, seeing its delays go to the MLK Jr. Freeway. 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
4: All right, I got people holding on the phone at 366-9999. This lit it up. And the text messages are fantastic, on point. Absolutely exactly what we were talking about. It used to be free, and now they charge you for it, and we're all going out of our minds over this stuff. And when I read some of these, they're going to resonate very loudly. Right now, it's time for the news. Let's do that. Sean is here with current events, and then to the phones at 366-9999.
5: Yep, we're going to talk about some of the jurors from the Lindsey Clancy story trial are speaking out. Also, hiding grades from students, and we'll begin more locally, where it feels like eventually we could just make a Netflix documentary about this. The Franklin City Public Schools superintendent that resigned, and we're all wondering why. Dr. Carlton Carter's resignation during an emergency Labor Day meeting happened. We all talked about this at the time. We didn't know where it came from. The board has appointed Superintendent of Operations Dr. Clint Walters to lead the division in the transition. Carter's departure follows weeks of controversy over his leadership, including disagreements surrounding the reassignment of a popular Franklin High School principal. That appears to be the biggest flashpoint.
4: Really?
5: When Carter reassigned this guy, Travis Feltz, in early 2025.
4: Okay.
5: The former school board chair, Robert Holt, says Carter had the legal and contractual authority to make that personnel move, but several members of the city council objected. According to Holt, the council then pressured him to resign as board chair and later sought the resignation of the entire school board. When members refused, the council began replacing them as their terms expired. The current board now has 6 of 7 members who have been appointed since 2025.
4: This goes back to early 2025?
5: Yeah.
4: So it's a year and a half old.
5: Yeah.
4: And we have finally toppled enough dominoes to get to the guy.
5: Yeah. And again, this is what people are saying. The city council, the school board, none of them have made an official statement.
4: But here's what we know.
5: Yeah.
4: they held an emergency meeting on a holiday and voted to give the guy $280,000 if he would just quit.
5: Yep.
4: They really wanted to get rid of this guy.
5: Yeah, Carter,
4: for whatever reason.
5: He initially had resisted calls for him to leave, and then on August 7th, the current school board chair gave him 21 days to voluntarily resign, noting that the board could terminate him without cause under his contract. Mm-hmm. Carter ultimately resigned before the board took further action. So it doesn't seem like so much as he found a reason that he should go as they said, look, we can fire you without cause, and it can get messy. If you don't resign.
4: Yeah.
5: And so he elected to resign and take the package as opposed to just getting the money.
4: Yeah. Bob.
5: Now, of course, we're still looking, you know, for more details on this to see if this is accurate. Again, this is people's perception of what happened.
4: This is just a lot of really, this is just vindictive then.
5: Well, you know, and it just, for some reason, this just doesn't sound like, you don't expect this in Franklin.
4: You know what I mean? Right?
5: Smithfield. Yeah, it just doesn't sound like the happenings going on over there. But
4: don't know.
5: Apparently it is, man. Every small town in America. Norfolk is changing up its annual Neon Festival, introducing this year Neon Nights as a series of smaller events spread throughout the year. The first event will be Friday, October 16th, with additional dates to be announced. Organizers say the new format will focus on connecting local and regional artists with Norfolk businesses, with most performances, installations, and other creative activities taking place inside participating shops, galleries, and venues. Organizers are now looking for artists in all types of creative fields for the October event. Micro grants of $250 to $750 are available to help pay for projects, although artists can also submit ideas that don't require funding. Proposals should include a description of the project, timeline, budget if seeking a grant, and examples of previous work. Interested artists and groups and organizations can submit proposals through the Neon Nights Art Proposal Submission Form, which you can find on the Neon NFK website. Under the Neon Nights thing. Right. But it's a cool idea and a chance for some people to get some of their stuff out there that maybe they haven't had a chance to be featured anywhere yet.
4: Yeah.
5: So, cool idea. In national news, a single juror blocked a unanimous verdict in the case of Lindsey Clancy, leading to the mistrial. The juror reportedly... It gets confusing because, like, some of the jurors now from this case are speaking out about this one juror. Of course, they're not naming the person.
4: No.
5: But they're giving their take on this person.
6: He was very arrogant. He really did not take anything that anybody said.
7: He admitted he had reasonable doubt, and I started filling out the forms. I was so excited. I actually, there were three forms I had to fill out, and I started filling them out. I wrote my signature on each one, and then he said, but I'm still not going to say that she's not guilty by reason of insanity.
5: Clancy, a 36-year-old former labor and delivery nurse, it was on trial. She had killed her three children in 2023. That was never up for debate. It absolutely happened.
4: Yeah.
5: Her defense argued that she was suffering from postpartum psychosis, a rare mental illness that can be linked to childbirth, sleep deprivation, and hormonal changes. Prosecutors said she acted deliberately when she did it, and that she sent her husband out of the house to get medicine and dinner, which was part of the plan. The jurors' names remain temporarily sealed. The holdout juror has not been publicly... we don't know who he is. It is a he, because they keep saying he.
4: Yeah.
5: But he has not explained his position or from his perspective.
4: Right.
5: Clancy could face another trial. If convicted of murder, she could receive a life sentence. But so far, it was funny. We talked about this beforehand.
4: Mm-hmm.
5: Before they declared a mistrial, they said they were ready to go again if they needed to, the prosecutors.
4: They did.
5: But they have yet to officially say if they're going to go back at it again or not since the mistrial has been declared.
4: Well, now, you know what? There's also politics involved here. So it's not just prosecutors and whatnot. They're going to have to get with their people and find out what is the public perception here. How badly received will this be? Does it look like we're beating on this poor, disabled? Well, she is physically disabled.
5: Absolutely.
4: From trying to kill herself. She jumped out a window and now she's in a wheelchair for the rest of her life.
5: Yeah. And like you said, they have to think about the perception of, does it look like we're hammering down on this poor, sick,
4: defenseless, sick person?
5: Has an issue.
4: Because it was 11-1. They were going to not convict her.
5: Yeah. Now, she still would have had to have been
4: institutionalized.
5: For psychiatric help and everything.
4: Yes, exactly. She's not getting off scot-free.
5: No, but the jury heard 21 days of testimony about Clancy's mental health decline after the birth of her youngest child, including testimony from relatives and medical providers. The foreperson said the evidence to her showed Clancy did love her children, and she was convinced that Clancy had just snapped and did not know what she was doing. That was according to the foreperson.
4: Right.
5: One juror, Paula Devlin, described the holdout as, you heard her say there, arrogant, saying he wouldn't accept what other jurors told him and refused the judge's orders about reasonable doubt, even after stating he had reasonable doubt for the thing. Jurors listened to calls and during deliberations, and they said the case, unfortunately, it went to a mistrial, and it's going to be a problem for them forever now. They just are going to be thinking about this for a long, long time.
4: Especially, the jurors?
5: Yeah, depending on what happens next with this woman.
4: Sure.
5: You know, because if she goes on to trial somewhere else, and, you know, the 11 of them wanted to say she...
4: Acquit,
5: you know. If she goes on to a new trial now and is found guilty, they feel awful because they think she should have been acquitted from their trial. You know what I mean?
4: Well, prosecutors are going to look at the fact that there were 11 people who didn't buy their arguments.
5: Yeah.
4: And unless we can retool this in some way.
5: Maybe try a different charge.
4: Not going to happen.
5: Or something, a lesser charge.
4: Yeah, I don't know. Yes, exactly.
5: Yeah, I don't know what you do. But
4: involuntary manslaughter by reason of insanity.
5: Yeah.
4: Or, you know what I mean? If that's what he was vacillating between, I don't know if it was up to him to pick a charge.
5: Right, yeah.
4: Is she guilty of what we charged her with?
5: Right. Yeah, that's the big issue here. Is she guilty of what we charged her with? But ended in a mistrial. We'll see if they decide to go through
4: this. It's a crazy case.
5: It is, very much so. And there's tons of details. We can't get to everything in it. But if you want to go online, it's extensively laid out.
4: Saw an exhaustive piece on CBS Sunday Morning about this psychosis.
5: Yeah.
4: And they were very quick to point out, this is not the baby blues. This is not postpartum depression. This is, you're absolutely delusional.
5: You have lost
4: And they interviewed a woman who had this happen to her and her husband. And that he literally was protecting their children in the bedroom for like 12 hours while she went through some episode.
5: That's awful.
4: From which she snapped out.
5: Eventually, yeah. But the key is that that's why it's a psychosis, not postpartum depression.
4: Much more serious.
5: Much more serious, yeah. Well, let's talk about something a little different now just to kind of change the flavor up. The University of Michigan is facing heavy debate right now over a new plan to keep letter grades off the transcripts of first-year students.
4: Wow. Oh, I remember the story.
5: They had potentially thrown it out there. Critics are accusing the school of shielding young adults from reality, and some are even calling the campus Coddle U.
4: Good luck.
5: Under the new program, freshmen will still see their grades, but their marks will not impact their overall GPA.
4: All right.
5: Instead, transcripts will simply show a pass or no credit for those early classes.
4: Is it just first semester?
5: First year.
4: Whole year?
5: Yeah, first-year students.
4: Wow, that seems like a long time to get used to the new process.
5: I mean, it does.
4: I get how overwhelming this could be.
5: Yeah.
4: You're moving. Maybe it's the first time you're ever out of your house.
5: Yeah.
4: And you're trying to get used to how everything works here.
5: Mm-hmm.
4: And so on and so forth, you know, to a degree. But so many people have done it successfully for so long.
5: Yeah.
4: Where's this coming from?
5: Yeah.
4: Are they seeing scores fall off?
5: Did
4: the soccer kids finally get to college? Is that what happened? And their parents aren't there to drop them off every day? Every day.
5: Some people have pointed out the issue being that it shows pass or no credit for your classes instead of a traditional letter grade on the thing.
4: Yeah.
5: And it's like, okay, well, so then you know at least you're passing, you're not passing, whatever it is.
4: Yeah.
5: But then when you get to your second year, oh, well, hold on. There's no pass, not pass anymore. I'm on the verge of not passing. There's a D.
4: Right.
5: There's a, you know, a C. There's a, now the threat. So all of a sudden, my second year, I have to be prepared for the system to change?
4: Well, how do I use this as a GPA?
5: Because
4: when I get out of school, I'm going to want my GPA as some marker on my resume.
5: Yeah, does that only start in my second year affecting my GPA?
4: So I only have 3 years' worth of grades to culminate in?
5: Be more stressful to me. You got to cram it in.
8: Everything's weighed more heavily then.
5: Right, exactly.
8: Yeah.
5: University officials said the move will foster an environment where college students can acclimate to the demands of University of Michigan education and pursue new academic challenges. Students on campus expressed cautious optimism about the idea, agreeing the college transition is hard, but remaining unsure about dropping traditional grades. The pilot program is set to launch in the fall of next year for freshmen entering the university's largest college. Some people have pointed out this is the time frame where some students may go in and realize we want to change majors. And so if it doesn't affect your GPA, maybe that'll help. You know what I mean? Because you don't feel the same stress about switching off to something else if you weren't doing well.
4: I think we spend a lot of time in this society currently reminding people about how hard things are.
5: Yeah.
8: Yeah.
4: We do.
8: Yeah.
4: We do. We constantly do. We're constantly picking at this stuff. It's just so hard. Everything's just so effing hard.
5: Isn't it?
4: Yeah.
5: This is social media.
4: Visit Ethiopia and then come back here and tell me how tough it was to transition to a place with a dining hall and laundry facilities.
5: But it's like,
4: what the hell is wrong with you?
5: It's like you've said before, social media has done these sort of things to us because it's allowed, like, maybe I had this private grumbling between me and my friend or something like that.
4: Right?
5: But now with social media and the internet, everybody can get together and complain about how hard this is.
4: It's hard. Adulting. Hashtag adulting.
5: Exactly right. And it just kind of feeds into itself.
4: Hey, look, everybody did it. We all did it at different times. You can say I had a better than you or vice versa.
5: Yeah.
4: I don't know, man. The mortgage interest was 15% when I bought my first house.
5: Yeah.
4: Bitch at me again about your 5.
5: Yeah.
4: 3 times. That money is not going to the house. It's going to the bank.
5: Yeah, very true.
4: You never get that money back.
5: Yeah, very true.
4: It's like, you know what? Everybody's got their moment. So, rise up to it.
5: Yeah. And I mean, are there things they can improve about the system? Maybe. But, is this the right move? That remains to be seen.
4: They feel a need for this.
5: Yeah.
4: Look, one of the things that is overarching here is less people are going to college. And they have a problem with that. Yeah. It costs a lot of money to run these places. And that is a big effing place.
5: Yeah.
4: The University of Michigan.
5: Huge.
4: And they'll be laying off professors and whatnot because they don't have enough people that want to go to that school.
5: Yeah.
4: As much as it's a blue chip school, this problem is nationwide for these universities. They're seeing a generation who doesn't see a value in this education.
5: Yeah.
4: Nor do they want to take on these kind of debts.
5: Mm-hmm.
4: And especially, and you did it to yourself.
5: Yeah. And especially when you're being told every week that now, thanks to AI, when you graduate, you won't have a job waiting for you.
4: I know. I'm in debt. Now I don't have a job.
5: Yeah. But again, that goes back to the social media and everybody drumming on about how awful it is.
4: Boo-hoo and everything, man. I want to thank the Chinese who are in there stirring this up, I'm sure.
5: I'm sure. Yeah.
4: I have a story about it in Super
5: News.
4: Some
5: bots, I'm sure. Yeah.
4: Yeah. Data farms. Centers?
5: Yeah.
4: Driven by China.
5: Oh, I'm sure. I'm sure.
4: Well, the old country buffet was 80% bots.
5: Yeah.
4: That egged on that backlash against the redesign of the store.
5: Mm-hmm.
4: The sentiment, 80% bots from outside of the United States drove that argument.
5: Mm-hmm.
4: That's probably a test case just to see if they could.
5: Maybe, something insignificant like Cracker Barrel.
4: So they found 200 Chinese bots driving the argument against data centers, feeding people information. Not necessarily accurate, but giving them information to make them angry.
5: Yeah, yep. Yeah. Look at the FM 99 weather report. 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Sunny with a high near 89 today. Calm winds becoming south, 5 to 8 miles per hour this afternoon. Mostly clear with a low around 68 degrees tonight. And tomorrow, sunny with a high near 93. Last check, about 65. With the news, I'm Sean Hood for Rumble in the Morning on FM 99.
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3: Crash on 64 West in Chesapeake near Greenbrier, closing the right lane. 64 East in Hampton toward the HRBT, seeing congestion at the 664 interchange. And 264 East in Portsmouth toward the downtown tunnel, seeing delays go to the MLK Jr. Freeway. For Rumble in the Morning, this is Gabe on FM 99.
4: All right, there we go. 366-9999 is our phone number here. We were talking before about things that used to be free that now cost money. And you and I have a particular problem with the paywalls on all the
5: news pages.
4: News websites. And, and I get it. You got to make a living. You can't, the Washington Post isn't selling newspapers. The New York Times isn't necessarily selling the newspapers anymore.
5: Right.
4: Or to the rate that they did. The Virginia Pilot. The Virginia Pilot is thin enough to floss your teeth with.
5: Yeah.
4: If you've seen one of those, I've got a neighbor that still gets the hard copy every day.
5: It still gets.
4: So I see it.
5: It gets delivered to this building.
4: Yeah.
5: I think the Sunday one.
4: Oh, you see it walking in, right?
5: Yep.
4: And I like it. I like holding the newspaper. Mm-hmm. I'm probably going to subscribe again, to be honest with you. I kind of miss it. I hate trying to read it off my phone.
5: Yeah, it's annoying.
4: Yeah, or just a regular screen. But with that said, 366-9999, name something that used to be free that now you pay for.
9: You used to be able to park outside of the Richmond racetrack right there beside the track years ago for free, but then a few years back they started charging for that. And the first year they did that, we went to the race, and you could tell it, the impact was there. A lot of people did not go because that was a fun spot to park and basically tailgate, and they decided they were going to charge for that property.
4: Oh, man, they took your tailgate away. That sucks.
9: Sales. Yeah.
4: Hey, listen, thank you. 99 Line 2. Hi, good morning.
8: Yeah, hey, good morning.
4: Used to be free, but now it costs money. What is it?
8: The 3% credit card fee that just about everyone charges to pay with a credit card.
4: We have decided that the consumer will pay all convenience fees.
8: Well, what's frustrating is that it's a business expense. Like, my wife runs a small business, and that is a tax write-off for her at the end of the year. So basically, it's ridiculous, right? They're already getting that money back, kind of, and then they're charging us as well.
4: Yes, it's not completely free, but they, for whatever reason, we've decided that it's okay to go ahead and put that back on people or to offer a cash discount, which is the other way of doing it, right?
8: Right.
4: If you pay for
8: it. So filling, it's ridiculous.
4: It is ridiculous. Hey, buddy, thanks for calling. And there we go. 366-9999. I'll take this. Let me grab this one real quick, and I'll go back to these text messages. Up here on line one, hi, good morning.
10: Good morning.
4: Hey, what, something that used to be free.
10: To-go boxes. Now, I went to a restaurant, they charged me 75 cents for a to-go box.
4: What?
10: Yep.
4: 75 cents? But they don't have to serve you.
10: The thing is I was eating, and it was like a doggy bag. Remember the doggy bags that used to be free?
4: Yes.
10: Well, now the containers cost 75 cents because I guess the governor banned styrofoam.
4: They did.
10: Now they have to buy more expensive boxes, and they're 75 cents for the customer.
4: The paper box. Hey, thank you very much. Good point. Wow. Wow. Yeah, they banned the styrofoam containers, so if you had a bunch of them, you had to toss them.
11: Wow.
4: Yeah, which is exactly why they were banning them, because they didn't want them tossed. What'd you do with all those styrofoam? They must have grandfathered those in somehow. Because now they have to give you the cardboard thing.
12: Yeah.
4: Or the hard plastic, the nice one.
12: Yeah.
4: The ones that we all rinse out and save. Could be some of those. Rumble. How about the convenience fee for paying your bills online? This is maddening. It's a paperless transaction, and somehow you're allowed to charge me extra for that. I don't understand how that works. It's like the Ticketmaster fee. You got rid of the tickets. That was a cost. How many millions of dollars do they save by not printing paper tickets in?
12: I got to tell you, it just keeps getting worse and worse every day.
4: Yeah.
12: And honestly, if the Amish would just accept electricity, I'd go.
4: Would you?
12: Because you know they're not paying.
4: Hey, you got the beard for it, dude. I know. I can see it. You could grow it.
12: You know they're not. Yeah. You know they're not charging all those extra fees.
4: Nope, that's true. 366-9999. The phone number for that Rumble Air for your tires.
12: Yeah, used to be free.
4: Used to be free.
12: Uh-huh. Yeah. Well, Wawa's still free.
4: Is it still free at Wawa?
12: Yeah, it's still free.
4: Which
12: at
4: is
12: Wawa.
4: Why you see the line.
12: Yep.
4: And the ATM is still free at Wawa.
12: Yes, it is.
4: You know that. Yeah,
12: but
4: don't lose sight of it. Well, it's free on their end.
12: Yeah, it's free.
4: Your bank may charge, but
12: and you know, you're going to a convenience store. I mean, if you're going in there to get anything, you're spending a lot of money for compared to
4: convenience fee.
12: Exactly,
4: but that's all right. They're convenient.
12: That's
4: and
12: true.
4: Delicious.
12: That's no doubt about it.
4: Rod Sports is coming up.
12: Yeah, coming up. What do you say after this tennis match we hit an after-hours club? How about that? Also, they likened the infestation of influencers to the infestation of locusts of biblical proportion. And I like Peyton and Eli, but do we really need a Manning cast for the Super Bowl?
4: I don't know, man.
12: Do we really need that? I mean,
4: good point.
12: You know, it'd be great if they had an alternate, like, rock halftime show that that was actually popular rock acts like Metallica.
4: Okay. Well,
12: that would be
4: cool.
12: We're
4: asking a lot, but
12: yes.
4: Different years, different things. Rod Fitzwill has sports, plus a traffic update. I'll grab the rest of your phone calls. 366-9999. Name something that used to be free that no longer is. Those things coming up next. Don't miss it.
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1: Crash on 64 West in Chesapeake near Greenbrier Parkway, closing the right shoulder. 64 East in Hampton toward the HRBT is seeing congestion start at the 664 interchange. And on the other side of the HRBT, 64 West in Norfolk delayed after 4th View. 264 East in Portsmouth toward the downtown tunnel, seeing delays go to the MLK Jr. Freeway. 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
3: All right, so yesterday at the U.S. Open of Tennis, the one seed on the women's side, Irina Sabalenka, defeated Linda Noskova to advance to the semis. Also advancing was Jessica Pegula, and she knocked out Emma Navarro. Now, because the Pegula-Navarro match went so long, the quarterfinals match between the men, Ben Shelton of Team USA, if you will, and Carlos Alcaraz of Spain, did not begin until 11 o'clock. That thing was still going this morning while I was trying to finish up the Fox Sports Minute down the hall at 3:30. 3:30 a.m., that thing was still going.
2: Wow.
3: I had to wait for these two muckety-mucks to finish I could finish what I had to do.
2: Yeah.
3: They're holding me up. I got stuff to do. Finish. Well, they finally finished, and Ben Shelton knocked off Carlos Alcaraz, in case you're wondering, 6-7. You know, 6-7. 6-1, 6-3, 1-6, and then 7-6. So good job by him. Congratulations. They're saying like a biblical plague, influencers crashed upon the U.S. tennis, the U.S. Open tennis tournament in Flushing Meadows this year. I don't know why they did it, but they opened an invite and they bought in over 100 influencers and, quote, content creators.
2: You know, we're going to get this thing in the hip 2020s.
3: That's
2: Come
3: right.
2: Come on now.
3: And it has caused some problems. With some spectators just trying to watch the game, and it also disrupted some play here and there.
2: Yeah.
3: Well, watching this from afar, from across the pond, the England Lawn and Tennis, the England Lawn Tennis and Croquet Club, they oversee Wimbledon. They want you to know this will not be happening next July.
2: No.
3: At Wimbledon. Ain't going to happen.
2: Sir.
3: We don't do this.
2: No, sir.
3: We are not allowing these people to come in. We're not inviting any influencers. Either you like tennis or you don't.
2: That's exactly right.
3: There you go.
2: That would be a fault.
3: Good for them. And either you like the Manning cast or you don't. I like Peyton Manning and Eli Manning. I think they're very funny, and there's a lot of comedic stuff that they do.
2: Yeah.
3: But I've watched that Manning cast from time to time, and it's like a Saturday Night Live sketch that starts out great and then just...
2: Turns into a bad podcast.
3: When is this going to end?
2: Yeah.
3: Well, it's never going to end.
2: Ah.
3: ESPN announced yesterday that they're going to be doing several games this season. Let me see. 1, 2, 3, 4, 5, 6, 7, 8, 9. They're going to do 9 games, so 9 out of
2: the
3: 17.
2: So it must 17. Draw pretty well,
3: it
2: or
3: must
2: they
3: draw,
2: don't pay them that much.
3: One of the two.
2: Right.
3: One of the two.
2: Yeah.
3: And they are going to have an alternative broadcast of the Super Bowl, a Manning cast for the Super Bowl, which might be interesting because you do catch people that could care less about the Super Bowl. And I don't want to sound like a complete tool, but last year it was, you know, Seattle and New England. You know, I'm not getting engorged over that. That just doesn't excite me. It would have excited me if it was the old Seattle Tom Brady and the Patriots taking on Marshawn Lynch, the Legion of Boom.
2: Oh, my God,
3: and Russell Wilson in his
2: prime.
3: Great
2: teams.
3: But last year, we got Mac Davis or whoever the quarterback is for the Patriots.
2: Right.
3: What's his name? You know, the guy who plays for the... Yeah, plays quarterback.
2: Do we not...
3: And Sam Darnold for the Seahawks.
2: Do we not have them tonight?
3: Yes, we do.
2: The same matchup?
3: Yes.
2: The same two teams?
3: Yes, and you know what?
2: Super Bowl teams.
3: Yeah.
2: It's a Super Bowl rematch tonight.
3: I know, and the great thing is I'm still going to bed when I do, and when I get up, I'll watch the highlights.
2: And there you are.
3: You know, but it is what it is.
2: Yep.
3: There's that. I hate to say it, but there's not a lot of Genesis.
2: Not a lot of sexy there. I get it.
3: No. Yeah. I like a little sexy. Am I asking too much? I'm just asking for a little sexy.
2: You are.
3: Just a little bit. And honestly, by no means am I cracking wise about how good your teams are. They made it to the Super Bowl.
2: Yeah,
3: and they're
2: going
3: to be good this year, too.
2: Well, we're going to see if the Patriots coach was a fluke. Or,
3: yeah, that's right. You know,
2: is this thing happening?
3: Maybe if somebody would employ Diana Rossini, she'd have a sideline interview.
2: I don't know.
3: With Mike
2: maybe
3: Vrabel.
2: He needs to be angrier.
3: Something.

0: Mm-hmm. What am I doing, sports?
1: Yeah.
0: Oh, Mid-American Conference. They are going to change course. They are now appealing Western Michigan's loss to Michigan in week one because we all saw what happened. Whether or not they're going to overturn this is anyone's guess. But if I had a bet, if I had to go to a Poly Market or Kalshi, I'm gonna bet against them overturning this and letting Michigan have this, you know, ridiculous call in their favor for the win. LSU has finalized its 105 player roster for the season, opting not to include Daquan Wright and Xavien Harris, the two NFL players that came back. I told you this would happen because they were going to open themselves up to millions of dollars in fines. And right. if I'm on the board at LSU, I'm pulling Lane Kiffin aside going, "Hey man, just so you know, if we let you do this, I mean, what the hell?" So, yeah. Despite that, the SEC, the conference they play in, yeah. They still are going to, or they're pushing to take a vote to have them expelled from the conference. But it's just going to be symbolic. It's never going to happen. They can't afford to cancel games against LSU.
1: No,
0: they can't
1: LSU
0: afford to get sued by a television
2: is a
0: the,
2: big draw.
0: The network that's broadcasting the game. Come on.
1: It's a big draw.
0: Give me a break. Yeah. Also, give me the better view.

0: great sport of the day.
1: I'm going to drop that name. It's Will O'Connor. I know you call him Sweet Willie O'Connor.
2: I do.
3: I do. He is
1: Sweet Willie O'Connor. He's
3: a person.
1: From Market Harborough, England. Has no idea we're talking about him. But Sweet Willie.
3: Willie the Sweet Pickle.
1: Yeah. The Sweet Pickle? Is that
3: yeah. What? They call him the Sweet. At his pub. He's known as the Sweet Pickle.
1: Well, they call him the Running Dilly because he just concluded a 500-mile challenge for a cancer charity. We're mocking this poor Sweet Willie guy.
3: The working gherkin, this guy.
1: But this is a nice thing he did. He was running for Hope Against Cancer, which funds cancer research over there. He was trying to raise 3,500 pounds, just under $4,700 American, I believe.
3: Sure.
1: He was about 300 pounds short, but they're probably, you know, we say pounds, it's probably about $500 short American.
3: That's all right.
1: I'm sure by the time the story
3: gets out, they will take it. Would love
1: but
3: to have that
1: the
3: cancer
1: crazy
3: research.
1: Thing is, he ran 500 miles in 80 days. That's like running 19 marathons in 80
3: yeah,
1: days.
3: He could run 500
1: you know,
3: miles.
1: And I hate to say it,
3: and
1: but as a guy who did
3: more.
1: Way too much cardio in his time,
3: yes.
1: you're going to pay for that later, pal.
3: The knees.
1: Your knees are going to, you are, it's, running is bad for you. Anyway, he is the Betterview Sweet Willie, the Betterview Great Sport of the Day, better variety, better service, better prices, Betterview Windows and more. Major League Baseball, Aaron Judge returned to the lineup 3 months with the fractured rib, but he returns last night. Unfortunately, he didn't have much of an impact. The Yankees did beat the Colorado Rockies and clinch their 34th straight winning season, which is phenomenal. So good job by those guys. They did not gain any ground on the Tampa Bay Rays in the AL East because they won. They beat the Braves 7-1. You know, Mets over the Marlins. Let's see what else happened. Orioles, they lose to Cleveland. The Phillies lost to the Astros. Brewers over the Cubs 4-3. The Padres beat the Nationals. Dodgers in a close one beat the Reds. And the Tides in Memphis hit 5 home runs. You'd think that would be enough, but they lost 11-10 in that slugfest against the Redbirds. It is, what's today? Wednesday. So that means it's Worst Joke Wednesday. Here are two Brits from How to Kill an Hour.
4: A cannibal says to his friend, I've been feeling a little bit sick lately. His friend goes, must be somebody you ate. Cannibal goes, yeah, you're right. His friend goes, what are you eating these days? Cannibal goes, well, you know, missionaries. How long do you cook them for? Well, I just boil them with some carrots and onions and a bay leaf or two. Describe these missionaries, says his friend. Well, they wear sandals and brown robes and they have bald heads with little tufts of hair on the sides. That's the problem, says his friend. You're cooking them wrong. What do you mean, says the cannibal? His friend goes, it's obvious. Those are friars.
3: Thank you, friar. 842 here at FM 99, WNOR. Have you ever done an excursion that where you interacted with an animal?
1: Sure, yeah.
3: Yeah, like our family got to swim with the dolphins once. We actually rode around on the dolphins' back and that kind of stuff down at, you know, outside of SeaWorld. And you did the thing with the monkeys
1: or
3: something?
1: Yeah, I was taken against my will to see a sloth and a monkey.
3: Yeah.
1: And I kind of interacted with them, sort of.
3: All right, cool. Do you have one too?
5: Yeah, I met a giraffe once. My sister used to work at zoos, so I got to do all the fun things. Yeah.
3: All right, that's kind of cool.

0: Well, coming up next in Stupid News, they don't always work out. Stupid News is next.
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10: Crash 64 West in Chesapeake near Greenbrier Parkway, closing the right shoulder. At the HRBT, 64 East in Hampton, seeing congestion start at Armistead. And in Norfolk, 64 West toward the HRBT on the other side is before 4th View. 264 East in Portsmouth toward the downtown tunnel, seeing its delays go to the MLK Junior Freeway. For Rumble in the Morning, this is Gabe on FM 99.
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13: It is Stupid News time, and the late morning version of Stupid News is brought to you by
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1: Item number one.
0: Luck could be a lady tonight.
1: Anybody ever hear of a podcaster named Amanda Hirsch?
2: I don't think so.
1: Amanda Hirsch.

0: What is the name of this podcast? It's called Not Skinny, Not Fat. Is that what it is? Not fat? Not skinny, but not fat. Polly Market is one of her sponsors.
1: Okay.
0: So it was time in her podcast for her to do the Polly Market commercial. So she used the Lindsay Clancy case as a great bet for you for her Polly Market.
1: What is
0: betting on dead children?
1: Yeah.
0: What the hell? And there's tons of this, by the way, on Polly Market. But it's disgusting.
1: It is.
0: And for you to tap into that, wow.
2: You're a scumbag. So
0: there's a reason it's in print.
2: Yeah.
0: Because of that. The backlash was like unbelievable. Like, what the hell is wrong with you?
2: Dude, and if you're
0: so many other things you could do.
2: Which betting one was this?
0: Polly Market.
2: Not betting, excuse me, futures trading, whatever.
0: Polly Market.
2: Polly Market. If I'm Polly Market today, I'm like, we have to do everything we can to scrub every one of these from the site.
0: Well, and they're taking those bets. They were taking those bets.
2: Yes.
0: On Polly Market, here's what she wrote. On Polly Market, it was predicted the verdict would be not guilty. Are you surprised? # Polly Market partner.
1: Wow.
0: Wow.
2: Unbelievable.
0: Don't use that. There's so many other. There's even other distasteful things.
2: Yes, absolutely.
0: Doesn't get much worse than that.
2: No, that's
0: that's pretty bad. And from this is coming from me, even, who's done some pretty horrible stuff on the radio.
2: Yeah, that's just
0: bad ideas. I don't think our sponsors would like that.
1: No, I don't think
3: they
1: would.
3: I'm pretty sure the management wouldn't like it. The sponsors wouldn't like it. We'd probably get several people complaining about it.
2: Right. Days off.
0: That is item one.
4: Item number two. New Jersey police are asking people to help them identify a man who's, they've had reports of over several years of him riding his e-bike naked.
0: Yeah.
4: Now, they released a picture. They finally got a picture of this guy. It doesn't look like he's wearing shoes, but he is wearing a helmet.
0: Oh, yeah.
2: Well, you got to be careful.
1: Yeah.
0: Which helmet?
1: Yeah.
2: Boy, if he's wearing that one, that's impressive.
0: That's pretty amazing. Like a Roman soldier.
3: But you know what cracks me up? Like, they've been trying to get this guy for years.
4: Yes.
3: Finally, it's like catching
0: Bigfoot. How hard are you trying?
3: Come on.
2: Hey.
0: You know what I mean?
2: Yeah.
0: I'm with you. Yeah. How hard are you really trying?
2: Catching the naked guy is a pain sometimes anyway.
0: Nobody
2: catching
0: wants.
2: The naked guy on an electric bike is even harder.
3: Yeah, but I mean, if you know his course, you know.
2: What if he's greased up, too?
4: Oh, ew.
2: You try to grab onto him, he just slips right out.
3: I know. They're just trying to take a photo so they can prove that this
0: is
3: thing
0: reincarnation. I want to come back as that seat one day.
3: It exists in the wild. There it is.
0: Yes.
4: Yeah. The police department kindly put an emoji over his manhood.
0: Ah, thank you.
2: An emoji.
0: $10 if they used an eggplant.
4: Yeah.
0: That'd be awesome.
4: You can go and see it on the Rumble in the Morning Facebook page in the See It Now tab of the FM99.
0: Yeah. How hard are they trying?
3: Yeah, not really trying.
0: It's been a year. He's on a trail. It's not. It's like it's like a train.
2: Yeah, but
0: you can
2: it's
0: only
2: like,
0: go this
3: way.
0: Oh,
3: here comes 5 o'clock naked e-bike guy.
2: Right, but does he come by at the same time on the same day all the time?
4: It says on local trails, so he does more than one.
2: Okay. Right. Yeah.
0: People have been reporting this though.
3: Yeah. I heard this on the overnight news.
4: Yeah.
3: With as many people that have a cell phone that claim that they saw him. You telling me you
4: finally
3: couldn't
4: get a picture? A photo.
0: Got a picture of him.
4: That is item number two.
0: All right, finally,
3: you can't see him approaching. Come on.
0: Sounds fun. Hey, before the break, we talked about this. If you've ever done one of these animal encounter interactions, I mean, it can be as simple as going to Busch Gardens where you can maybe hold one of
3: the birds.
0: Parrots or something.
3: Which is great.
0: Oh, cool, right?
3: Yeah.
0: Well,
3: the lorikeets.
0: Yeah. Lorikeets?
3: Yep.
0: Well, it doesn't always work out.
2: Oh, no.
0: Yep. Right now, I don't know what the hell is going on here. From Cape Town, South Africa, at least 84 human beings have been attacked during the Swim with Seals tour.
3: You know,
0: 84 people have been attacked during the Swim with Seals tour. This goes to a larger story. Let me read you the real headline. 176 people have been bitten by rabid seals in South Africa.
2: Yeah, because they just happen to know where seals are, and they say, look, you can swim with them. They're not actually like...
0: At least 176 people have been bitten by Cape...

0: fur seals during the marine rabies outbreak.
1: Boy.
0: In the southern coast of South Africa.
1: How much rabies vaccine do you think they have in South Africa?
2: I don't think enough. Wow. Yeah. There's got to be some people that have died.
0: And by the way, I don't know if you've ever seen the chunk a seal can take out of you. The pictures with this story are horrendous.
1: You think otters are bad?
0: Yeah. These have cat teeth, these guys. Pointy. Everything's pointy. They just take big chunks.
1: They're like an otter, but 8 times as big.
2: And rabid.
1: Yeah, and rabid.
0: And they're rabid.
1: That's a problem, too.
0: You don't normally see that. You know, you can get near sea lions in San Diego pretty easily. They have at La Jolla. The La Jolla Cove is where the sea lions like to come up and beach themselves and get some sun. And then people every once in a while will get too close and some mother animal will chase their asses.
1: That sea lion will
0: let you
1: know.
0: You'll have to clear that beach fast.
1: And they move so much quicker than you think they do.
0: Oh, they get along on land really well, don't
1: people
0: they?
1: Think because they have flippers and stuff that they're not going to be able to get them.
0: You're just thinking to yourself, tubby buckets will never get over here. But no.
1: For about 100 yards, they can get you.
0: Once they get that weight moving in one direction.
1: That's how it works for me.
0: Hey, those three stories are true.
3: And stupid.
0: And that's why it is.
3: Stupid news.
0: All right, news is coming up. What do you got?
1: If I'm chasing you downhill, you're screwed.
0: Yeah.
1: We got some hiring opportunities for you here locally. Also, we'll touch on a story that maybe you missed earlier about AI with somebody from Anthropic sounding an alarm bell.
0: Yeah.
1: And your happy ending of the day.
0: Sweet. Looking forward to it. Hey, plus a zesty welcome to the internet is on the way as well. So stick around. Lots to do.
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12: Well, that's my truth, isn't it? 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Please help. I'm alone, 901. Here at FM 99, WNOR. Good morning to you. Good to have you here on this beautiful Wednesday. It looks nice outside, man. Wow. Coming up this hour, a little welcome to the internet coming your way in just a few moments. Right now, though, it's time for the news. Let's do that. Sean's here. Last news of the morning. What's going on?
13: Well, we got a happy ending of the day for you. Also, AI in the conversation, and somebody's sounding the alarm bells. And we'll start off letting you know about some hiring opportunities here locally. Navy Region Mid-Atlantic is actually holding their largest on-the-spot hiring fair today in Virginia Beach. The Navy is looking to fill positions including federal police officers, security guards, 911 dispatchers, firefighters, and public works specialists at installations all across Hampton Roads. Applicants must be at least 18 U.S. citizens and have a valid U.S. driver's license, no felony convictions, and be able to obtain and maintain a security clearance. Yeah. Qualified candidates may be interviewed, receive a tentative job offer, and begin the background check process at the event today. Eligible police officers and security guard applicants may also qualify for hiring bonuses of up to $25,000. The job fair runs from 9:30 a.m., so starting in about half an hour, until 3 p.m. So good long window there. It is happening at the Virginia Beach Convention Center. And again, that is today. So if you want to go check that out, that is happening today. Go dressed for a job interview.
12: Yeah, no kidding. But yep. Hey, good luck to you.
13: Absolutely. Yeah. And another one to let you know about that's coming up soon. Navy Medical Center Portsmouth is holding a direct hiring fair September 28th at the Myra E. Oberndorf Central Library in Virginia Beach. That is from 10:30 a.m. to 3:30 p.m. that day. Officials say the event will use a government-approved hiring system designed to speed up the federal hiring process, allowing qualified candidates to be interviewed and potentially receive job offers on site.
12: Oh, that's cool.
13: The medical center is hiring for a wide range of positions. I mean, everything from doctors and nurses and physician assistants to social workers, dentists, pharmacists, medical technicians, IT specialists, administrative workers, supply staff, security positions.

0: So all sorts of stuff, in other words. Not everything is I have to be a doctor.
1: No, no. In fact, the support staff for healthcare workers is in very high demand, and a lot of places have trouble keeping staff.
0: So there you go. Candidates must register in advance. They just say that. So their resumes can be reviewed, and then they'll schedule an interview time for you that day.
1: Yeah.
0: But again, you can go online, check that out, and get yourself all taken care of. Several highway signs along Military Highway in Norfolk need to be replaced because, as it turns out, we walked out there and checked them out on Saturday, and what the hell?
2: Oh, my God. Well, you've got to be kidding me. Are those butts?
0: No, they're not butts, but it is graffiti that was obscuring directions for drivers. These are the signs that are, above the highway, so they're kind of important. The vandalized signs are on both sides of the road near East Virginia Beach Boulevard, just south of the intersection. Norfolk officials believe the graffiti was placed on Saturday morning, but because the signs are older, they actually can't clean them. Because it'll just damage them more.
1: Oh, really?
0: So they're going to have to just replace the whole thing. They're working that out with a contractor now to remove and replace the signs. The estimated cost is about $20,000. That's the total replaced, or that's not the total replacement cost, they say, beyond the removal estimate. So there'll
1: What do you mean?
0: I guess it'll cost more after they...
1: It cost $20,000 to take them down?
0: Take them down, I guess. I don't know.
1: Yeah.
0: I don't know. Well, in the factory, they'll probably have to get new signs printed.
1: Oh, of course they will.
0: So $20,000 is just the... Maybe just the swapping it out.
1: Yeah, yeah.
0: Whereas now we have to pay to get them made.
1: Oh, interesting.
0: To have the correct information on them and everything. But either way, whoever did that, you're a jerk. Why would you do that?
1: I don't know. And they're really obscured. The one is really obscured. You can't read a word on it.
0: I couldn't see what it was because I didn't drive by it.
1: Yeah.
0: But I saw the pictures online and they're all blurred out. So I can't tell what the hell is on there. And on top of which, when it's blurred like that, well, that obstructs the whole thing. So I don't know how bad it was. You know what I mean?
1: Yeah.
0: But that's a problem. And it's going to cost taxpayers a lot of money, so thanks for that, you jerk. In world news, the U.S. military says it destroyed 5 Iranian oil tankers yesterday after Iran targeted an American warship twice with ballistic missiles. The Secretary of State, Marco Rubio, has said that the back and forth will continue.
3: The back and forth is pretty straightforward, and that is that Iran continues to try to hit U.S. naval ships. And for every time they do that or try to do that, they're going to lose tankers.
0: U.S. Central Command said the warship evaded the attack. No Americans were hurt. The crew of the 5 tankers that the U.S. struck were warned to abandon ship before the U.S. struck. Iran then launched missiles towards U.S. targets in Jordan, according to Iranian state media. But Jordan's military said they intercepted 18 ballistic missiles and 2 others fell in unpopulated areas and there were no casualties.
1: But who is now running the Strait of America?
0: Yeah, who?
1: What's happening?
0: Who? Jordan hosts U.S. forces and has been targeted repeatedly by Iran during the war. The Trump administration is also imposing new sanctions on Iran's aviation industry, targeting more than 2 dozen airlines and cargo companies. Mm-hmm. Iran's Revolutionary Guard has warned crews of tankers near Kuwait and Bahrain to abandon their ships, saying those vessels could be targeted next in retaliation for U.S. strikes.
1: Right.
0: As a result of all the fighting, U.S. stocks fell yesterday as oil prices continue to rise. The S&P 500 came down. The Dow Jones Industrial Average fell 628 points. And NASDAQ slipped some. Brent crude, which is the key international oil benchmark, briefly touched over $100 a barrel. Not sure where it is right at this moment, but it did get over $100 a barrel, which is the highest it's been since July. And we all know that those higher oil prices will cost things for like gasoline, transportation, other goods, just adds to concerns about inflation. Investors are now watching two government reports on inflation due later this week.
1: It's $100.50 a barrel.
0: All right, so it's still over 100 right now. I never know because, you know, this thing moves so much. I don't want to be accused of lying.
1: Yeah, manipulating the news.
0: Yeah.
1: You know, part of that cabal.
0: Yeah, that I'm...
1: You know, you people in media.
0: Me and my tummy hurts shirt.
1: You people. I'm I know, right?
0: Running the national narrative.
1: There you go.
0: Economists expect wholesale inflation to have increased this month, or last month, while consumer inflation is expected to have eased slightly by 0.1%. That's still above the Federal Reserve's 2% target. It would settle right around 3.3 is where they're estimating. The reports will be among the final major pieces of economic data before the Fed meets next week to decide what to do with interest rates. High interest rates generally make borrowing more expensive for households and businesses, and that can slow spending and help bring down inflation. But lower rates can encourage more borrowing and spending, but could also add to price pressures. So there's a lot to follow here, unfortunately.
1: Yeah.
0: President Donald Trump is also threatening to block sales of Canadian aircraft maker Bombardier in the U.S., unless the company manufacturing its planes in a unless the company manufactures its planes in America.
1: Wow.
0: In a social media post, the president said, no more selling Bombardier in the United States. Their products aren't good enough. Bombardier responded that its aircraft already rely heavily on American workers and suppliers with major components built in the U.S.
1: A
0: supply chain that includes about 2,800 companies across 47 states. The company said it supports tens of thousands of American jobs, including more than 1,200 positions in Kansas alone.
1: Oh, I don't doubt that. Bombardiers are regional jets. There's tons of those here.
0: Yep. Kansas Senators Jerry Moran and Roger Marshall said they have raised concerns at the White House because of the potential impact on workers and businesses in their state.
1: Yeah.
0: The dispute is part of the broader trade conflict that has intensified since the U.S. and Canada's trade talks collapsed back in August. Canada recently imposed new tariffs on roughly $20 billion in U.S. goods. That actually went into effect yesterday. And the Trump administration responded by moving to ban imports of some Canadian motorcycles, dairy products, and alcohol beginning later this month. The White House also proposed a 50% tariff on Canadian-made cars and trucks. It remains under consideration. They're not sure about that one yet. Canadian officials said they are reviewing the latest U.S. measures and remain focused on protecting Canadian workers and businesses. The Canadian Prime Minister Mark Carney spoke about this issue, and he said,
4: the most fundamental issue is that the cumulative U.S. demands revealed that they wanted us to become even more reliant on them, not less. In too many areas, they wanted dependency, not a true economic partnership.
0: And now he says that they will be moving away from American dependency. Now, they can whether they can do that or not, it remains to be seen, but we'll find out. A nationwide class action lawsuit filed against Amazon alleges that the company failed to provide basic workplace accommodations for pregnant employees and in some cases fired or threatened to fire workers who took pregnancy-related breaks or time off.
1: Wow.
0: The lawsuit names four women and claims similar concerns have been raised in complaints to the Equal Employment Opportunity Commission and state investigations. An Amazon spokesperson said the company works to provide a safe and supportive workplace and that more than 99.9% of pregnancy-related accommodation requests were approved over the past year. Amazon also said the lawsuit contains inaccuracies and leaves out the important details. The lawsuit describes workers who say they were denied accommodations such as sitting, taking additional breaks, or avoiding heavy lifting. One plaintiff named Wilhelmina Barclay says she was fired after a pregnancy-related medical emergency and had to take time away from work. Another plaintiff, Jennifer Hatch, says she was fired after requesting opportunity to sit during her shift. A third, Christina Green, says she was written up and eventually fired over breaks she took so she could pump breast milk. The doctors cited in the report say accommodations are important for pregnant workers, particularly in physically demanding jobs, and recommend workers discuss workplace concerns with their doctors and keep records of medical notes and their employer's responses.
1: Yeah.
0: We'll see where this goes. Again, Amazon is saying, hey, look, we granted 99.9% of the accommodation requests we got last year.
1: Right.
0: So is this just an outlier? Are there reasons beyond this? They say the lawsuit leaves out important details.
1: We'll say where it was?
0: No, specifically no.
1: No?
0: They named four women, but they
1: like
0: didn't
1: give... Like if it's nationwide or if it's just one location?
0: It is a nationwide class action lawsuit. Yeah. So, I mean,
1: maybe they filed it and they're hoping that others come out of the woodwork.
0: That's possible, too. But I didn't have locations for the women, so I'm not sure if they're from the same place or not. Which would then lead you to wonder, okay, well, what's happening at this one...
1: Local management.
0: Yeah, right. Local management situation. So we'll see where that goes as the lawsuit moves on. An AI researcher making headlines this morning, Jacob Coxon, great name. He has resigned from Anthropic, warning that the race to build increasingly powerful AI could eventually threaten humanity. Coxon said he spent the past 3 years researching AI training at Anthropic and OpenAI, so the two big names in the yard.
1: Sure.
0: In posts on X, he accused major AI companies of, quote, racing straight to self-improving superintelligence and gambling with our lives. He argued that future superhuman AI could potentially hack almost anything and gain real-world power and resources, and said some AI executives and researchers privately believe advanced AI systems could pose an existential threat. Anthropic alignment researcher Evan Hubinger publicly backed Coxon's warning, saying some researchers genuinely believe advanced AI could cause human extinction. Hubinger, who, by the way, again, he's an Anthropic alignment researcher, so he's there.
1: Okay.
0: Said he personally sees a greater than 10% chance of that happening within the next decade.
1: Yikes.
0: AI causing human extinction. while emphasizing that today's AI systems pose relatively low risk, but the problem being that, like you said, once the genie's out of the bottle and we get the superhuman intelligence and everything, we may not be able to control how fast it goes after that. His concern says that they may be able to repeatedly improve on their own intelligence after a certain point. Coxon, by the way, 27 years old, mathematics graduate who previously worked on AI training at OpenAI, including the ChatGPT-4o model, before joining Anthropic in 2026. You're 27 years old. You've already worked for two of the biggest companies in the world.
1: Oh, yeah. Yeah.
0: That's incredible.
1: Going
0: to me.
1: Pretty well.
0: Yeah.
1: Have you peaked already? What's happening here?
0: And he quit. And he quit.
1: And he quit to go live with his parents. Yeah. I don't know.
0: I'm not sure where he's going. He's going to, you know, based on the things he's saying, he might be going to live in a cabin in the woods. You know, just avoid all technology.
1: Kaczynski, going full Kaczynski.
0: He very well may. Yeah. Now, another story that's getting some attention from across the sea.
5: Sacre bleu!
0: Sacre bleu! Four Renoir paintings were stolen this week from the Renoir Museum in France. Police say a group of well-equipped and well-informed thieves cut through a fence, entered the museum through the ground floor, and removed the paintings from their frames.
1: Wow.
0: The alarm sounded at 5:48 a.m. Police arrived 5 minutes later, forcing the suspects to flee. Two paintings were found in the museum garden, but two are still missing. The museum is located in the form of the former home of painter Pierre-Auguste Renoir, who lived there until his death in 1919. The mayor estimated the four stolen paintings were worth about 9 million euros, or roughly $10.5 million. The museum was closed yesterday while police investigated and authorities continue searching. The theft is part of a broader concern over the security of valuable artwork, particularly at smaller museums that may have fewer resources for advanced security systems. You know, it's funny as we say that, but then at the Louvre, they also didn't have things in place there either.
1: No, they did not.
0: And that is anything but a small museum.
1: Oh my God, yes.
0: Art theft experts say those museums can be attractive targets because they're valuable collections and security challenges being smaller. But selling famous stolen artwork is extremely difficult. Experts say legitimate auction houses and buyers generally will not handle stolen paintings because of the legal risks. Right. They need to know where it came from. Unlike jewelry, paintings cannot simply be broken apart and sold for parts without destroying what makes them valuable. As a result, stolen artwork may be hidden for years and used as a bargaining tool by criminals, or in some cases, destroyed to eliminate evidence. Later on, they may just decide, hey, we got to get rid of it because if we don't get caught with it, then we'll just get rid of the thing. But they say that it can be used as a bargaining chip behind the scenes for criminals.
1: Really? Like,
0: we're working out a deal.
1: So basically, by day, I'm a diamond thief.
0: Yeah.
1: But if you catch me, I know where the Renoir is.
0: There you go.
1: If you go easy on me, or if you, you know what I mean?
0: Yep, bargaining chip.
1: Yeah, maybe that's it.
0: Maybe that's what it is. Yeah.
1: Wow.
0: I know, weird, right?
1: That is.
0: You don't stop to think about that side of it, but
1: no,
0: you were right.
1: If you're a collector, you wouldn't buy this because you couldn't enjoy it.
0: Exactly right.
1: Yeah, I mean, you could go down, you know, put it in your basement
0: and go look at it.
1: Never show anybody.
0: Yeah, and that's about it.
1: Where's the fun in that?
0: I do need to let you know about these two items because they'll get people's attention. Shake Shack's new Halloween-themed Reese's Peanut Butter Cup Shake is getting attention. Maybe not for the right reason. The seasonal drink combines frozen custard, fudge sauce, and peanut butter cups for a total of just shy of 2,000 calories in one beverage.
1: Wow.
0: The number drew a response from the Department of Health and Human Services, which posted a photo of basketball star Shaquille O'Neal signaling a timeout. Some people online have also criticized the shake, calling it the heart attack shake. The shake is nearly the highest calorie item on Shake Shack's menu. Double down fries contain a little more because they include cheese sauce and peppers and smoked bacon and all sorts of stuff.
1: Yes.
0: Daily calorie needs vary person to person, but on average, they say most adults need somewhere between 1,600 and 3,000 calories a day, depending on how active you are, your metabolism. Shake Shack says the Reese's Shake will be available for a limited time only. Yeah, I hope so, because good Lord, I can hear the arteries hardening right now. Also, Girl Scout cookie season is still a few months away, but Girl Scouts of the USA are announcing two new treats. The organization says the new online-only products are Patch Pals, which is a blueberry muffin-flavored cookie made for dogs, and Girl Scout Sparkables, a crunchy oatmeal cookie with chocolate chips and colorful sprinkles. Patch Pals was developed with bark, while Sparkables was created with partake for families dealing with food allergies.
1: Okay.
0: It is made in a facility designed to avoid the 9 major food allergens. So, you know, your kid can't have
1: peanuts,
0: eggs or peanuts or whatever it is. Yeah.
1: Gluten?
0: Yeah. Well, it's oatmeal.
1: They got a gluten-free?
0: Yeah.
1: No.
0: I'm not sure if that's...
1: No.
0: I'm not sure if it's gluten-free or not.
6: Oats?
1: Yeah.
0: Well, yeah.
1: Are oats gluten-free?
6: So, a lot of times
1: when they're used in dough?
6: Oats are processed with the same
5: Like they're cross-contaminated a lot.
0: Right.
5: So
1: all right.
5: Well, their logic, where they're
0: right. Their logic here being that they're the facility they're doing all this in would be a specific facility for
5: designated gluten-free.
0: Well, designated to avoid these allergens, whatever the 9 allergens they have listed are.
5: That would be one of the top allergens.
0: So I would imagine probably. The new cookies will join the classics, Thin Mints, Samoas, and Tagalongs. Girl Scout cookie season typically runs from January through April, but people are already drooling now with the new products available for direct online shipping beginning January 12th. 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So the second these things are available, you don't have to wait anymore.
1: Right.
0: You know, do that while you're drinking your Shake Shack 2,000-calorie shake. And also,
6: everybody likes a happy ending.
0: It's true, they do. And this one takes us to a gentleman who is 101 years old.
1: 101?
0: Yep, he's a World War II and Korean War veteran, Ed Beck. Obviously has tons of stories to share. Beck joined the Army at 18, fought in the Battle of the Bulge, and became a prisoner of war before escaping. He later served in Korea. Imagine all that. He was in World War II. He was a prisoner of war. He escaped. He fought in the Battle of the Bulge. And then he went and served in Korea afterwards.
1: Wow.
0: But after a recent series of falls left him with multiple injuries and a mild heart attack, Beck needed some encouragement of his own to kind of make it through things. A longtime friend of his who teaches at Merritt Academy in Colorado Springs told his students about Beck, and they decided to reach out. Students from kindergarten through the 12th grade wrote get well cards, and older students personally delivered them to Beck's home.
1: That's nice.
0: Yep. That day, they brought 180 cards, and since then, they say they've had more show up. He's now gotten about 250 cards from all these students.
1: Wow, that's
0: which is
1: cool.
0: Really sweet. His friend spoke with the news a little bit about an NBC affiliate about how it affected him personally when he
1: got
0: them.
1: 105 or 101. Something? 101. Okay.
0: 101. Yeah. He talked about that. And then you'll hear the gentleman kind of struggle to put into words how thankful he is.
7: When the kids got off the bus and came up and shook his hand and greeted him, he just beamed. And when he got the cards, he just lit up.
8: There aren't enough words that I can say thanks. But all the cards, I don't have enough words of how I really feel.
0: He was getting choked up
1: about
0: with all
1: how
0: the kids
1: I really
0: there
1: feel.
0: Stuff.
1: Yeah, to say thanks for all the cards.
0: Exactly. Yep. The visit became more than a get well gesture too. They said a lot of the students took the time to sit with him and hear directly from him who lived through these events that they only hear about in history books. Beck thanked the students for the cards, and he says, well, one conversation even had a student asking what it meant to be a POW, and he sat down and explained everything to them.
1: Wow.
0: For Beck and the students, they say it created a personal connection. Now some of the students it said that some of them wanted to continue corresponding with him.
1: Oh, well, that's so sweet.
0: Which would be lovely.
1: That is really cool.
0: Yeah. Yeah. This just goes back to, you've heard it before, there's people from that time that fought in those wars and everything.
1: Yeah.
0: And it's a generation that we're those stories are disappearing.
1: Oh, rapidly. Yeah. These guys are all 100 years old.
0: Yeah. So while
1: you had to be young.
0: While you have the chance to talk to them, you know, if you find yourself in that situation, take advantage of it.
1: I did, actually. I was, Mary and I were coming back through Dulles in D.C. and ran into one of the honor flights.
0: Oh, wow.
1: Which takes the veterans up to D.C. for a day and shows them around the monuments, et cetera. And I got to have a conversation with a World War II vet, a 100-year-old guy in a wheelchair.
0: That's so awesome.
1: It was pretty cool.
0: Yeah.
1: I was really moved.
0: 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They grow, they don't mow. Fertilize the LM.com. Sunny with a high near 89 today. Calm winds becoming south 5 to 8 miles per hour this afternoon. Mostly clear with a low around 68. And tomorrow, sunny with a high near 93. About 71 at last check. With the news, I'm Sean Hood for Rumble in the Morning on FM 99.
1: And there we are, kids. All right, it's 9:21 now.
9: Welcome to the Internet. Have a look around. Anything that brain of yours can think of can be found. We've got mountains of content, some better, some worse. If none of it's of interest to you, you'd be the first.
1: It is Welcome to the Internet. Every Wednesday morning at right around this time, we get together to have a look at and a listen to all the viral sound bites, funny little things that make noise, whatnot. From the Instagram account of Dr. Brady Smith. Dr. Smith is a dentist.
0: Okay.
1: He's a dentist, but people keep asking him, what's the biggest wang you've ever seen?
10: A lot of people say, you're a dentist, Dr. Brady. What's the biggest wiener you've ever seen? Which is a weird question for you to ask a dentist, but it is true, the biggest wiener I've ever seen, I do owe to dentistry. I wouldn't have seen it if not for dentistry.
1: Yeah.
10: It belongs to a man who was not living at the time. He had donated his body to science, and I don't know if he knew by science, he was donating his body to a dental school first year cadaver lab.
1: Uh-huh.
10: But I remember when we rolled him from his back to his front, it was the reveal, and it was distracting to learning.
1: Yeah,
10: it's the type of thing, and you're like, you have no business donating your body to science with that thing. I think he knew what he was doing the whole time. I think he was terminally ill.
1: He knew.
10: This is what I tell myself. Yeah. And he's like, what's one last kick I can get out of life? Oh, I know. Yeah. Bunch of kids looking at my giant wang while they're dissecting my brachial plexus. Which is not, I don't know where the brachial plexus is, but I remember exactly what his wiener looked like. Exactly. Pick it out of a lineup. It's the one that looks like an elephant, honestly. So, anyway, that's the biggest wiener I've ever seen. How about you?
1: Hey, thanks, Dr. Brady.
11: How about you?
12: Yeah, yeah. This guy had no business donating his body.
1: That's hysterical.
12: That's great.
1: That is absolutely hysterical.
11: That's fantastic. Ah!
1: All right, I think I know where this next one's going. I haven't heard these yet, but I have an idea. Let's listen to the Instagram account of X3 Techno.
13: These are the top places that I believe are money laundering, but I have absolutely no evidence to prove it. We all know this one. Arby's. Jig is up. You cannot make me believe that people are actually in there buying your shit. I'm sorry. I don't give a damn how many times you try to show commercials and say, we have the meats. Well, what you don't have is clientele. You're lying. Y'all are clearly being subsidized by some money laundering type shit. And for all the people who are going to be in the comments and be like, no, I eat Arby's. I'm the one who's keeping them in business. Really? So you mean to tell me that Kmart went out of business, but Arby's kept it going? So Toys R Us is gone. Circuit City is gone. But Arby's has been killing it. No, they haven't. Moving on. Long John Silver's. It's over with. We know. We know. Look,
1: right by
13: nobody in my life has ever said, hey, bro, I'm about to go eat some Long John Silver's. Never. Think about it in your life right now. Who has ever said in your life, hey, we about to go get some Long John Silver's. You want something? We know. The jig is up. To the next bird. People who sell nothing but rugs in malls. Don't nobody buy those expensive ass rugs. Have y'all ever went inside one of those stores just to look? First of all, don't nobody be in there. And when you go in there and look at a rug, this be like $3,000 for a rug.
1: Yep.
13: You're a money laundering scheme. And do I have proof? No, I do not.
1: All right, good. You're honest. I've always felt like I kept that Long John Silver's open because I liked it.
0: See, I'm the same with the Arby's by my house.
1: But actually, ours wasn't Long John's, right? It was the Captain D's?
12: No, it's Long John's.
1: It's Long John's? By the Sam's Club?
0: There was, when I worked at Starbucks, there was a mattress store next door.
1: Yes,
0: and
1: there's
0: one.
1: And
0: we used to swear that they were doing something illicit in there because we never once saw somebody go in or out with a mattress.
1: You never see customers.
0: Nope. Never. No. Nobody ever went in or out of that place. And we were like, there's something else happening here. What's in those mattresses?
1: Molly and I used to eat the Long Johns.
12: Yeah.
1: Loved it. Yeah. Then we have to get different food for Mary.
12: We went through a phase where we used the Long Johns, but I was always the first car at the drive-thru. And somehow had to wait at the drive-thru window for quite some time.
0: Because they were surprised when people showed up.
12: Yeah,
1: I went in there and ate one day. I sat in the place. And by the when I walked out again, I was like in Jurassic Park. I had gone back in time. Yeah. It was really weird.
0: The staff's just looking at you like, the hell is he doing?
1: They're glaring at me like, why are you here?
12: It always reminds me of Conan O'Brien when he was hosting the show, the late show. And he says, I don't know if you saw this, but last night, the Long John Silver's right down the street was robbed. The police were tipped off when they saw two men actually enter the Long John Silver's.
1: Fantastic.
11: All right.
1: When the divorced woman is your horny neighbor.
14: Hi, Mr. Gravy, is it?
15: Yeah.
14: Young?
15: Call me Matt.
14: Matt Young Gravy. How young are you? Oh, I am your neighbor. I actually live right next door.
15: Oh.
14: I've been living here for quite some time. I got your mail by accident. I opened it. Sorry. That might be illegal.
15: That's for me. Okay.
14: Do you want it?
15: Sure. Thank you.
1: Yeah, thanks.
14: I see you have a pool.
15: Yeah, a little bit.
14: I love getting wet.
15: All right.
0: Ay, ay, ay.
16: Okay.
17: So hot out. Love to take a dip.
1: Yes.
16: Yeah, well, we have parties sometime. Maybe I'll let you know.
17: Will you let me know? Please, I live right next door.
16: Next door? Which house is it?
17: The one next to you.
16: Next.
17: Just the one next.
16: Right now. You lived here for a while.
17: Yes. I love looking into your window and watching you eat your dinner. I'm just kidding. I don't do that. You eat a lot of spaghetti. Anyway, so nice to officially meet you. I'd love to take a dip in your pool sometime.
16: What was your name?
17: Oh, I'm sorry. I'm Sydney.
16: Okay. All right. Well, great meeting nice you. To meet you. You know, I'll...
17: Got a good... So
16: okay.
17: Soft.
16: I'll be in touch.
17: Oh, I will.
1: I will. Oh, yeah.
16: All right. Well...
17: Goodbye, Matt.
16: Yep.
1: There you go.
0: Yeah.
12: I just love to watch you eat your dinner.
1: The Instagram account of the real Sydney Smith. And apparently she does a bunch of those.
12: Yes. Yes.
1: Is she the one that does like the horny drunk girl in Las Vegas?
12: She might. She spends a lot of time golfing. And what's funny about her is she's, you know, she weighs maybe 90 pounds soaking wet. So she contorts her body while she's talking to people. And it's very uncomfortable.
1: The whole thing is.
12: Yes.
0: I've never had a neighbor like that, but I have known somebody like that.
1: This is from an account called, this is the unneeded piano solo. It's the solo you didn't know you needed.
0: Oh.
1: So listen to where this gets inserted.

0: There he goes.
1: That was pretty good.
0: That was pretty good. Yeah. Yeah, there's a guy that does that with a trumpet, too.
2: Yeah.
1: Yeah,
0: it's
1: yeah.
0: extremely good.
3: And what's great about it is, unlike that doofus that just does the same drum beat over a song like it's his own product, but it's not.
0: Yeah, yeah.
3: These guys are actually playing leads on top.
0: Yeah, right.
1: Awesome.
3: I love that guy.
0: So, all right. So, last week, was this the Would You Think I'm Gay guy?
3: Yes, Sean sent this over.
0: Would you think I'm gay if you saw me with Kevin? Yeah, that's what he did last week. So this week he's got a new bit. Let's see what this is.
4: Baby, lock the door and cuff my hands down low. And put my gimp suit on and spank me slow. Whip my ass and make me suck them toes.

0: command.
1: All right, there you go.
2: That's right.
1: I put my gimp suit on.
2: Yeah, a little black snake moan for you. And
3: change to the radiator all night long.
2: That's right.
1: I like that. And then finally, it's Milkshake, the musical.
4: No, you don't want this life. It's a lot more boys than you think. My milkshakes bring all the boys to the yard. All of them. And sure, they're like, mine is better than yours. So I could teach you. But this life is a curse. Every day it's like la la la la la. Warm it up, cause la la la la la. All the boys are waiting. La la la la la la la la.
5: This is so good.
4: Cause my milkshakes bring all the boys to the yard.
1: It's Rumble.
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1: 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Here at FM 99 WNOR. Apparently, there is a school bus crash on 64 westbound, just past Military Highway. Apparently, there were kids on the bus. They're off the bus and sitting on the guardrail. Just please try and avoid the area if you can so that they can get this thing cleaned up, because it sounds like a pretty dangerous situation. I would imagine emergency vehicles are there by now. Not good. Not good. All right. Careful out there. 64 westbound, just past Military Highway. Watch for a school bus incident. Taking a break here. When we come back, F My Life is up next.
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18: Rumble. If you have a problem with me, say it behind my back. Don't say it to my face. I don't like confrontation. It makes me really uncomfortable. So if you could just keep my feelings in mind, I'd appreciate it.
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1: Good morning. Good to have you here. 9:40 now. Here at FM 99, WNOR, just to reiterate from callers this information, an accident on Interstate 64 just past Military Highway involving a school bus and some children on the side of the road. So be doubly careful in that area and just avoid it altogether if you possibly can. All right. If you whip out your Google Maps, you're going to see a commotion. That's what's going on there. Be worth going around. It would really be worth going around. All right, let's do this. It is Wednesday morning, and of course, we always do this on Wednesday.
20: How's your girl, man?
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1: F My Life is a website where people post the little slights that happen to them from time to time, and they ask for your opinion. Did I deserve this, or is my life truly just F? Grabbed a few to share. I say we roll forward. Here we go. Today, somebody spray painted a black skull on the side of my house. We painted over it and then installed security lights to hopefully persuade the intruders not to vandalize my property. Then the lights were stolen.
2: Oh.
1: Half my life.
2: Dude, they got it
1: tough
2: out.
1: Tough neighborhood, bud.
2: Yeah. They got it out for you.
1: Yeah, man. Tough neighborhood, bud. Today, I finally gave in and agreed to try holding my girlfriend's pet tarantula.
2: Mm-mm. Oh, okay.
3: No. Ah. No, no, no.
2: I'd do it.
1: Yeah, and I would do it, too.
3: Yeah, yeah, but, you know, this is an F my life.
1: Yeah.
2: Yeah.
1: Know the arena that you're
2: yes.
1: in.
2: Yes. But we don't know why yet.
1: The moment I picked it up, it bit me.
2: Yes, ah!
1: According to her, she's had him for 4 years. He's never so much as nipped her once. Never mind a full bite.
3: Hey,
1: that's like fun. The dog. He's never been anyone before.
3: Listen, yeah. If you're dating a guy and your spider doesn't like him.
29: Yeah.
1: Yes.
3: You got to walk.
2: That's right.
3: Get rid of that
1: Lucky
3: guy.
1: Me, my hand is twice its normal size and I can feel my heart beating in it. F my life.
2: Yikes.
1: Dude, when you got bit by the spider, the Black Widow, did it swell up?
3: Yes, it hurt really bad. It bit me right by the wrist on my right hand.
1: Okay.
3: A line then, a straight line went right up my arm and then at the end of this line, which is right below the elbow,
1: yeah.
3: On the inside though, not on the elbow side,

0: A boil just started growing, and it was a ball. I mean, I knew by the time I walked out of there that I'm driving straight to the hospital now.
1: Yeah.
2: Hey, did they lance that or anything? Or
0: no,
2: they just give you medicine?
0: Antibiotics, and in a few days, its swelling went down.
2: Wow, dude.
0: But I mean, I had to line

0: to my side, but only to make sure that wall was okay.
1: Yeah.
0: Half my life.
1: Yeah.
0: Is the wall damaged?
2: Yeah.
0: Did you wreck the wall, the stairway? Because you know what? I can make more kids. Yeah. This thing with the walls, though, I'm not really skilled with the skim.
2: How much that wall costs?
0: It's a lot of money.
1: Yeah.
0: Today, I was at a grocery store buying ice cream after the tragedy of losing my grandmother. I got up to the cash register, and the cashier saw the sadness in my eyes and said, "It's okay. You'll find the one someday. The one that can look at your inner beauty and not care about the rest."
2: Oh, my God.
0: Yeah, he thought I got broken up
2: with. Yeah, thanks, ice cream
0: my life.
2: Guy.
0: And he also just told me that not caring about the rest is, hey, fat ass.
1: Hey, ugly.
0: Yeah. Right. It's your inner beauty.
1: Yeah.
2: Yeah.
3: Wow.
0: Yeah, yeah.
1: He's got a great personality.
0: Great personality. Great. Personality of an ice cream eater.
1: Yeah, yeah.
0: Today, I woke up to my kids shaking me, saying, "Get up! Santa was here!" I got up to find that my TV, my computer, and my MacBook Air were gone.
1: Oh.
0: Reverse Santa.
2: Ah.
1: Yeah.
0: Yeah, Santa was here, all right. He took everything.
2: You little idiots. It's the Grinch that was here, you dum-dums.
1: No, they were just really bad, so Santa took stuff.
0: From you. Today, I finally got the guts to text this cute girl at school. Ooh. I started sending flirtatious text messages, only to find out the hard way that she'd given me her boyfriend's number. F my life. You poor high schooler. Today, while I was at the airport, I was at the airport on the way to see my dad for the first time since I was 4 years old. How about that? Wow. While I was waiting for my dad to find me, some strange dude started flirting with me. Irritated, I told him I was waiting for my dad and he needed to F off, and he turned out to be my dad. F my life.
2: Oh, no.
0: Yeah. Good times.
2: Oh, no.
0: That is just not good.
1: That's a bad way to start that relationship.
3: Yeah.
0: So your dad also know that he's there to pick up this girl.
2: And he knows he's hitting on somebody like half his age or less.
0: Yes.
2: Wouldn't it occur to him, boy,
1: might
2: your
1: be
2: dad,
1: my daughter?
2: Not only is your dad, like, was he absent for your upbringing, but he's also a moron and possibly a pedophile.
1: He's creepy.
0: I don't know about that, but pretty creepy.
2: Yeah,
0: pretty
2: creepy. He's into half his age. I mean,
0: whatever that is.
1: Yeah.
0: Today I got home from work and I found my dog missing.
1: Oh, no.
0: I hate it when people write like that. You didn't find your dog. They're missing.
1: True.
0: I didn't find my dog missing. My dog was missing.
2: Yeah.
0: How about that? But you know what? I digress. When I asked my neighbor if she saw what happened, I could then see over her shoulder, I saw my dog sleeping on her couch.
1: Huh?
0: She tried to tell me it was her dog.
1: What?
0: F my life.
3: She's trying to steal the dog.
1: Yes. Dude, I will fist fight you over my dog.
2: How does she not know that at some point he's going to discover the dog's there?
1: Yeah.
0: Yeah.
1: You're my neighbor.
2: At some point, she's got to take the dog out so he can take a dump.
0: Wow.
1: Yeah.
2: He's going to spot the dog.
1: But we're going to die at first.
0: Yeah, right. Today I was at work when a customer who was going to pay for her groceries started sorting through her money. She put some coins in her mouth, seemed to suck on them for a while, and then gave them to me.
3: No.
1: No.
0: F
1: no,
0: my
1: you.
0: Life.
1: No, thank you.
3: I don't
1: you.
3: Want anything that's been in your mouth.
2: You know what's... to me, it sounds like there was some gunk on them, and she didn't want to hand them off with the gunk, which makes this even
0: or needed an extra hand.
2: More bizarre or worse. Or,
3: the fact that you were willing to put that in your mouth. Yeah. What else has been in your mouth? Those coins and God knows.
2: Can I ask what she looked like, right? Rick?
1: Yeah,
0: it always matters, doesn't it, when you're talking about tonguing something. What does the person look like?
1: Yeah, if she looked like me, Rod's not interested in coins. Yeah.
0: How about she? What if she had to take her teeth out first? Yeah. And then put the coins in.
4: Hang on, dearie.
0: I'm going to tumble these like rocks.
4: Yeah. Would you like some coins to suckle on?
0: Suckle on this nickel.
2: I don't think so.
1: Nickel? You said nickel?
0: Nickel?
1: Okay.
0: Suckle?
1: Phew.
0: Nickel? Finally this. Today,
2: yikes!
0: I finally got to see the professional photographs that were taken at the wedding I recently attended.
1: Oh, cool.
0: I can't find a single picture of myself that I like in the whole stack.
2: Oh,
0: and
2: man.
0: I was the bride.
1: Oh no.
0: F my life.
3: Ooh.
0: Yeah, that's not cheap.
1: No.
3: No, it's
0: to
3: not.
0: Pay somebody, you know, thousands and get nothing that you like.
2: Well, you know what? Next wedding. Next one.
1: Yeah, next time.
0: Yeah, right. Yeah, you know what? They're silver lining, Rod. Nice job. Glass half full.
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0: Yes, babe. 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We went through this list earlier. Things that used to be free, but they charge for them now. Crazy. Delivery fee for your pizza. The air pump at the gas station. All kinds of these things. The accessories. They used to give you accessories with your phone. Now you're lucky you get a cord. Back in the day, you got headphones, a cord, the brick. Nope, not no more. Checked airline bags on that list. 366-9999. Name something that used to be free.
16: Hi, good morning. So there are a lot of places that are starting to charge you to get cash back. Like if you go to a store and you use your debit card and you need like 10 bucks back or so, they charge you to get your money back.
0: Do they do that? Because they used to do that at the grocery store. They give you like 20 bucks.
17: They do it at Kroger now,
0: yeah.
17: too.
0: And they charge?
17: Yes. And the first place I noticed that did it was the dollar store. It made sense to me. Like,
16: yes.
17: They're doing it deliberately to make money.
0: Yeah.
17: But, you know, Kroger, I'm like,
0: No. Kind of a big outfit. It's the nation's largest grocer.
17: Yeah.
0: Huge.
16: It's my money.
0: That is weird. I mean, it's like, okay, it's a transaction fee of some sort. That's awesome.
16: Mm-hmm.
0: Hey, thank you for the call. Appreciate it. 99 line 2, hello.
18: Hey, good morning. How are y'all?
0: We're good. 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
0: To pay them, they charged you.
18: They charged me.
0: That's nuts.
18: And they didn't even do anything. It was all automated. 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
0: Wow.
18: And my credit card information. $25 a month.
0: That is crazy. Crazy. 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
25: 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As a Navy HELO pilot, you learn how to get the mission done.
26: So with costs rising, Jen Kiggins tackled the crisis head on, taking on insurance companies to lower drug costs for Virginia families, working across the aisle to make prescriptions more affordable, and helping seniors save more than $1,200 a year at the pharmacy counter. 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
25: I'm Jen Kiggins, and I approve this message because I'll work with anyone to lower costs for Virginia families.
26: Paid for by Kiggins for Congress.
1: If the husbands don't find a way to score on this play, they're going to lose yet again.
2: Jim, the wives have dominated with their children belong with the mother play, and the husbands just can't find an answer.
1: The husbands call a timeout to discuss their final play.
2: The coach appears to be waving his arms frantically, trying to get someone's attention. Is it Jason Swango?
1: The husband's coach is really pulling out all the stops. Swango's game plan is near flawless. If anyone can get the husband's into the end zone, it's him. Let's go to Kelly on the field and see what's going on.
3: Well, Jim, when Swango's on the sidelines, he is the main show. 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Back to you, Jim.
1: It looks like the husbands are back on the field for the final play. The ball is snapped. The husband's quarterback drops back to pass, and it's a slant and go. The receiver is gone.
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0: Sorry. Caught up there.
1: I've always liked that song, but I don't know what it's about.
0: Yeah.
1: I mean, it's got to have like some kind of other meaning than just a regular milkshake that you'd get at like Friendly's or something.
2: You ever had a milkshake, Rod? They're great.
0: Yeah, they are good.
1: Seems like he's spending a lot of time.
0: You jam a straw in it.
2: Yeah.
0: You know what it wants.
1: Apparently everybody loves his particular
0: 3 minutes after
1: milkshake.
0: 10.
2: Milkshake's asking for it.
0: Yeah, that milkshake wants to get shook. All right, hey, good morning.
3: You guys.
1: It feels like a Friday.
0: Don't blame
1: all of a sudden.
0: kind of is, really, in a weird sort of way. Short week and all. Let's do the leftovers. Sound bites that were left from the radio show this morning. I mentioned this earlier on the show today that Ginger Spice and Baby Spice from the Spice Girls are in a new Dunkin' ad where they discover pumpkin spice.
2: That's kind of fun.
4: The secret to our group was that everyone had their own flavor.
5: Ginger had red hair.
4: And Baby was the youngest.
5: And a lot of people don't know, but we originally had a 6-member.
4: Pumpkin Spice.
6: I like pumpkin.
4: She had so many amazing tracks.
6: There was, my favorite was Bumpin' Pumpkins. Pumpkins, pumpkins, I like pumpkins. Do you like pumpkins? I sure do.
4: Voice of an angel. Total banger.
6: A little bit sweet, a little bit nice. You wanna taste my pumpkin spice?
5: Every fall, this is what I really want.
0: What I really, really want.
6: Should we get the band back together?
5: No.
0: I think not. By the way, pumpkin spice in this bit is Rachel Dretch from Saturday Night Live.
2: I knew she sounded familiar.
1: Debbie Downer.
2: Yeah.
1: Yes, and what's awesome is Duncan really leaned into it.
0: Yeah,
1: did a good job.
2: Yeah.
1: I mean, if you're going to do it.
2: Yep. That's awesome.
0: plastic surgeons are saying that people keep walking in with their AI-filtered pictures. And the demand is, we can't do that.
2: Yeah.
0: We can't do that.
7: Patients being prompted by not only selfies that they change with filters, but also with AI Snapchat dysmorphia. Patients just continue getting surgery and never are totally satisfied with what happens. But unfortunately, they come in with images in their minds, and they present images to us in consultation that are not accomplishable. So it introduces unrealistic expectations.
0: Yes, unrealistic expectations.
1: That's not good.
0: Yeah. It's not Mission Impossible where you just wake up looking like a different person.
1: No. No, unless you're, you know, Nicolas Cage in that face-off
0: movie. Face-off, baby.
1: Absolutely.
0: Nice. Okay. And then there was some discussion about whether or not this video was actually real. It's a mother who plays a game with her toddler, and her toddler knows the name of every quarterback in the NFL and who they play for. Is that even possible?
1: No. Well, you know, if it's some idiot savant kid that, you know, can retain everything.
0: Right, and when you say that, you mean that in the clinical sense.
1: Yes.
0: The term is idiot savant.
1: Yeah, yes. Correct.
8: Who's the quarterback?
9: Humps. Donald. Kobe.
10: Jacoby.
9: Bennett. Goff.
10: Jerry Goff.
9: Love.
10: Jordan Love.
9: Dizza.
10: Mendoza.
9: Goff. Daniel. Burrow.
10: Burrow.
9: Matt.
10: Matt Stafford.
11: Who does Cam Ward play for?
9: Titans.
10: Texans. Who's their quarterback?
9: Stroud.
10: Stroud.
0: Wow. Just bizarre. She grabs a little tiny helmet and holds it up, and the kid identifies it.
1: I can remember as a teenager coming down here on a church retreat when I was a teen.
0: Yeah.
1: And I remember getting a ride from a woman who, I'm not kidding, had like a 2-year-old, maybe 2.5 tops, sitting in the back seat. And she was talking to us the whole time, like a 5-year-old or 6-year-old or 7-year-old. It was amazing. And I finally said, why is this kid doing this? What? And she goes, you just have to talk to your children. I was like, no, you got a special one here. Right?
2: Yeah.
1: This one,
2: I mean, you know, speaking to them does help.
1: It does help, but this kid was way ahead of the curve.
0: Yes.
2: Your kid's playing with more than the full deck.
1: Yes.
2: You know?
0: These are the best jokes from late night.
12: Apple is set to debut its first foldable phone, and it costs up to $3,000.
13: Ooh.
12: Or $6,000 if you forget which way it folds.
0: Good point.
12: The Girl Scouts just announced their first ever cookie for dogs. The odd thing is they're not changing any of the recipes.
0: Yes, I like it.
3: When we pay a visit, we enjoy each minute so. But after we have stayed a while, it's time for us to.

0: that's a wrap on the Wednesday show. I had a reasonably good time. Reasonably good.
1: Yeah.
0: Get your things. We're leaving. I say we're leaving. We're back at 4 with Stupid News Extra.
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0: It's Alice in Chains. Wood is the name of the song. He said Wood. Rockin' FM 99. I was just reading about how Alice in Chains has their own fantasy football draft league that they do, a draft they did the other night, and it involves other famous people, like Scott Ian from Anthrax is a part of it. The Miz, WWE superstar The Miz, and others are a part of this as well. And I started looking at this article and who they picked, and my eyes gloss over whenever my husband starts telling me who he picked on this fantasy, but I think that happens to everyone, right? Like, when anybody starts telling you about who they picked for their team, you kind of gloss over and are no longer paying attention. Well, anyways, if you care, Jerry Cantrell, in his first pick, took James Cook of the Bills. I don't know what you do with that info, but there it is.
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0: saliva, click, click, boom, Rock 799. Okay, so what does it even say? The graffiti on the signs on Military Highway. I saw the Instagram video first. Now I'm seeing it on the news. So now I'm actually kind of curious. But I can't make out the wording. Is it just someone tagging it? Is that what it is? Apparently, these signs are on the northbound side of Military Highway, just south of the intersection with Virginia Beach Boulevard. There were a couple that were tagged on the other side as well. News Channel 3 asked the city what they're going to do about this. And their response was, because of the age of current signs, the Department of Transportation's traffic operations team will cover them as the cleaning solution typically used would cause further damage. A contractor is being scheduled to remove the four signs, which is expected to cost approximately $20,000. We do not currently have a replacement total.
1: Rumble. 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

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We do have registration happening right now for our Rumble in the Morning Who's Your Caddy golf tournament. It's presented by rockbottomgolf.com. This is a huge one. This is a big tournament for us. This one goes quick, so you want to get in on it because the spots in it usually go real quick. Hells Point Golf Club in Virginia Beach, Saturday, October 3rd is the date. $125 will get you in. 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Plus, you get a goodie bag, which includes a member for a day card to go back and play the course.

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8: Yeah, we'll do it. We'll get this lunchbox opened up. Starting with the facts and stats, it is our chance to learn a little bit of trivia, like brain activity during sleep paralysis. The brain is awake and aware while the body remains temporarily paralyzed. I hopefully will never experience that. Most people experience phantom vibrations, which is feeling your phone vibrate in your pocket when it's not actually ringing. I feel that not for ringing, for texts. For texts or for the ring going off, since I leave my phone on mute all the time. Smiling can boost your mood, even if it's a fake, forced smile. The act of smiling triggers the release of dopamine. Smile right now. Rage Against the Machine. 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

0: A perfect circle, Judith. Rocks the lunchbox on FM99. I think it was News Channel 3 that described the weather as very comfortable through midweek. Although, I may beg to differ a little bit on that. As we get into the upper 80s today, there is still lowered humidity, so not as bad. 90s tomorrow, the humidity starts coming back, and we've got some rain chances as we go into Friday, Saturday, maybe even Sunday. I mean, I'm seeing the rain and peaks of sun, just classic summer weather continuing, even though we're past Labor Day.
1: Rumble. All right, coming up on the Thursday show, another trip inside of our on-air confessional. Plus, it's okay, I'm a lizard wrangler, and the story behind their work nickname.
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0: It's Ozzy rocking the lunchbox on FM99. Bark at the Moon's the name of the song. They've got that whole attraction, the haunted house attraction at the Halloween Horror Nights at Universal Studios, dedicated to Ozzy Osbourne. But you know what? I'm really interested to see our local haunted houses, like Busch Gardens. They've got Hollow Scream starting on Friday night. I was at Busch Gardens this past weekend, and it was starting, they were starting to get some of the decorations. There was like a snowman with like an evil face on it. My kids were a little afraid of, and you could see some of the other things. Like there were some grave markers that were starting to be put out, but they have a couple new things they're adding this year. So I'm really interested to see as Hollow Scream. I mean, this is the best time of year. It's starting.
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6: It was on this date in 2005. Frito-Lay launched Cheetos Lip Balm, but it was quickly discontinued after it failed to gain popularity with consumers because mostly people didn't want the orange lips or fingertips that comes with Cheetos. 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

0: It's Audio Slave, like a stone, Rock 799. And you thought it was like a stone. It was just going to stay there, not moving. But for the first time in 26 years, the battleship Wisconsin has moved away from the pier at Nauticus Museum in downtown Norfolk. They started yesterday moving this thing away. Only moved it like 4 to 5 feet, though. So less of a big deal than it sounds like when you, start in with that it moved for the first time in 26 years, but only moved like 4 feet away. Crews are going to be replacing deteriorated marine fenders between the ship and the pier at Nauticus. So pulled her away, pushing her back in.
1: Rumble. 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
3: 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They listened to the song Freak on a Leash. I don't think they were digging it at first. They were kind of joking his voice a little bit and trying to figure out what he was singing about. But when the bass dropped and he started scatting, they were all about it. 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

0: Evanescence FM 99 rocks. It is Nick Hagen with you on this Wednesday afternoon. That's right, Hampton Roads. You are already midway through that work week. Gotta love those short 4-day work weeks with Labor Day on Monday. Nice stuff, nice stuff. Plus a nice day out there as well. Actually got a full look at weather. What can you expect this upcoming weekend? We'll discuss.
1: Rumble. All right, coming up on the Thursday show, another trip inside of our on-air confessional. Plus, it's okay, I'm a lizard wrangler, and the story behind their work nickname.
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13: Well, you know, it's again one of those, how do you want to look at it? Mostly cloudy, mostly sunny, sun, clouds, they're there, but the temperatures, they're sitting in the upper 80s right now. Actually, says it's 86 outside of our studios here in Chesapeake. Going to be a nice one for the remainder of the day. Tomorrow, looking a little bit warmer with sunny skies, and then the weekend, probably going to start seeing rain move into the area. It's Nick Hagin with you. Got more rock right now. Green Day, Brainstorm.

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0: Stone Temple Pilots, FM 99 Rocks. It's Nick Hagin with you. And who doesn't love a good heartwarming story about dogs? And I got one for you. A dozen Labrador puppies from the same litter just got back together with their mom and dad to celebrate their first birthday last year. Vets expected the mom to have 6 or 7 puppies. She ended up giving birth to 12. The puppies' owners have stayed connected. Some of the dogs hang out pretty much regularly. But the birthday reunion, all 12 pups reunited for a party together, and they even had dog-friendly cake and party hats. So it begs the question, what have you done for your dog lately?
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Kiss that dyke, I know you want the whole one. 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
1: Starting out with a mulch fire. This is in Chesapeake near Military Highway. It's off of the interstate, but it is slowing traffic down between Military Highway and the Bowers Hill Interchange in both directions fairly heavily, and part of Military Highway also closed off. HRBT on the Hampton side east puts you around Armistead. Norfolk side west near Granby. Got congestion in Norfolk. 564 east getting into the 64 interchange, slowing things down around Terminal. Headed towards the Berkeley. 264 west is before City Hall. Portsmouth side east of the downtown tunnel at Elm Avenue. Chesapeake, 64 east to the high rise at Battlefield Boulevard. And Newport News, 664 south to the Monitor at Merrimack, puts you near 35th Street. 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
4: All right, it is Nick hanging with you here, 3:23 on this Wednesday afternoon. You already made it midway through the week.
1: Oh, finally.
4: I know. Weekend right around the corner, but let's talk about this now. Streaming prices.
1: It upsets me.
4: They should, because it feels like every month
1: they go up.
4: Increase. I think Peacock now costs more money.
1: Mm-hmm. For Apple's ads, going up. By the way.
4: Yeah.
1: For ads.
4: Yeah. Yeah. The ad-free one's going up as well. It's just, it's a mess. Well, how much of a mess is it?
1: Mm.
4: For all of us who have cut the cord, it now turns out,
1: yeah,
4: probably a bad idea.
1: It kind of switched back over because now it's all the same.
4: Yeah, yeah. Since 2022, streaming prices have jumped more than 3 times the rate of inflation.
1: Yeah, that sounds about right.
4: To take it back, Apple TV, when they launched back in 2019, just $4.99.
1: Not bad.
4: No. It's tripled since then.
1: Tripled?
4: Since then. Now, I've bundled mine with my Peacock.
1: Of course, I forgot you, those two work together.
4: Yes. Yes, they do. Disney Plus launched the same year, 2019.
1: Yeah.
4: $6.99 without ads.
1: Uh-huh.
4: It's $11.99 with ads.
1: Yeah, I pay it on the yearly turnaround.
4: Mm-hmm.
1: So every November, my card gets a hit of you know, that subscription price.
4: Yeah, yeah.
1: Sheesh.
4: Netflix.
1: Yeah, the biggest culprit.
4: Premium is up 125% since 2013. And you know what sucks is Netflix is the one that I feel really has us all.
1: Oh, yeah.
4: Because, yeah. I can't say where they've got the hold, but you know, feel it.
1: Yeah, exactly.
4: You feel that hold.
1: Those
4: right
1: claws
4: now.
1: Real digging in.
4: They're in there. You just can't bring yourself to cancel it. It's the hardest one to cancel because it's the first one you had.
1: Right.
4: It's your first streamer.
1: I'll never forget you.
4: You can't forget that first streamer. You always remember your first.
1: Why can't I quit you?
4: Exactly. I wish I knew how to quit Netflix. I can't. And they have a whole section dedicated to that now.
1: Yeah.
4: I wish I knew how to quit you section is on my For You page. It's great.
1: Your algorithm is strange.
4: It's very weird. Well, you know, when you're married.
1: But Netflix is also the one that, what did they do? They raised the prices because they wanted to build like a physical location.
4: Yeah.
1: It's like you built a Blockbuster.
4: Yeah. You put them out of business.
1: Created the exact thing you promised to destroy.
4: Then, yeah. Build the thing. Now, the cheapest tier of Paramount Plus is also up over 80% from the past 5 years. And Paramount Plus is, for me, my second. And the one that I actually have the most fun with. So I can't quit my second either. I wish I knew how to quit number two, but I can't quit number two because number two to me is...
1: Right, you can't even change mountains.
4: I can't. I like those mountains. They're comfortable to me. They're familiar mountains.
1: And you thought it was just Netflix that kind of had you by the...
4: I know. Well, Netflix has me by that. They have me by...
1: Well...
4: Yeah. It's one giant claw. This one's got two big handfuls of my body.
1: Like Gyllenhaal size.
4: Now costs $151 a month to have all 8 major streaming services without ads or bundle commitments.
1: No, get out of here.
4: 4 years ago, just $90.
1: Now it's almost double.
4: Yeah, that's ridiculous.
1: No, thank you.
4: Well, and that's the eight major ones.
1: I have them.
4: I know. I have all of them as well. But we all, I think we all have those little runarounds, but then they got wise on the runarounds.
1: Yeah. Stop sharing your passwords.
4: Yeah. I mean, we have the smart TVs here at work. If you try to, Disney knows.
1: Disney.
4: I've gotten hit by Disney.
1: Yeah.
4: Being like, what are you trying to do? I'm like, I just want to watch. I just need some Simpsons
1: like,
4: on.
1: Nah, you're trying to pass one over.
4: Yeah.
1: There's too many people at work in your office building.
4: Yeah.
1: Sorry.
4: You're not home. I'm like, I need Conan O'Brien Simpsons right now because I'm having writer's block. I can't think of something to do, so I need to see Homer do something dumb. And I don't want to use YouTube.
1: All right. Well, fine. But then turn around.
4: Well, there are some options to cut this. Apparently, Gen Z does a thing where they subscribe to one streaming service.
1: Yeah.
4: Binge watch what they want, cancel it, then subscribe to another one, binge what they need, then cancel it.
1: It just seems so inconvenient.
4: Exactly. That's the thing.
1: That's so inconvenient.
4: That takes a lot of time and energy. And you know what? I don't have the patience to avoid the Reacher spoilers, all right? I can't wait for all of Reacher to finish to then binge watch eight episodes and be surprised. I'm going to get a spoiler. I live too much online.
1: Yeah.
4: Yeah. Same with Ted Lasso. I know I have a crazy coworker that works next to me that's going to be screaming about how fake Ted Lasso is and ruin it for me. I can't have that.
1: I had to make sure. Because you got one in your office with you. I just wanted to make sure.
4: Yeah, no.
1: Okay.
4: Office next to me. Screaming through the wall. Telling me it's not real. It's real, damn it. There you go. Best of luck to all of our streaming needs. It might be time to cut the internet cord and go back to the regular cord.
1: Let's tie those cords together.
4: I think that's illegal.
1: Okay.
4: Yeah.
5: Rumble. People need to stop saying they've done a 360 when they have completely changed their opinion. No, that would mean you're facing the same way. You've done a 180, dumbass. There, I said it.
1: Yeah.
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7: 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It's Nick Hagan with you, Mike Alexander. He's got another traffic update coming your way in just a little bit. And we've got your moron of the day as well. Right now, it's Stain.

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0: 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Injured in an accident? Dial 757-INJURED for Larry King.
1: Still dealing with a mulch fire. This is in Chesapeake. It's near Military Highway, along 64 West. Slowing traffic down between Military Highway and the Bowers Hill Interchange in both directions. We can actually see the smoke from here, and it's on the opposite side of the high-rise from us.
2: I was wondering what that was earlier.
1: It's a mulch fire.
2: Yeah, I saw it begin this afternoon.
1: I'm like, huh,
2: that doesn't look normal.
1: No, it is not.
2: No, okay.
1: So just be careful out there, driving through. Got a crash in Virginia Beach, also 264 West past Newtown Road, blocking the left lane of the inside set. Congestion is near the Cleveland Street overpass. Hampton side of the HRB of the T, eastbound near before Armistead. Norfolk side west near Granby. Congestion in Norfolk, 564 east, getting into the 64 interchange, slowing things down near Terminal. Headed towards the Berkeley, 264 west before Tidewater Drive. Portsmouth side east of the downtown tunnels at Elm Avenue. In Chesapeake, 64 east of the high rise at Battlefield Boulevard. And Newport News, 664 south to the M&Ms at 35th Street. 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
2: All right, let's get into some stupid here before we get to Stupid News Extra with Rumble and the gang after the break. Today, we're going to go to Florida.
1: Of course we are.
2: Yeah, it's a good place to go when you're looking for stupid.
1: Hot this time of year.
2: Yeah. And then when it gets cold, iguanas fall from the trees.
1: Right.
2: That's how you know it's cold in Florida. Iguana falls
1: right,
2: from the
1: iguana
2: tree.
1: Falling season.
2: Yes. A 41-year-old man in Florida, Christopher Herndon, was dealing some drugs and journaling on the side.
1: Oh, well, you know what? A creative mind needs to let the flow go. Yeah.
2: In fact, in one notebook, he wrote, "No police will come to me."
1: Poetry. Beautiful.
2: But they did.
1: Oh.
2: SWAT team busted through his door, seized 849 grams of fentanyl.

0: for more than 400,000 potential lethal doses.
1: Oh,
0: let that sink in.
1: Yeah, you should get put away for that.
0: Yeah. Also had a kilo of meth. 1.3 kilograms of powder cocaine.
1: Oh.
0: 57 grams of a crack cocaine.
1: Well, you know, you need to have variety for your customers.
0: Yeah. And to really wash it all down, 14 grams of marijuana.
1: Yeah. See, it's good to have the palate cleanser, mm-hmm, so you say. Mm-hmm. You know, like when you go have sushi and the ginger's there to clean the palate before your next bite? Yeah.
0: Yeah. He also had more money than I've ever seen in my bank account at one time, $12,000 in cash. So that's nice for him.
1: Well, you have to make change because, you know, you have to break 100 or I guess 1,000. I don't know.
0: And that notebook I told you about with the no popo.
1: Yeah.
0: In it.
1: So
0: when the police read that entry, they responded, not how that works.
1: If I write it down, it will be true.
0: It's a magic notebook.
1: They're never gonna find me.
0: Everything I've written in this notebook, it's kind of like that movie I saw on Netflix where the person wrote names in a book and then it was all handled. If I say Popo won't come, Popo won't come because it's a wish, right? It's a wish book.
1: I'm trying to put it out there in the universe. Yeah. Obviously, I treat my customers really well by having this variety of drugs in my backpack, so I think my karma's set.
0: Well, there you go, folks. That is your moron of the day. Rumble and the gang, they're on the way.
1: Smart businessman.
0: Yeah, totally. They're on the way after the break. They got Stupid News Extra coming up for you.
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9: Back once again with Stupid News Extra from India, my friends. Villagers, Indian villagers, caught a young man red-handed digging up corpses to steal their knee implants. Oh my God.
10: I am going to recycle. These are going to recycle.
11: Yeah, it's just upcycling. They're not using them anymore.
10: Well, here's what I do. I make you a deal on a slightly used implant. All you have to do is find a doctor to implant this.
12: I guess, you know, they don't like to go wash it over in India.
11: Yeah, right.
12: Whatever.
9: Might want to rinse it first.
12: Let's not save the planet.
13: Man, give it a good boil. It's fine.
11: It's fine, yeah.
13: Fine.
11: You boil anything long enough.
12: Sure. Yeah.
9: The families of the people that had been dug up had not filed a complaint so far. The implant, let's see here, implants remain. Okay, so he didn't de-implant them all, but he had a line ready to go. So apparently they did catch him with the implants in one of,
11: yeah,
9: from someone, and then a whole bunch of bodies that were surfaced
11: That he had
9: and
11: gone
9: ready to be de-implanted. Yeah, yeah, if they had implants.
12: Yeah.
11: So just knee implants?
9: Well, just for that was the one that he knew about.
11: Okay.
9: Then he just began digging up bodies.
12: Yeah. I mean, they might have other stuff that could be reused. You know? I mean, again.
9: Teeth?
12: He's trying to go green here, and you know we want to save the planet. We want to recycle.
11: These things are 300 cc's. Yeah. I can
9: has nothing to do with the fact that he's like from a lower class that generally just works the dump kind of a thing.
11: No.
9: They literally describe him as a rag picker.
11: A rag picker.
9: Like that's an occupation.
12: So here we are. He's trying to do something good.
9: Classes India.
12: He's trying to do something good, and we're going to persecute this guy.
9: No, he's a scrapper. What he's trying to do.
11: Yeah, but I mean,
9: what he's really trying to do is make some money to feed his family.
12: Yes, that's exactly what he's trying to do.
11: Yeah, and they're not using these implants
9: anymore. Shiny titanium knee implant.
11: What does Nana need the knee implant for now?
10: Nana does not need the knee. She does not.
12: Did any of these people that they took the implants from complain?
11: They object?
10: No. Not so far.
11: Even the families haven't filed any
9: complaints. That's what it says. That's what this says. I don't know why that is. Maybe they implant, you know, maybe they intend to mete out some village justice.
11: Maybe. Hey, you know what? Maybe they get it.
9: Yeah.
11: They're like, you know.
9: Wait. Okay. Well, you did the digging. You leave one of them with us.
11: Yeah, yeah.
9: And you can
11: have
9: the other.
11: We work out a deal.
12: We just want our taste and we can go on your way.
10: I think what you should do is stand down and take a knee. Hey, that story's true.
13: And stupid.
10: And that's why this is.
13: Stupid News Extra.
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1: Got a mulch fire still going out in Chesapeake. This is near Military Highway, slowing traffic down on 64 between Military and the Bowers Hill Interchange in both directions, mainly because people are trying to get a look. It is not itself affecting the highway. Crash in Virginia Beach, 264 west past Newtown Road. Got the left lane of the inside set blocked off. Emergency crews had shown up to the scene. That congestion pushes in near the Cleveland Street overpass. Another crash, this is in Suffolk, 664 south near Portsmouth Boulevard. The right lane is blocked just off the entrance ramp. Heavy congestion out there before the Western Freeway Interchange. HRBT, Hampton Side East at the 664 Interchange, Norfolk Side West at the 564 Interchange. Got congestion in Norfolk, 564 East, getting into the 64 Interchange, slowing you up before Terminal. Headed towards the Berkeley, 264 West, puts you at Campostello Road. Portsmouth Side East of the Downtown Tunnels at Elm Avenue. In Chesapeake, 64 East of the High Rise at Battlefield Boulevard. And Newport News, 664 South to the M&M. 35th Street. 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
6: Yeah, buddy.
7: Aww.
6: 421.
1: Yep.
6: But it's cool, man. We're going to get into them food news, them delicious facts. Today, National Wiener Schnitzel Day.
1: Okay. All right.
6: I've never had a Wiener Schnitzel.
1: I was going to say, I don't think I have either.
6: But if there's a day to ever try it, this would
1: it's today. Today, yeah. It's because it's National Wiener Schnitzel Day.
6: Yeah. That's. This is the day to eat that wiener.
1: Schnitzel. Yeah.
6: Day. Wiener schnitzels are simple but tasty, they say.
1: Yeah.
6: This is why we love wiener schnitzels. Day. Wiener schnitzels are pan-fried and served with simple garnishes.
1: Yeah.
6: What matters is that this fried combination of veal cutlets and breadcrumbs never disappoints. I had no idea that's what it was.
1: I didn't either. I thought that was just regular schnitzel.
6: Yeah. Wiener schnitzel is versatile. If you eat a wiener schnitzel in Austria,
1: yeah,
6: or at an Austrian style restaurant, chances are you will receive the traditional lemon and parsley garnishes.
1: Ooh.
6: Some places may also serve it with a salad, mashed potatoes, or even fried vegetables such as mushrooms.
1: Mm, that sounds good. Yeah. You do want to be careful with that lemon though, because it can sting.
6: It does.
1: If you get it in your eye.
6: If it hits all the wrong place. You don't want to cut.
1: Right, yeah. I hate to find out that that's how you got a wound or something.
6: Exactly.
1: You know?
6: It can be either this or that. On National Wiener Schnitzel Day, pronounce it the traditional Austrian way, as in Wiener Schnitzel.
1: Wiener Schnitzel. Schnitzel.
6: I believe I'm saying that
1: right. Really,
6: be really careful
1: with that second one.
6: I'm sure the Austrian that listens to this show.
1: Right.
6: Are going to correct me on my accent. Or the Americanized version.

0: version with the W sound, as in Wiener Schnitzel.
1: Yeah. Yeah, that's probably how we're going to say it.
0: That's
1: us Americans are better with the Wiener Schnitzel.
0: Yes. The new schnitzel does not roll off the tip of the tongue the way a Wiener Schnitzel does.
1: No.
0: Side of you want to write it with one word or two. It's National Wiener Schnitzel Day, so enjoy it.
1: Well, you probably want to go with two, right? If you can.
0: Oh, that's true. Yeah.
1: Right. You
0: want to definitely want two.
1: Yeah.
0: I always feel you can get really full from two Wiener
1: Schnitzels.
0: Is our love affair with pumpkin spice latte coming to an end?
1: No, it's not. It just starts earlier in the year, so it spreads out more.
0: Well, there's another article out, this one from CNN, kind of talking about how it seems like we are starting to slip away from the pumpkin spice love.
1: Are we?
0: Because, again, other drinks like the apple one.
1: Okay.
0: Apple cinnamon drinks.
1: Apple's a good flavor.
0: A lot of these other fall flavors are now starting to catch on. So they're kind of suggesting there might be, you know, it's still...
1: Apple.
0: It's still popular, but the apple, the caramel apple, all of those are gaining traction now.
1: Apple and pumpkin are still probably the two top preferred, I would think.
0: So we'll see what happens with that. But we might be on the verge. People like Rumble,
1: yeah,
0: who despise the pumpkin spice, might finally get their wish. It might be dying off.
1: Yeah, but Rumble.
0: Which worries me, because what does that mean for all the Uggs and...
1: I guess, I don't know. What is the clothes equivalent to Apple? Like, I think it's overalls.
0: Now I'm just picturing Maya Goth.
1: No, you know what? It's red flannel, specifically.
0: Now I'm just picturing Brawny Man.
1: And his overalls.
0: Exactly. What did we learn during the Munchies? A lot about Wiener Schnitzel.
1: And Brawny Man.
0: And Brawny Man.
1: Who could be Austrian? We don't know.
0: That's true.
1: Have you
0: ever
1: asked?
0: That big axe of his gives me...
1: Right. And the thing that he carries to chop trees down.
0: Mm-hmm. Yeah! Waka waka! I had another thing, but we're just going to add all that. There you go. That is your 420 Munchies. Enjoy your Wiener Schnitzel this evening.
2: 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All right. Coming up on the Thursday show, another trip inside of our on-air confessional. Plus, it's okay. I'm a lizard wrangler. And the story behind their work nickname.
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13: 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We've got lawn tickets. You could score a pair. 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It is Nick rocking with you. Mike Alexander got another traffic update coming your way in just a little bit. And what are those everyday inconveniences that drive us nuts? We've got a list coming up for you right now. Foo Fighters.

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1: It is a busy afternoon out there. Still working on that mulch fire in Chesapeake near Military Highway, slowing things down on the 64 between Military Highway and Bowers Hill in both directions. People trying to get a look. Got a crash in Virginia Beach, 264 West, that's trying to clear past Newtown Road. Left lane was still blocked on the inside set, but congestion pushed back near Independence. A crash in Chesapeake, 64 East near Shell Road, got the left lane blocked as well as the express lane. Emergency crews were on the scene there with heavy delays before Battlefield. That's even before you get to the high rise. And cleared a different crash in Suffolk. It was 664 South near Portsmouth Boulevard. That congestion still pushes back before the Western Freeway interchange. At the HRBT, the Hampton Side East just past the 664 interchange. Norfolk Side West around 564. Still working on that congestion in Norfolk. 564 East as you get to the 64 interchange, slowing you up before terminal. Headed towards the Berkeley Bridge. 264 West around Campostello Road. The Portsmouth Side East of the downtown tunnel puts you before Elm Avenue. Chesapeake, 64 East to the high rise at Battlefield Boulevard, again before that now because of that crash. And Newport News is 664 South to the M&Ms at 35th Street. 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
2: It's Nick Hagan with you. Let's get into this story that I saw here. BuzzFeed had this article up of some of the biggest, most convenient inconveniences.
1: Okay. Biggest convenient inconveniences.
2: Yeah, so everyday inconveniences that are just really truthfully annoying is what they're talking here. Like, for instance, somebody said buying scissors only to realize you need another pair of scissors to open the package of scissors.
1: The worst.
2: Yeah, that is
1: a design flaw.
2: It is.
1: Really?
2: You can't open that scissors thing without scissors. And using a knife is like the most scariest thing you can do.
1: Because
2: I just know you're going to.
1: Because once you finally get through it, it's going to like pop, you know?
2: And you stabbed yourself.
1: That's why you cut away from yourself. Or towards someone else, you know?
2: Exactly. The 10 hot dogs, 8 buns dilemma.
1: That's on purpose.
2: That is.
1: That's on purpose.
2: That's capitalism.
1: Yeah. Because then you have to buy more buns.
2: Yeah.
1: But then you have too many buns, so you have to buy more hot dogs.
2: So eventually you have to buy in massive bulk until you equal the number you need, and then you're throwing a cookout for the whole neighborhood.
1: Right, it's Pavlov's hot dogs.
2: Exactly. I like that. Trying to open a Capri Sun.

0: fun.
1: You'll go through the back.
0: You'll go through the back. I got so fed up with that as a kid that I just did the upside down.
1: Yeah, and you do it from the bottom.
0: Yeah, turn it upside down, stab and that bad boy, drink it.
1: That's the one time you go all the way through and make it through the hole, the bottom.
0: No, my Capri Sun straw was not that big. I didn't have that issue, right? I had the issue of sometimes when I tried to stab it, it would bend.
1: Oh,
0: so it was, you know, that was my issue with my... I was told it happened to many people.
1: Right.
0: With when they would try and stab their Capri Sun, but I felt like I was the only one that had that issue of my straw always bending.
1: I don't know if my straw ever bent. Those are pretty tough straws.
0: They were tough straws.
1: How hard were you pushing them into your Capri Sun?
0: You know.
1: Okay.
0: A bag of chips that's mostly air.
1: That's again, by design.
0: Mm-hmm.
1: We just keep them fresh. No, you don't.
0: Mismatched Tupperware lids to the containers.
1: Oh, that's terrible.
0: That,
1: but it's also
0: the wall, and it's my doing.
1: It's also your fault.
0: Yeah, like, it's my doing at home. But every single night, I'm sitting there going, "What the hell was I thinking? Why did I do that? You're an idiot. Just put them all together. What are you doing?" Because I'm sitting there trying to find the correct lid.
1: Yes, you are.
0: It's just, and I'm like, I'm so tired at this point.
1: Mm-hmm.
0: I just don't want to be doing this.
1: Mm-hmm.
0: The grocery bag that rips in the driveway.
1: Yeah, and then dumps all your stuff out.
0: Yeah.
1: Yeah.
0: Yeah.
1: I'd rather have it rip in the driveway, though, than at the store, like right outside the store. Like you get to your car and that's when it drops.
0: Yeah. I've had that happen to me before.
1: Yeah.
0: Leaving the store and I get there and then that's the worst.
1: So I get wary of like sharp things in the plastic bags or the paper bags or the handles on the paper bags that just give.
0: It's the worst.
1: Oh.
0: And then the phone charger you think is charging, but never charged.
1: Yeah, because it's not plugged into the wall enough or not into your phone.
0: I mean, I got the janky phone now.
1: Right.
0: So you could see my setup is like I have to have it hanging on like an angle. It's at that point where it's like it's got to be at a 34-degree angle.
1: Yeah, you got a wind protractor over there and everything.
0: Exactly. It is wild. Like, the wind can't be more than 5 miles per hour going southwest.
1: Right. You have to take the temperature before you walk in here every day.
0: It's crazy. The humidity can screw it up. It's wild.
1: It's like storing the Declaration of Independence so it doesn't fall apart.
0: It really is. I probably need a new phone. There you go. That's just some of life's, well, little inconveniences that are absolutely frustratingly annoying. I got your 5 o'clock funnies coming up after the break. Don't go anywhere.
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14: I've tried to eat healthy. I've been eating the wrong way for too long. My stomach reacts to salads like some of y'all's reacts to Taco Bell. It's like, what is this? We've never seen a carrot. I don't know what a carrot is. Sometimes I need some chicken fingers to get back on my feet again. When I was in Denver, they'd all tell me, you need a smoothie, you need a juice drink. You need some juice. I was like, if I have any more juice and somebody bumps into me, I'm gonna poop my britches, man. I'm not built for juice. Children are built for juice. If I have two cups of apple juice back to back, I'm fighting for my life. And they'll go, it's a cleanse, it's a cleanse. I go, I know diarrhea when I run into it. The only difference in diarrhea and a cleanse is you see one of them coming, you know?
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0: 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Injured in an accident? Dial 757-INJURED for Larry King.
1: Still working on trying to clear out a mulch fire in Chesapeake. It's near Military Highway, slowing down traffic on 64 between Military Highway and the Bowers Hill Interchange, and is mostly clearing up right now. The fire, not so much traffic, yes. Crash in Chesapeake, 64 East near Shell Road. That's got the left lane and the express lane blocked off. Emergency crews had been out there on the scene with heavy congestion before Battlefield Boulevard on the high, or before the high rise. Headed towards the HRBT from the Hampton side. East has come down to Armistead. Norfolk side west is around 564 interchange. 264 west getting towards the Berkeley in Norfolk around Campostella Road. Portsmouth side east of the downtown tunnels at Elm Avenue. And Newport News, 664 south to the Modern Merrimack, has actually come down pretty significantly past 28th Street. And I'm Mike Alexander, FM 99.
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1: Ding.
9: You know.
1: What?
9: I actually had
1: What do I know?
9: Never mind. Hey, it's On This Day, your time to go back in time with us and learn things that have happened on this day. Let's start with a birthday we got to celebrate.
1: Okay.
9: 60 today.
1: 60?
9: My back hurts saying that. Mr. Adam Sandler.
10: Woohoo!
9: Happy to woohoo! He is 60 years of age today.
1: That's insane to me.
9: He's
1: 60.
9: The Sandman. Yep.
1: Wow. Smash hits like
9: Don't You Dare Do It.
1: Grown Ups.
9: Yes.
1: Grown Ups
9: 2.
1: Little Nicky, Grown Ups 2.
9: You're naming all the winners here.
1: Jack and Jill.
9: I'm going to kick you.
1: Uncut Gems was good.
9: Classic. Punch Drunk Love.
1: Yeah. 51st Dates. I have a soft spot for 51st Dates.
9: When I got to talk to Sean Astin.
1: Yeah.
9: It was the first thing I said to him. Well, one of the first things I said to him. The first thing I actually said to him was that my wife is going to kill me for getting to meet you and have this interview with you. To which he was like, I hope not. I was like, well, she is a huge Lord of the Rings fan. So the fact that I am talking to you is definitely going to make her very jealous. But I have to say, I love you at 51st Dates. And he just lost it. He was like, that was a fun movie to film.
1: Amazing.
9: And then I never asked him about The Goonies. Despite the fact that
1: really?
9: I was talking to him about The Goonies, I found myself spending 5 minutes talking to him about running marathons. Because he used to run marathons.
1: That's insane.
9: Yeah. So I ended up talking to him about races and stuff like that. So a fun fact, Sam Wise used to run races.
1: Wild.
9: And then he enjoyed way too many second breakfasts. And he was done with that.
1: So anyway, happy birthday to Adam Sandler.
9: Yeah, Sandman! Celebrating you. Not the time I talked running races and desserts in D.C. with Sean Astin. Yeah, we rang the bell. Let's move on. 55 years ago, 1971, John Lennon.
1: Oh.
9: He released his album, Imagine.
1: Imagine. Pretty popular.
9: Yeah, I think it's pretty popular.
1: Yeah.
9: My favorite version of that song is the one that Gal Gadot leads.
1: Oh, isn't it everyone's? And then we cured COVID.
9: I know. Thanks, Gal. It's one Wonder Woman, if you ask me.
1: That one really took over the airwaves fast and furious.
9: Yeah. Now I just have to run. That's a reference to the name of her new movie.
1: Oh, I didn't know.
9: It's on Prime. It's got like a 9% critic score. You know, one of those bangers.
1: Yeah. So you're gonna have to let me know about that with a little bit more of a red notice if you're gonna help me out.
9: Oh damn, I forgot she was in that one. That's a good one. Woo! I like that one. Screw everybody that hated all that one.
1: I loved it.
9: That was such a fun movie. 31 years ago, 1995, the Sony PlayStation was released in the United States.
1: In what year?
9: 1995, the first PlayStation.
1: I never had the first one.
9: Oh.
1: I started with two. I started with PS2.
9: I had the first one.
1: Did you have the first one? Nice.
9: I've always talked about it. We grew up, we had the Sega. My brother got a Sega.
1: Yeah.
9: So we had the Sega. I got to use the Sega. Okay. So I had a couple games for Sega. But the PlayStation was mine. That was when I got to get a gaming system, and the PlayStation 1 was the one I picked. I had the choice between that and then inevitably the N64, but
1: right.
9: I picked PlayStation. I eventually got an N64 when that WWF No Mercy game came out in like 2001. I was like, I need to play this one because it was only exclusive for N64 at the time. 25 years ago in 01, Band of Brothers premiered on HBO.
1: No, there is a different. I was thinking Mark Wahlberg was in a movie about brothers, right?
9: Yes.
1: Was it Four Brothers?
9: Yes.
1: That's what it was.
9: You think of Four Brothers.
1: Okay.
9: Yeah.
1: All right, my mind skipped because we have a Mark Wahlberg movie on in the studio. And I was like, that's him.
9: Yeah,
1: no.
9: We got him chasing his teddy bear right now.
1: Right.
9: But
1: yeah, Four Brothers.
9: Band of Brothers was the Tom Hanks World War II show that David Schwimmer was in as well.
1: Yeah.
9: Pretty much every who's who of go watch. I think Jimmy Fallon was in it as well.
1: Jimmy Fallon?
9: Yeah, like it's a who's who of
1: what?
9: That time frame. Go rewatch if you. I'm going to assume you've never watched it, but rewatch it for a lot of you.
1: Yeah.
9: It's one of those time capsule shows now where you go, what the hell?
1: Crazy.
9: What the hell? And then 24 years ago, this is one of my favorite moments in history, when 72-year-old Buzz Aldrin back in 2002. Had somebody tell him that the moon landing was fake. It was a big conspiracy. And a 72-year-old beat the crap out of that guy by punching him in the face.
1: That's right. Good. Gravity works a little bit different down here. Let's see how much faster you hit the floor.
9: Yep. On the moon, your ass would still be flying out of the atmosphere. You're lucky you're here, dummy.
1: I didn't train against the moon men for nothing. Pow!
9: Exactly. They're trading. We don't know what their trading was. We only know a little portion of it, but they probably were trading in case they came across Martians.
1: Right. To infinity and beyond.
9: Exactly. That's where the phrase came from. There you go. That's all this day. Your education in history.
10: Rumble. Scientists say that July is one of the best months in the last several years for stargazing. I don't know if you saw that. Which is great news if the economy has turned your summer vacation budget into let's stand in the yard at point at stuff.
1: Yeah.
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0: 64 West. Again, Northampton at Wesleyan Drive, right there at the intersection, really causing issues with a crash. Mulch fire still going on in Chesapeake near Military Highway, slowing down traffic between Military and Bowers Hill. Both directions are affected, or were affected there. It's starting to clear up a little bit more. A crash in Chesapeake, 64 East near Shell Road, blocking off the right shoulder. Heavy delays before Greenbrier Parkway before you even get to the high rise. The HRBT on the Hampton side east down to Armstead, Norfolk side west near the Mason Creek Bridge, headed towards the Berkeley. 264 West is at Ballantyne, Portsmouth side east of the downtown tunnel at the Martin Luther King Freeway. And Newport News, 664 South headed to the Monitor. Merrimack is down past 28th Street. Let me hit it again because it just popped up and I just want to make sure that people know that this one is over there. A crash in Norfolk on Northampton Boulevard. It's close to the intersection with Wesleyan Drive. It is causing the merge.
1: Over by Norfolk State.
0: Yeah. No, not Norfolk State.
1: Oh, no, not necessarily. Norfolk Academy, yes.
0: Yeah, over by that area.
1: Yes, that area.
0: You want to be careful because it is slowing down the merge from 64. 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
1: Don't worry about those people all leaving Norfolk Academy over there.
0: Yeah.
1: It gets busy there. That's a very popular school. It's a good school right there.
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1: You were just trying to get me to say things here. You were just trying to rile me up. But we're going to talk Hollywood. We got to kind of run through this, all right? We're kind of up against the wall.
0: All right.
1: Let's start with Nick Cage. Well, Nick Cage is going to have to do like 100 more direct-to-video crappy films.
0: Why?
1: To offset the cost of this. A giant sinkhole opened up in the driveway of his $10.5 million mansion
0: out
1: in Hollywood. Well, Malibu, but out in California.
0: That's where the city of gold is buried. He found it.
1: Yeah.
0: Didn't even need the declaration.
1: The ground opened up. There was a treasure. I'm going to get a bigger house. I don't know what it is. Because the poor guy, he had that. He got screwed by his.
0: Yeah.
1: With the taxes and stuff. The people doing his taxes screwed him over. He had to pay the IRS back, which is why he did like all of those really. I joke, it was like 100. It was more like 90 in a year.
0: Yeah.
1: And like 88 of them sucked.
0: Yeah.
1: Because I would watch them. I like Nicolas Cage films. I always have.
0: Yeah. He does good stuff. I've seen it.
1: I have.
0: And it's unfortunate about his driveway. Because now his $10 million mansion is going to need like a facelift. Since that sinkhole kind of took the face off of his driveway. It was a stretch when we got there.
1: I saw where you were going with that. I was like, I'm going to let him do this. See how he gets the face off. See how he makes that one work. You picked a really tough one there. I'm very proud of you for making it work. All right?
0: Thank you.
1: It's nice. Saturday Night Live, they announced with their upcoming season, of course, they'll be back, that the host on September 26th is going to be none other than Nixon 5, Jalen Brunson.
0: Woo!
1: Dakota Johnson's going to host on October 3rd.
0: Cool.
1: Shane Gillis will make his return. Feel like he's like once a year at this point now,
0: since
1: he got fired from the show. But he'll be back on 1010. And then on Halloween, it makes sense.
0: Uh-huh.
1: Indy Navarrete gonna make her premiere. That's the Nikki from Obsession.
0: I guess I'll have to watch Obsession.
1: Yeah, you're gonna have to watch Obsession because I have a feeling if she's doing the Halloween show,
0: they're gonna do Obsession skits.
1: There's gonna be one Wish Willow jokes and all that. And John Mulaney, for whatever reason, is linked to possibly starring in a brand new Get Smart movie.
0: What?
1: That was exactly what I said when I got that push notification from the Hollywood Reporter. I went,
0: John Mulaney?
1: John Mulaney.
0: Huh.
1: That guy.
0: From Big Mouth, John
1: exactly.
0: Mulaney?
1: I was like, huh. All right.
0: Former writer on SNL, John Mulaney?
1: The guy that's been in and out of rehab, John Mulaney? Sorry.
0: That sounds like the singer from the B-52s, John Mulaney?
1: Guy that did
0: and if you didn't know that, you should go listen because you're never going to unhear it.
1: guy that did a voice in the Chip and Dale Rescue Rangers movie with Andy

0: Sandberg?
1: New in town, Don Mulaney?
0: See, this is easier than trying to do a face-off thing, yeah. Right?
1: Married to Olivia Munn, John Mulaney?
0: So there you go, John Mulaney. Possibly in a new Get Smart movie down the road. If it's not him, just know there's a Get Smart movie being developed as well. So, but it could be John Mulaney. God, what a play that would be. There you go. That's the Hollywood Happenings. Mike's getting out of here. Nirvana coming your way after the break.
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0: Foo Fighters, FM 99 Rocks. It's Nick Hagin with you. How many times do you get up in the night to go number one? Well, urologists say that waking once a night to pee is common. Not necessarily a problem, so you don't need to worry about it if you do it once a night. But if you're doing it two or more times, probably means something's a little off and you might want to go get it checked out, you know? So yeah, if you're getting up just one time to go to the bathroom in the night, you're good. If it's multiple times consistently, that's not just all the water you've been drinking for the day.
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0: 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It's Nick Hagin with you. The NFL season officially kicking off tonight. That's right. Not on a Thursday, not on Sunday. It is happening a day early. In fact, the NBC commercials for Peacock have made me chuckle because they brought back the Geico Camel with the guess what day it is. Guess what day football season's kicking off. That's right, hump day. So yeah, NFL football kicking off tonight. Patriots going to get downed by the defending champion Seahawks. That's right, I said what I said. I'm not a biased Jets fan or anything like that. But football season is back, and here's the deal. Right now in the FM 99 app, you can actually get in on the fun all football season long. 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I'll be back with you all tomorrow. Little Thursday fun, Thirsty Thursday fun we'll have here on the program. Nikki's on the way. She's going to be rocking with you till midnight. Have a great one, everybody. Peace and love.
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0: FM 99 Rocks, Blink 182, All the Small Things, Wednesday night. I'm Nikki. I don't know if you've checked out the documentary about Travis Barker of Blink 182. It's called Louder Than Fear. I got to tell you, 10 out of 10. That's just me. I didn't realize how long it took for them to like put this all together. I want to say it's been like eight or nine years, something along those lines. They've been working on it for a while. You can stream it. I don't honestly remember where I streamed it because I have way too many streaming services, if I'm being honest, but definitely worth the watch, especially if you're a fan. 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They're coming to Veterans United Home Loans Amphitheater at Virginia Beach on September 13th. That's this coming Sunday. You could be at that show for free. 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
6: I don't know, man. It got hotter than they said it was going to today. According to my car, it was 91 degrees. It's going to be even hotter tomorrow. The high 93, 84 on Friday, 83 Saturday. We're in the 80s all the way through Tuesday. As a matter of fact, Monday and Tuesday, as of right now, it doesn't get above 80. Nickelback featuring John 5, Rattle the Cage, Rock F99.

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You know, Sully Erna of Godsmack said that we can expect some new Godsmack music by summer of next year. He said he's going to start writing again after the new year. Registration is going on now for the Rumble in the Morning Who's Your Caddy Golf Tournament. 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